It's Maury Fair, Alicia in for your Thursday arvo, and I have no idea how they manage this, but tomorrow afternoon, Sarah and Adam have tickets to the Super Rugby Pacific Grand Final. So after three tomorrow, if you know anyone in need of tickets. Coming up in around half an hour, your cue to call to Wine, Dine and Unwind in South Australia. Here's Harper Finn.

0: Hey there, this is Sian Lana. Tomorrow, Face the Music Friday after 8 o'clock for $5,000. This happened this morning.
1: No, I'm getting nowhere with that.
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1: 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Oh, well. 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
0: It's been so much fun. 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

0: It's Pink on More FM with Alicia. Don't know what happened with these glass jars, but there have been so many recalls lately to do with the glass jar packaging. And you may have heard this in Glenn's Midday News just quickly. There's been another recall, and this is for Cully's. They've got a couple of products sold in glass jars that have now been recalled. So this is the classic egg mayonnaise. It's got an expiry date of March 3rd, 2027. And Cully's Kitchen Zesty Aioli, that's dated November 16th this year, 2026. So there is a risk that the glass jars may be damaged. If you have any of these, you can take them back for a full refund. And these are the only Cully's products affected, apparently. On the way before one, your chance to wine, dine and unwind in South Australia. But this one from Colby Calais, it's straight after this on More.
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0: Almost 1 o'clock on More FM, going back to 95 with that high school at Pearl Jam, Better Man. And I know we're literally at the start of winter. We're not even through the first month yet, but this is the time of year you need something to look forward to, right? You know, it's dark at like 4 p.m. and you think it's bedtime, it's only like 6:30. So we have something you can look forward to, a trip for two to Wine, Dine and Unwind in South Australia. With this prize, you get 2 return flights to Adelaide, 5 nights luxury accommodation in Adelaide and the Barossa Valley, a Barossa Valley gourmet food and wine tour, $1,000 spending money, a rental car for 5 days. 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They've got cellar doors, artisan producers, incredible wildlife, and it's in the wild. So you could experience that as part of Wine, Dine and Unwind. And to get in the draw for that, you just have to get on air.
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0: And Nicola, you've called in, you've heard how epic this prize is, but the only thing is, it is a trip for two. You're going to have to leave the kids behind. Is that okay with you?
3: That would be like ideal. It's been forever since we've been away on our own, and I think could think of nothing better than leaving my daughter behind.
0: I feel like quite a few people will have the same opinion as you, Nicola, so let's see if we can get you winding down, unwinding, relaxing in South Australia. You are in the draw.
3: Yippee, thank you so much.
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0: 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Ed Sheeran's on the way. And off his new album of the same name, Noah Kahan's song, The Great Divide, is in our non-stop 10. And that's starting with Harry Styles, right after a news update from Bridget on More.
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0: Good afternoon, Bridget here with the latest at 1. Police are responding to an incident in central Christchurch. One person has been taken into custody with several police units at the Stanmore Road address. The death of a man whose body has been recovered on the shores of Lake Tekapo is not believed to be suspicious. The Education Minister has announced a $10 million investment in 14 new classrooms for the Lower North Island, and the Northland Regional Council is wanting people to do their research before buying an older boat. Deputy Harbour Master Peter Thomas.
22: They buy a boat which they think is a great deal and then find out that it's got enormous problems, and once you get it out in the ocean doing a bit of a coastal passage, they can find themselves in a fair bit of trouble.
0: A whirlwind 48 hours for All Whites midfielder Logan Rogerson as he joins the World Cup squad in the United States. Meanwhile, a short time ago, it was scoreless late in the game between Ghana and Panama. Football updates brought to you by Hisense.
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23: More FM weather with Hubbers, because carpet shouldn't have to match your drapes. Fine with sou'westers today, 15 hour high down to 5. Tomorrow fine as well, bit cooler with a high of 14. Saturday got a few showers with northerlies and a high of 17. Sunday few showers, light winds and a high of 16 Sunday.
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23: If you've just returned from lunch and you're listening to the radio thinking, oh no, I probably missed the spotlight song. No, we haven't played it yet. So that means sometime in the next 4 hours, you're going to hear Oasis, Champagne Supernova. And when you do, 0800 More FM is the number to call, and $750 could be yours. 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

Maury, Family Shin for your Thursday arvo. And even though it hasn't felt like it at times, NIWA are saying New Zealand is off to an exceptionally warm start for June. In some parts of New Zealand, it's 5 degrees warmer on average for this time of year. Coming up next, a high school act from the band who are touring again. Maybe we'll see them back in New Zealand sometime. Bon Jovi after this one. Sam Fender and Olivia Dean on Maury FM. No.

0: there. This is Sian Lana. A huge day tomorrow.
1: Yes, a big weekend of Super Rugby finals. Aaron Cruden has played for both of the teams, Hurricanes and Chiefs. So who's he going for? We're going to talk to him and the crew cut tomorrow.
0: Also tomorrow, your chance to win Super Finals tickets to Henry Stadium in Wellington. They can't be bought. We've got yours tomorrow at Moore.

0: Hey, what's up? This is Noah Kahn.
1: He's playing Spark Arena this October. New from the Stick Season guy, Noah Kahn.
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New on More FM, Noah Kahan, The Great Divide. And some good news if you love that song but you don't want to listen to it with the kids around. It's been given the Kids Bop treatment. So this is where songs are redone in a kind of kid-friendly way and sung by kids. Here's the Kids Bop treatment of that song.

0: So a couple of lyric changes there. Cigarette burns become rug burns. I don't know if that's any better. And also looking out for the cops is now hanging with the cops. You know you've made it when you've got the kids bop treatment. And Noah himself has heard it and he said some of the lyric choices were interesting. This one from Green Day, next on More.
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0: Coming up to 2 on More FM, going back to the 80s with that high school hit from Kenny Loggins. It's Danger Zone. We are still waiting patiently for a song from 96 that we've put under the spotlight. Oasis, Champagne Supernova. This is going to play sometime before 5 o'clock. When it does, 0800 More FM is the number to call, and if you're the first one through, $750 is all yours. And this is to celebrate Spotlight's 30th birthday. And let's not forget their fantastic doorbuster deals across all departments. You can save on curtains and blinds, Manchester home decor, craft sewing machines and loads more. But that sale ends June 21st, so get in over the next few days. But yeah, keep listening out for that song.
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0: 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You may want to be near a phone when it plays. Hint, hint. This one from Usher, though. It's starting our 10 songs non-stop after the latest news from Bridget on Moore.
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18: Good afternoon, Bridget here with the latest at 2. Labor is promising a return to free prescriptions if elected. The current $5 co-payment was reinstated by the government in 2024. Paid parental leave payments are set to increase from next month. Stats NZ data shows a GDP rise of 0.8% in the 3 months to March, but that number largely excludes the impact of the Iran war. And President Trump has given a speech lasting more than 40 minutes at the G7. He spoke about Joe Biden, electricity in California, how terrible Ebola is, Mexican cartels, immigration, and the gold he wants to check out at Versailles. Ghana has scored an injury time winner to beat Panama 1-0 at the World Cup, and the final game in the opening round of pool play has just kicked off in Mexico City between Uzbekistan and Colombia. Football updates brought to you by Hisense.
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19: More FM weather with Hubbers, because carpet shouldn't have to match your drapes. Fine with sou'westers today, 15-hour high down to 5. Tomorrow fine as well, bit cooler with a high of 14. Saturday got a few showers with northerlies and a high of 17. Sunday, few showers, light winds and a high of 16 Sunday.
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19: We are still waiting for our spotlight song today, Oasis Champagne Supernova. It hasn't played yet. It does have to play before 5 o'clock, and if you are waiting for it, but you've got a few jobs to do, I would try and do those earlier in our non-stop 10 rather than the second half, if you get what I mean. Here's Usher on More FM. Something.

It's Maury Famalicia here for your Thursday Arvo. And if you missed it earlier, there is a quadruple conjunction happening again tonight. So you'll be able to see the Moon, Mercury, Venus and Jupiter. Look to the west after sunset and fingers crossed no clouds. Coming up before the end of our non-stop 10, you may hear a song that could win you $750.

0: here. This is Sian Lana. Tomorrow, Face the Music Friday after 8 o'clock for $5,000. This happened this morning.
1: No, I'm getting nowhere with that.
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0: We love her. It's new on More FM, Kaylee Bell with her latest Me For Me. And before Kaylee, you may have heard this one, Oasis, Champagne Supernova, released in 96. And that's a very special year. That was the year Spotlight opened their first store in New Zealand. So it's their 30th birthday at the moment. They've got fantastic doorbuster deals across all departments until the 21st of June. So get amongst that sale while it's on. And thanks to Spotlight, we are picking a song from 96, putting that under the spotlight every day. And when you hear that play before 5 o'clock, that's your cue to call us. 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

0: BTS on More FM. Alicia here for your Thursday arvo, but not for long. It's almost 3 o'clock. Peace is almost over. School's almost out. And Sarah and Adam taking over after three. And guys, the phones are going crazy. And I imagine they're going to go crazy again with you after three.
1: Well, of course, this afternoon it keeps going. If you get on air with us, you go in the draw to Wine, Dine and Unwind in South Australia for two.
2: Oh, it is such a phenomenal trip. And actually, your first way with us to get on with us and get in there, if you have a special skill that's kind of useless until it's not, like being able to say the alphabet backwards or something, you know, just one of those, it's almost like a really like a party trick on steroids. If you can start texting us 559, that could get you in there.
1: All right, we'll catch you after three.
0: Oh, I'm so excited for some of these special skills that are going to come through for this. So get your text in on 559. And of course, just a reminder, if Sarah and Adam call you back and you get on air, you get in the draw to Wine, Dine, Unwind in South Australia, a trip for two. So the kids have to stay behind. You have to leave them behind, sadly. But more chances to get in that draw with Sarah and Adam after three.
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19: Good afternoon, Bridget here with the latest at 3. Labor is pledging to cut more health costs if elected, this time by reinstating free prescriptions for everyone. It follows promises of 3 free GP visits a year and free maternity scans. StatsNZ has recorded GDP growth of 0.8% in the first quarter, but it's still not really known what effect the Iran war has had. Safe Travel is urging people to be extra vigilant when travelling to the Pacific, with dengue fever cases on the rise. To football updates brought to you by Hisense, a little early to start warming up for the opening bars of its coming home, but skipper Harry Kane feels England was at its best level in the second half in the 4-2 win over Croatia. And further State of Origin rugby league hurt for the Blues after last night's loss. Centre Katoni Staggs and interchange forward Victor Radley have been charged for high shots.
16: Sport with Jenny and Holmes, Nelson Bays, supporting the region's sport for over 26 years.
19: More FM Nelson weather with Hubbers, because carpet shouldn't have to match your drapes. It's mostly fine for the rest of the day, with sou'westers dropping to a low of 5 tonight. It should be a fairly similar day tomorrow as well, although the winds will ease and we're expecting a high of 15 with a cloudy day Saturday.
20: How you doing? Friday tomorrow, it is 1:01 and more.
21: Yeah, Heidi, hi campers. Hey. Great to have you along.
20: Nice.
21: Oh, no, what is the Boxing Day of Hump Day?
20: The Boxing Day? Oh, my God, yes. And the...
21: Otherwise known as Thursday. Thursday really does need a rebrand, doesn't it? Anyway.
20: Let's rebrand Thursday. Conan Graham Moore.

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1: God, dumb things just keep happening to you, don't they, Adam?
2: They actually do.
1: Yeah.
0: Took the kids to Time Zone this morning and they got a few tickets and Gigi wanted to buy a Rubik's Cube. She took the Rubik's Cube home and then she started playing with it and got really angry all of a sudden because she didn't realise that the colours got all mixed up and she can't get the Rubik's Cube back to its original form.
1: Oh.
0: And I was like, darling, this is the whole thing. Like she just thought she bought a colourful cube.
1: Yeah. What a way to find out how a Rubik's Cube works, eh? That's so disappointing for her.
0: And then obviously, you know, her being 5 got super frustrated and was like, Dad, can you please fix it and put it back together? I was like, darling, I've got no idea how to do a Rubik's Cube.
1: First of all, I'm really proud of Gigi for not trying to cheat and take the coloured squares off and just rearrange them because we've all tried that. They don't stick back on properly.
0: No, they don't.
1: So good on her for not going that route. But how's it going to you? How are you going with your
0: Rubik's
1: Cube?
0: Well, me being quite competitive, I asked my daughter, what is she going to give me if I complete the Rubik's Cube? And this is what she said.
3: I'll give you 1,000 lollies.
4: Dad, can you give me a lolly?
5: Yeah, I'll give you one of the 1,000 lollies I get from completing this Rubik's Cube.
0: A 1,000 lollies. I've been offered 1,000 lollies if I complete the Rubik's Cube, and I need to give my son one of the lollies.
1: And how's completing the Rubik's Cube going for you?
0: Well, not great. Not great. I've got one side of the Rubik's Cube, but I think there's some sort of formula that you need to follow. So I'll be YouTubing like a maniac tonight to get my...
1: It sort of surprises me that you're not one of those people that as a teenager figured out how to complete a Rubik's Cube.
0: What because you do you were mean
1: doing
0: by that?
1: Well, you were doing magic and you have puppets. So I definitely so thought that you would have been one of those people that knows how to complete a Rubik's Cube. You do need to find one of those people, though, because they're out there that, like, they can pick up any Rubik's Cube and know mathematically exactly what you've got to do.
0: I love those people and the people that can juggle Rubik's Cubes and solve them while they're juggling. That's impressive stuff.
1: Oh my God, see, this is it. And I kind of wish, in a way, that I had been one of, you know, learnt one of those crazy, like, it's almost like a party trick on steroids as a teenager. That it's not really useful, but God, it just is impressive. Like, you know, we found out last week, Alex Warren, the singer, knows pi to over 60 digits.
0: Amazing. And it's impressive, like, randomly at a party, right? If you pull that out, I'll be like, whoa. Nice.
1: Oh, I'd probably stick around for the first 20 and be like, oh, I'm going to get a drink now. But, you know, like you would be. So I think, why don't we see what else people can do? Because I am impressed by these things, in all honesty. If there's something that you can do that you spent hours back in the day learning how to do, and actually definitely if you can solve a Rubik's Cube, can you please get in touch? 559 on the text.
0: Yeah, that's right.
1: But what is your big, like, party trick on steroids?
0: And remember, if you get on air with us, Wine, Dine and Unwind in South Australia, a trip for two. Everyone on air gets in the draw. Speaking of Alex Warren, here he is with new music.
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1: Okay, Adam, you're currently trying to figure out how to solve your daughter's Rubik's Cube.
0: Yeah.
1: Because she said she'll pay you 1,000 lollies. We have so many texts to 559 of suggestions. one person says you can actually pull them apart and put them back together again, which feels like cheating.
0: I would feel like I was cheating if I did that, but apparently there's an app.
1: Yeah, there's an app, Grubik's website, which I've just found and sent to you, Adam. Apparently Grubik's, they can help. I do love this one from Sarah. She says, my 15-year-old son could solve it. If you want to mail it to him, I'd maybe just go to the website. But yeah, you know, anyway, Sarah, that's so nice of you.
0: Thank you. That is very kind, yeah.
1: We wanted to throw it out, though. What is the big, like, the party trick on steroids that you learnt that you can do? Blair, what can you do?
2: Well, you're talking about the Rubik's Cube. I found out years ago when I was a kid, my siblings would take the piss out of me, basically, that I couldn't do the Rubik's Cube, so I just pulled it apart and did it that way.
1: Yeah.
0: Okay.
1: Yeah.
0: Brilliant.
1: Oh, thanks, Blair. Okay, actually, I think Director Dave's called the wrong Blair. Blair, you can't put a balloon up your nose, can you? I think we've got the wrong Blair.
2: I wonder what he was talking about. Yeah. Yeah, I was thinking, hang on, there's something wrong here.
3: The wrong Blair.
2: He said, don't say this, but say balloon. And I'm like, ah, no.
0: Yeah, a different type of balloon, Blair.
1: It's adult balloon.
0: It's your lucky day.
1: It's not this Blair.
3: Oh, no.
0: Well, Blair.
3: Sorry, Blair.
0: It's your lucky day because you're in the draw for Wine Dine and Unwind in South Australia. So,
2: oh,
0: well
2: that's
0: done.
2: Brilliant.
0: Awesome. Yeah, you've done well.
1: Yeah.
0: Thanks,
1: you didn't
0: mate.
1: Even have to put anything up your nose. Oh, how good. How bloody good. Do we have time for Brent or did we waste it all on Blair?
0: No,
1: Brent,
0: we can go to
1: Brent, what can you do?
4: I can say the alphabet backwards.
0: Oh, well, now
1: oh my God, go,
0: it.
1: Go. Where do it, go. Do it.
4: ZYXWVUTSRQPONMLKJIHGFEBCBA.
1: Yeah, sounds right.
0: No, that's pretty
5: Up next with Sarah and Adam.
0: You're in the draw as well, Brent.

0: Papatoona, South Australia. And remember, every caller on air today and for the next couple of weeks goes in the draw for that most amazing trip.
1: And look, you could be a lucky day. Director Dave might call you even if you're the wrong person. hey, tomorrow, what they're calling it, the biggest parade New York has ever seen. Millions of people to turn out for the Knicks. And I don't know how he's so lucky, but my husband just happens to be in New York right now. And apparently it is nuts already tonight. We're going to chat with him next.
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0: Here we go. I hope you're well. 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
1: Preparations are underway in New York as they throw the biggest parade they've apparently ever thrown tomorrow for the Knicks. My husband just happens to be there. He says it is nuts. We'll get the goss from him in 3 songs.
0: Teddy Swims on More. We will

0: Hey there, this is Simon Lana. Tomorrow, Face the Music Friday after 8 o'clock for $5,000. This happened this morning.
1: No, I'm getting nowhere with that.
2: Oh,
3: I know.
2: Oh, well.
3: Poor Candace, so your chance to play tomorrow, 20 past 8 for $5,000.
0: It's been so much fun. Everyone wants to play. Could be your turn tomorrow with Simon Lana at More.

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1: It is going to be next level. The Knicks in five, baby. One of the biggest things that's happened in American sport in the last 50 years, right? And so tomorrow, New York, they are throwing the biggest parade, quote unquote, that they've ever thrown. The biggest parade in New York history.
0: And when you say big, like what kind of numbers are we talking?
1: They're expecting anywhere between 1 million and 4 million people. To turn up to this thing. And this is the city that throws the big Thanksgiving parades that, you know, get televised every year.
0: Insane.
1: Do you know what I mean? Like, it's just nuts. And, of course, my tin bum husband happens to be in New York as this is all happening. Hello, Luke.
0: Hey, tin bum.
2: Hey, guys. How are you?
1: Good. Luke, you were actually there when the Knicks won, and you were sending me videos, like, out on the streets after the Knicks won, the big champs. Mm. What was that like?
2: Oh, that was crazy. I actually managed to jump the fence into Washington Square Park and the police came in to close it down and everyone was like hanging off the monument. And it was the purge.
0: What?
1: It's the purge. Yeah.
0: This is insane.
1: I know. And so now there's this big parade tomorrow and Luke was telling me earlier this morning, he's like, they're already setting up. And what were you saying they were doing down like near Wall Street?
2: So, at some of the banks, they've already sort of started installing like concrete barriers. Obviously, the weekend went kind of crazy, and I think they're expecting something similar or bigger tomorrow. So they're already installing concrete barriers so people can't break into the banks and sort of trying to sort of like hold people back. So all the barriers are like installed along the street, and apparently people are already queuing up to get into the pens for tomorrow morning. So they're going to sleep out on the street and, you know, do that.
0: So when you say pens, this isn't like a parade where you can just rock up and find a spot on the street.
2: Well, everyone has to get like scanned, like searched before you can get into the area close to where the parade is. So they kind of have like sort of penned areas where you can kind of get into. It's huge, like on a scale that I don't think we've ever seen before.
1: Wow, it's actually nuts. And didn't you also say, Luke, that people are basically selling themselves on the internet, on like Airtasker and stuff, to wait in line on behalf of people?
2: Yeah, apparently there are people there now who are charging $1,000 US, which is just under 2,000 New Zealand dollars, for them to wait in line and then you can come in and go in the pen in their place.
0: This is insane.
1: Yeah. So you're going to try and go tomorrow, Luke. You haven't got it. Are you going to try and get the pen? Or what are you going to do? Are you just going to jump another fence?
2: No, I'm not. No, I'm not going to do that again.
1: Please don't.
2: I think I tried my luck.
1: Yes, no, please don't.
2: I'm meant to be catching a flight tomorrow, so I'm just hoping just to kind of like sort of catch a glimpse from the top of the building, witness the parade a little bit, and then sort of skedaddle out of Manhattan as soon as possible.
1: Stay safe, Lukey. Thank you so much for the updates.
2: Thank you.
1: And I'll talk to you later, folks. Love you.
2: And love you. Bye.
0: Love you too.
3: Love you.
0: Luke.
1: What am I meant to say?
0: Babes. Babes.
1: What am I supposed to say? Oh, thanks so much for a wonderful chat.
0: It's Baker Moore.

0: Lil Nas X, That's What I Want, More FM with Sarah and Adam. I am pumped for this weekend, the Hurricanes and the Chiefs playing in the Super Rugby Grand Final. The cake tin was sold out within 15 minutes, and we have the last tickets on this show, and we'll give them away tomorrow.
1: Great. Hey, there is a new song out today. Take a listen.
0: I feel like I've heard this one before.
1: You have. You have heard this one before, but it's with a twist. So get this. I think this is quite fascinating. Mm. See what you think about it. There's a new company. It's called Artists Included. And their whole vibe is they use AI to ethically re-record songs. And that's what they've done. So Boy George has signed to this company. Mm. And he's re-recorded Karma Chameleon. So that's just so you can hear actually how the difference is. So this is the original Karma Chameleon.
0: Okay.
1: And then this is the version he's recorded with this AI.
0: Well, it sounds exactly the same. So why has he done this?
1: Yeah, well, he's got a what I think is actually quite a valid explanation.
2: I used to DJ, vinyl was played out, suddenly it was about CDs, USBs, everything changed. And if you're an artist, you can either just sit around and gripe about how things were not the same as they were, or you go, I'm going with this.
3: Yeah.
2: You know, as a Gemini, I just get on the train.
4: The original recording, you don't own anymore,
2: no,
4: correct?
2: No, I never own, because...
4: But this one you do, yes?
2: Yes, I do.
4: So you can get paid if people use this.
2: Yeah, totally does. Yeah. If somebody doesn't own the right to the thing that goes on, continue to make loads of money and to, you know, everyone talks about it. And then you see it cropping up in things and you think, we have no say over that.
0: Oh.
1: So it's a bit like Taylor Swift. She didn't own her recordings, right, previously. Scooter Braun did. So she did all of her Taylor's versions and re-recorded them. And now she owns all of it, which is amazing. For Boy George, that song was, you know, gosh, what are we talking, like 30, 40 years ago, a long time ago. So they used some of the demos and stuff, and he re-recorded some of the vocals himself. But actually, it wasn't quite as simple to just go and re-record it.
0: Mm.
1: So he needed the help of AI. And now, if people use that version, he will finally get paid for that song.
0: Well, and that must be so frustrating for him over the years, hearing that song and thinking, like, I could be making money off this.
1: Totally. And usually, AI, I'm going to be honest, usually gives me the ick.
0: Mm.
1: But he explains it this to me in a way that actually I'm like, I think maybe it's fair play.
0: Yeah.
1: Maybe, I don't know. What do you think?
0: Yeah, fair play to him. If he's going to make a truckload of money, then I'm all for it. Nicely done.
1: Can't really tell
5: Coming
1: the difference,
5: up
1: but hey.
5: With Sarah and Adam.
0: No, it's so good. Like, it's amazing.
1: Yeah.
0: Hey, after 4 o'clock, we're going to get into our foreplay. We play you four songs all from the same year. And if you guess the year right, we could call you back and we'll get you in the draw to win the most amazing trip to South Australia. A trip for two, $1,000 spending money, 5 nights and luxurious accommodation. So you just need to flick us a text once you think you know the year. And we'll get into this right after the news and more.
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23: Good afternoon, Bridget here with the latest at 4. Labour's latest pre-election promise is a return to free prescriptions if it's elected. The death of a man whose body has been recovered on the shore of Lake Tekapo is not believed to be suspicious. Northland Regional Council is asking people to check their sums before buying a boat to do up. They have a problem with derelict boats, having to deal with disposing of around one a month. The South Island continues to have some of the highest job growth. SEEK reveals it had a big jump in both average salary and job ads by industry. Quite the superstar comparison at the Football World Cup. Yesterday, Lionel Messi rolled back the clock with a sublime hat-trick. Today, 41-year-old Cristiano Ronaldo looked his age as Portugal drew 1-1 with DR Congo. And the Black Caps resume on 291 for 7 tonight on day 2 of the cricket test against England.
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23: 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It should be a fairly similar day tomorrow as well, although the winds will ease and we're expecting a high of 15 with a cloudy day Saturday.
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0: Alrighty, here we go. We do it every weekday at 4 o'clock. Our Foreplay, we play you four songs that are all from the same year. When you know the answer, flick us a text to 559.
1: It is a very special theme to kick off the Foreplay today. Inspired because it's Happy Toy Story 5 Day. It's been a number of years since we were with the gang, but they're back, baby.
25: You got a family.
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27: Halt! Who goes there?
28: Whoa, whoa, whoa! I come in peace?
27: It's been too long, cowboy.
29: What are you, some sort of old man toy?
28: What?
30: She thinks you're old because you're bald, Woody.
1: It is out today. We are so excited. We thought, screw it. We all know it. We all love it. Do we just play the whole theme song from Toy Story?
0: Are we going to do it? Has this ever happened on the station before?
1: Never.
0: All right, here we go. It's our first song for a Foreplay. Randy Newman, You've Got a Friend in Me on More.

0: Shelley, want to be with you? More FM for a four, play at four.
1: Okay, your next clue for the year. It's a year where lolly scrambles were still a thing.
0: Oh, yeah.
1: Big lollies at the time, short circuits, kablooies, giant jaffers, snifters, and tangy fruits, but only if you were at the movies.
0: Tangy, oh.

0: Home C, More FM for our foreplay. We kicked it off with You've Got a Friend of Me, Randy Newman. Then Only Want to Be With You, Hooting the Blowfish.
1: Another clue for the year we're after. Big movies at your Toy Story, of course, Waterworld, Braveheart, and who could forget this?
2: Houston, we have a problem.
0: Oh, yeah. That's our last song for our foreplay. One of us, Joan Osborne and More.

0: Joan Osborne, One of Us. This is More FM for our four play at four. We've just played you four songs, all from the same year. But what is the year? That's the question.
1: Yeah, gosh, they all take you back, don't they? Anna, what year were we after today?
2: Was it 1995?
1: It was!
0: Nice, Anna!
1: Were you here? Because I would go straight back to high school with those songs. What about you, Anna?
2: Oh, yeah, totally. I think I was year 11.
1: Oh, yeah.
2: Yeah.
1: What do you remember?
2: Lining up at the tuck shop, getting some good treats.
1: Oh, what did you get at your tuck shop?
0: It would have been the good stuff back in the early 90s as well.
2: Cookie times, heated in the microwave. I think they might have even been a dollar back then.
1: Oh, yeah. Yum. Yeah. Do you know what else I wouldn't have that you can't sell anymore because they're not called that? Redskins? Oh. Do you remember those?
2: Yeah.
0: Were those real chewy lollies?
1: Yes, those red chewy stick things, which obviously not a good name. Glad that they sorted that out. Yeah, right up there with Eskimos. Anyway, Anna, well done. 1995, you nailed it. And you are in that draw to Wine, Dine and Unwind in South Australia.
2: Oh, sounds amazing. Thanks so much.
0: Oh, yeah,
1: you're so welcome.
0: And next up, we're going to give away a family pass to Toy Story 5 in cinemas today. If you're keen to head along, all you need to do is call us right now, 0800 More FM, and play our unnecessary beeping game.
1: Oh, God, here we go.
0: Taylor Swift, The Fate of Ophelia on More. I heard you

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1: Lewis Capaldi, Maury FM, Sarah and Adam, driving you home.
2: Oh, it's a big old day at the movies, Toy Story 5. It is finally here with all our faves are back, but also Lily Pad, voiced by Greta Lee. Yeah. So Lily Pad's an iPad, obviously.
1: Brilliant. I like how they're moving with the times, yeah.
2: The tech that's come in to ruin it for the toys, you know, that's the vibe. It looks so, so good, full of nostalgia. Let's see if we can get you there with the unnecessary beeping game. Graydon, hello.
3: Hi, guys, how are you?
1: Great, thanks,
2: really good.
1: Mate.
2: Let's see if we can get you a family pass to Toy Story 5. So how this game works is we have unnecessarily beeped, well, today it's two words, in a moment from one of the Toy Story movies. And you've just got to guess. It's the same word twice, so that makes it easy. You've just got to guess what that word is that we have unnecessarily beeped.
3: Okay, got it.
2: Okay, cool.
3: Sounds fun.
2: Here we go. Have a listen.
4: Please be careful. You don't want to be in the way when my goes off.
5: How come you don't have a hoodie?
2: Graydon.
3: I think it's Buzz Lightyear.
1: Yeah.
3: And he's referring to his laser. Is it the laser or the laser gun, maybe?
2: Let's have a listen.
4: You don't want to be in the way when my laser goes off.
1: Hey!
2: Yay. Yes!
3: Awesome.
2: Yes, Graydon, a true Toy Story fan right there. Nicely
3: it's
2: done.
3: Tragic.
2: Now, be honest, Graydon, are you taking kids to the movie or is it just adults going?
3: Well, we've got four kids that are all at that age of loving Pixar, so I probably will take, I'll take them along. We'll work it out. We might get a nana involved to help. We'll see.
2: Yeah,
1: mate, it sounds like you have a busy household, so maybe send the nana and the kids along and you just put your feet up at home, eh? Gosh.
3: That might be the cue, yep. Love it.
2: Cool. Nicely played, Graydon. Well done. And also, you were in that draw for Wine, Dine and Unwind in South Australia just for getting on here.
3: Bonus. Thanks, guys. Yeah. That's so cool.
1: Easy as.
2: You're welcome.
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1: Oh.
2: It is so fun to watch as kind of like a side quest of the actual football matches. Like, it's just carnage. 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
1: Oh, yeah.
2: And I think they're onto something. We will delve into that carnage next.
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21: There is a lot going on with the FIFA World Cup, but it's the fans that are really getting the limelight. And what is going to be the aftermath of the Scottish fans in particular? 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
1: Jonas Blue, Jack and Jack Rye, Siren Adam, driving you home.
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0: Hey there, this is Simon Lana. Tomorrow, Face the Music Friday after 8 o'clock for $5,000. This happened this morning.
1: No, I'm getting nowhere with that.
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0: It's been so much fun. Everyone wants to play. Could be your turn tomorrow with Simon Lana and more.

0: The Killers, Maury Feim, Sarah and Adam, driving you home.
1: The Scottish at the moment are absolutely taking the award of biggest pests at the World Cup in terms of fans.
0: Is that right? Okay,
1: yeah. But in the best way possible, Boston is where they kind of mainly are, and people are absolutely loving it. They've just broken the record, 125 decibels. They've broken the World Cup noise record at the stadium. Listen to this. Fifty 50,000 fans making the loudest moment in tournament history. But none of this surprises me, because if you haven't seen what the Scots have been up to, they're called the Tartan Army. Here they are outside like an Airbnb. They've flown in. This is 6:30 in the morning. They just thought I'd let the neighbourhood know we're here.
0: 6:30 in the morning.
1: Yep. Then this is them on the train to the game. Still got the bagpipes going. Couldn't get the bagpipes into the baseball, but they can sing.
0: They've got to the baseball.
1: Yeah.
2: Just a brilliant group of people. Still singing from the break. The song's been over for minutes.
0: Oh, get me to Scotland.
1: And then, well, no, this is in Boston. Then they're just standing on the side of the road. There's a runners club, and they thought, oh, we won't run, but we'll encourage them. And these runners are like warming up, doing their like, you know, little quad stretches and stuff.
0: Yeah, yeah.
1: Well, there's just a bunch of the Tartan Army drinking, cheering them on. And it's so funny. People are loving it. They are all over the city, thousands of them.
0: Yeah.
1: But there's quite a big theory as to what the implications of the Tartan Army is or are.
3: All the American women that are going to miss the Scottish men in Boston and America right now, don't worry. They'll all be coming back in 9 months to pay their child support money. Because there is a FIFA baby boom going on right now.
0: A FIFA baby boom from the Scots?
1: Just you wait. That Boston Scottish accent. Jeez, what a combo that's going to be.
0: That sounds like so much fun. I need to get to Scotland. I need to get to Boston.
1: Yes.
0: Stop.
1: Who can resist a man in a kilt, eh?
0: That'll do. Settle down. Coming up, we do have the pop quiz and a couple of songs. Time, your chance to win $1,000 or more.

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0: Olivia Dean, Maury Fame, Sarah and Adam driving you home.
1: That's one of my favourite lyrics. I'm the perfect mix of Saturday night and the rest of your life. Like, what a great lyric.
0: And she is just an absolute genius. I know I've said it so many times, and I need to stop saying it, but yeah. I wish
1: you're
0: I had tickets to her show. She could sell at Eden Park, One NZ Stadium.
1: She said no stalkers, mate. Sorry,
0: she needs to back herself.
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1: Okay, let's go to Danny Virk. Hi, Vicky.
3: Hi.
1: Where are you doing the pop quiz from today?
3: Oh, I'm around at a mate's house. I've come around with the kids for dinner, so we're just getting some dinner ready for them all while they roar around outside.
0: What's on the menu tonight, Vicky?
3: American hot dogs.
0: Oh,
1: how are you? That sounds delicious.
0: Cheap and
1: cheerful. Such a good idea. Totally. Yes, and doing it with someone else while the kids can go run rampant and you guys do it together, that is such a good shout.
3: Yeah. Single mums doing it together.
1: You guys are awesome. Does that mean you've got a little bit of help with the pop quiz today?
3: Oh, not sure if she'll be much help, but we'll see how we go.
1: Oh my God, it's throw under the bus. All right, well, Vicky, let's see if we can get you $1,000. Thanks to Contact. Remember, if it turns out she is helpful, don't forget you've got to say it, okay? Even if she's yelling the answer in the background, it's got to come out of your mouth.
3: Yeah.
1: 10 questions, 60 seconds. You can keep guessing if you don't know an answer. Otherwise, when you say pass, that's when we move on. We can come back to ones if there's time on the clock at the end. And fingers crossed, you get the grand.
3: Awesome.
0: Okay. Great. Here we go, Vicky. Your time starts now. Which New Zealand city is home to the Sky Tower?
3: Auckland.
0: Yes, what does DIY stand for?
3: Do it yourself.
0: Yes, what month does Shrek 5 come out next year?
3: Pass.
0: Which singer was married to Russell Brand?
3: Katy Perry?
0: Yes. Who won State of Origin last night?
3: New South Wales?
0: No.
3: I've got no idea.
1: Another one. Pick another state.
3: Yep.
1: Yes.
3: The Maroons?
0: Yes. Which band is fronted by Bono?
3: U2.
0: Yes. Who are the All Whites playing next?
3: Oh, pass.
0: Who starred in Black Swan as Nina?
3: Oh, pass.
0: What is the largest bone in the human body?
3: Femur?
0: Yes. Tom Holland is married to who?
3: Zendaya.
0: Yes.
1: What month does Shrek 5 come out next year? Middle of the year.
3: June.
1: Yes. Who are the All Whites playing next?
0: Oh, Vicky, time is up. Time is up.
3: Damn it!
1: Damn it!
3: She was no bloody use.
1: She had no use. She was too busy on the hot dogs. We had two questions left between you and the $1,000. The All Whites are playing Egypt next. That's next Monday, New Zealand time. And Black Swan, Natalie Portman starred as Nina.
3: Oh, yes.
1: Yes.
3: Okay, that's annoying.
1: Yeah, sorry, mate. Hey, look, you were so close, but not close enough to that $1,000. But thank you for playing, Vicky.
3: No worries, thank you.
0: Hey, and Vicky, good news for you. You're on air with us, so you're in the draw to Wine, Dine and Unwind in South Australia. And you single mums, a trip for two, so this could be you guys. Return flights to Adelaide, five nights luxury accommodation, Barossa Valley gourmet food and wine tour.
1: Wine country, Vicky. It's wine country.
0: Rental car for 5 days.
3: Sounds ideal.
0: It's glorious.
1: Yeah.
0: And you can celebrate the simple pleasures in South Australia. So good luck for that, Vicky.
3: Thank you very much, guys. Have a good evening.
1: Thanks, mate.
0: Yeah, you too. Good on you.
2: Up next with Sarah and Adam.
0: And also, just quickly a reminder, everyone who gets on air, chats to us, could be about anything, goes in the drawer to win that trip as well.
1: And your next chance to do that, actually, is we're going to open up the Court of the Fun Police. You've got a story, if you've got a story, and it's usually back in the day, but we'll take any timeline, where you did something and it might have involved getting arrested or a little bit of police situation, but there was an element of fun and you're like, come on, guys. I was trying to have fun. Anyway, if you've got a story, start texting us 559.
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23: Good evening, Bridget here with the latest at 5. Wellington City Councillors have voted to can the controversial Golden Mile project. At a cost of $139 million, that would have pedestrianised much of the strip from Lambton Quay to Courtney Place. Good news for new parents with a boost to paid parental leave payments coming into effect next month. Safe Travel is urging people to be extra careful when travelling to the Pacific with dengue fever cases on the rise. Auckland-based record store Flying Out has announced it is shutting up shop. Football updates brought to you by Hisense. All 48 teams have now played their opening games at the World Cup. In the late game, Colombia beat Uzbekistan 3-1. And a cloudy forecast for day two of the cricket test between the Black Caps and England at the Oval. New Zealand resumes at 10 tonight on 291 for 7.
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23: 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It's mostly fine for the rest of the day with sou'westers dropping to a low of 5 tonight. It should be a fairly similar day tomorrow as well, although the winds will ease and we're expecting a high of 15 with a cloudy day Saturday.
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3: You know, it happens. 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
1: All right, let's do the Court of the Fun Police. This is where we get a story and then we decide, should they have been arrested or was that the Fun Police? This actually happened to, so Baby Spice, Emma Bunton, was on a podcast and said back in the day, and it's sort of amazing that they never actually got arrested when you think about the Spice Girls, because they were doing all sorts of things. But they were in Hawaii. They were having a few days off after some like touring work in the States, as all five of them. And they almost got arrested on the beach.
2: We went to the beach and we decided, well, we thought it was a good idea to sunbathe topless. But we saw this, I can't remember now whether it was a security or, in my mind, it was the police. And they told us off. You're not allowed to sunbathe topless in Hawaii.
3: Really?
2: Yeah. Oh. So there was all us like, oh, sorry.
1: Which is, it totally makes sense. I mean, like, you know, there's five of them. They're such little, like, you get them together. And they'd be like, hee hee. Like, part of me thinks they knew it was illegal, but they did it anyway. Which, good on them. I'm such a the opposite. Not only could I not go topless on a beach, you know how some beaches there's the nude part of the beach?
0: Yeah.
1: In my head, it feels illegal to go to that part of the beach.
0: I've been to a nude part of the beach before, eh?
1: And did you get nude?
0: I didn't realise it was a nude beach until somebody started yanking at my shorts.
1: Thanks for finishing it that way. So, you were wearing your shorts. What do you mean somebody started yanking? That's a bit invasive, isn't it?
0: Well, I was swimming in the water and there was quite a few people and I couldn't see what everyone was wearing, and then somebody tugged at my shorts. This was actually in the North Island by Russell. There's a nudist beach in the back there somewhere, and they were yanking at my shorts and they're like, it's a nudist beach, you take them off. And then I took my clothes off, and it's quite a wonderful freeing experience.
1: You have got the rubberiest arm.
0: You take... What do you mean I did not? That happened. That's a true story.
4: You went on a nude beach.
0: Yeah, but I didn't realise it was a nude beach because like a bit of the sign was like rubbed off as you're walking down the trail.
4: No, let me rephrase it. You went nude at a nude beach.
0: Yes.
1: Wow.
0: And people were like, whoa, Godzilla. And like, people were like, it was crazy,
1: oh,
0: man.
1: Oh, now we know this isn't even a real story. Okay, so do you have a real story?
0: That is a real story.
4: What do you mean?
0: I'm the bad boy of this show.
1: Nah. If you've got a real story or something you did, but probably back in the day, where it was a bit of fun, but then suddenly, oh gosh, the police turned up, or maybe you actually did get arrested.
0: Yeah.
1: Start texting 559. Don't forget, it could get you in that draw to Wine, Dine and Unwind in South Australia.
0: Even better if you saw me at the nudist beach. 0800 More FM.

0: Imagine Dragons, Enemy, this is Morrie Femme with Sarah and Adam. If you get on air here at Morrie Femme on any show, you go in the draw to Wine, Dine and Unwind in South Australia. It's the most amazing trip for two. Celebrate the simple pleasures in South Australia.
1: Okay, it is time for another edition of the Court of the Fun Police. This is where you tell us a story of something you did. It's often back in the day. That is maybe, you know, it might not have been completely legal. Some of it maybe wasn't. Some of it maybe was. Dunno. That's for us to decide. I'm probably the police, but also us. And we decide whether actually, were you arrested by the police or were you arrested by the fun police?
2: Yeah, look who's walking through the courtroom today, Sarah. Taking the stand. Charmaine, hello.
3: Hello.
1: All right, welcome to the podium. Charmaine, what happened? What did you do?
3: Oh my goodness. So this was back when I was 18. I was working in hospitality. We had a work do sort of thing, and I told my parents that I would like to be picked up at about 12 o'clock. And then 12 o'clock rolls on and I was having a good time, and I was like, oh, actually I don't really want to get picked up. I want the night to continue. But they stuck to the word. They came and got me. I was really annoyed that they had done what they said they were going to do. Anyway, we're at a red light. I was not in the right mind, and I decided to get out of the car and walk away from my parents. And I found this house that was on the corner. And this house was a special kind of house. It was a house of pleasure. And I knocked on the door.
1: Oh, my God.
3: I don't know these people. Let me in. And I tried to get away from my parents. Anyway, I was in there having a good yarn with the girls that are in there, saying, you know, you're so beautiful. I love the work that you do. All these kinds of things. And I'm like, what is going on? This is not our usual client.
1: No.
3: And then anyway, they wanted me to leave.
1: Yeah, they had work to do.
3: Called,
1: yep.
3: They called. Yeah. So anyway, I was asked to leave, and my parents had driven off. They'd given up at this stage, and so I needed a ride home. And so the cops come in.
1: Wow.
2: So where did you end up?
3: The cop was outside, and they came in and got me and escorted me out.
1: Oh my gosh.
3: Into the waiting vehicle.
1: And then please tell me they took you home and not to the cells.
3: Yeah. And they were very relieved by the time they could drop me off and, you know, out I get. And

0: It sounds like a fun night, and I think they sound like fun police to me.
1: Yes, same. You're a hoot, Shamae. Yeah. You're an absolute hoot. Yeah.
0: Nice, Shamae. Sorry, and I've just got another question as well. How was Mum and Dad when you got home?
2: They were asleep.
1: Yeah, they were done. They were done with you and done with the night.
0: So at the traffic lights when you jumped out of the car, they're like, screw you, Charmaine. Like, we'll just see you when we see you.
1: Did you ever see any of those ladies again, Charmaine? Did you stay in touch or nah?
2: No,
0: They're work colleagues now.
2: It was
1: just
2: a fun night.
1: So. Oh, Charmaine. Okay, well, I think we're calling it. It's definitely the Court of the Fun Police. You are a hoot. Thank you for sharing with us tonight.
2: All good.
3: Coming up with Sarah and Adam.
1: It's been out for just over a week. Adam, your first kids' book, Daisy and Gus, Don't Feed the Seagulls.
0: Yeah. No, I'm stoked. It's in shops around the country, which is crazy.
1: And it could be in your hands, a signed copy, where Adam ruins his own kids' book for everyone. We're going to play it with you next.
4: Are you ready to shop?
5: No.
4: Rock?
5: No.
4: Recover? Wait, did you just say no?
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1: All right, Adam has got a new kids book out. It's called Daisy and Gus. Don't feed the seagulls. It's very cute. If you want to win a signed copy, I'll wait 100 More FM right now. We're going to play Adam Ruins His Own Kid Book for everyone next.
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0: Hey there, this is Simon Lana. Huge day tomorrow.
1: Yes, a big weekend of Super Rugby finals. Aaron Cruden has played for both of the teams, Hurricanes and Chiefs. So who's he going for? We're going to talk to him and the crew cut tomorrow.
0: Also tomorrow, your chance to win Super Finals tickets to Henry Stadium in Wellington. They can't be bought. We've got yours tomorrow at Moore.

0: Ray, where is my husband? Sarah and Adam driving you home on More FM.
1: Pretty cool that you've got this new kids book out, Adam. Daisy and Gus, Don't Feed the Seagulls.
0: Yeah, thank you. Yeah.
1: Looks beautiful. You know, a family of cows. The illustrations are fantastic.
0: Yeah, well, I didn't do any of the illustrations. We actually got the animation director from Bluey to do the animations, like the character designs for us, a few back and forths, and yeah, it's stoked with how it looks. So myself and one of my best mates from high school, yeah, we made this book called Daisy and Gus, and you can grab it from bookstores right around the country, and if you text book to 559, you can actually get a vibe of what it's like.
1: Okay, and what sort of ages would you say this book is great for?
0: Well, my kids love it, and they are 2.5 and 5, and I reckon like up until the age of like 7, 8.
1: Okay, great. Yep. Sarah, does that work for whoever you're trying to win this book for?
2: Absolutely. I've got a little 6-year-old girl, so she'll love it.
0: Oh, she'll love Daisy, Sarah. Okay, great.
1: Yeah. Okay, all right. Well, Sarah, let's see if we can sort you out. Also, Katie's in Palmy. Hi, Katie.
3: Hey, how are you?
1: Really good. How are you hoping to win this book for?
3: I'm hoping to win it for my niece.
0: Cool.
1: Cute.
3: Mine are a little bit too old for it now, so.
1: Yeah, all right. Well, let's see if we can sort out these cutie patooties. We're going to play Adam Ruined His Own Book for Everyone. How this works is I'm going to ask a question. Sarah, we start with you. If you know the answer, say it, because you'll win books for you and Katie, right? But if you don't know, and because if you get it wrong, you're going to lose it for everyone. If you don't know, you pass it to Katie. Katie, same deal for you. If you know it, say it. If you don't know, pass it to Adam, but it all stops with Adam. If he doesn't know, this is not a great bit.
0: Jeepers.
1: He's ruined it for everyone. All right, so here we go. The question is, Sarah, we're starting with you. What is a male seagull called?
2: Oh, pass.
1: Okay. Katie.
2: Sorry.
0: I'm going
2: to have to pass to Adam as well.
0: Sarah and Katie, they're the quickest passers of all time. Oh, my gosh.
1: You wrote a book called Don't Feed the Seagulls.
0: Yeah, should have like researched more on the odd seagulls. Well, the other day, Sarah and Katie, Sarah had a question, like, what's the name of a female seagull? And the answer was a female gull. So I'm going to have to say that the answer is a male gull.
1: That is correct.
0: Yes. Nice!
2: Well done,
1: yes.
2: Well done.
1: Yes.
0: Oh, thank you guys, and congratulations. You've won yourself a free book, Daisy and Gus. That's all yours, and I hope your
2: thank
0: kids
2: you
0: and your nieces
2: so
0: enjoy
2: much.
0: That.
2: Thank you so much.
0: All right.
1: You're welcome. And guys,
3: forward to reading it. Thanks, guys.
0: Oh, it's
1: yeah,
0: so
1: enjoy
0: cool.
1: it. Director Dave does say it's a bit wordy, but see what you think. Also, you guys, because you've got on the air with us, you're both in the draw to Wine, Dine and Unwind in South Australia, that 5-night luxury trip.
3: Oh, amazing. Thanks.
1: Yes, you're so welcome.
0: No
1: How
0: worries.
1: Good, eh?
0: And yeah, just every caller on the air gets themselves in that draw for that trip to South Australia. And it's late shopping tonight at Paper Plus and Whitcools, by the way.
1: Nice plug, buddy. Good on you.
0: Nickelback Photographs, Sarah and Adam driving you home on More.

0: I like it. The new one from Role Model, High Hope, Serenade Him, driving you home on More FM. A big game of rugby this weekend in Wellington. The Hurricanes and the Chiefs in the Super Rugby Grand Final. It's all sold out. Sold out within 15 minutes and we have more tickets to give away tomorrow. Like the only tickets that are left.
1: It's probably going to be the last tickets like that you could get. Yeah, so that's on the show tomorrow. I've just been looking into this trip that we're doing, the Wine, Dine and Unwind in South Australia. If you make it on air with us, you are instantly in the draw for it, right? Five nights of luxury in Adelaide and the Barossa Valley. So a bit of wine country. Like, this is definitely one where you leave the kids at home.
0: Yeah.
1: This is two people, two adults going off to just really unwind.
0: Yeah.
1: It looks so good. But part of it is the Murray River. You go down the Murray River in a luxury houseboat and then you stop off at like riverside townships along the way.
0: Amazing.
1: Which, honestly, I'm like, if somebody wins this and needs a plus one, bloody sign me up. I'm so keen. I promise you, I'll be a great plus one.
0: So all you need to do is get on here with us, say a bit of gibberish, and you'll go in the drawer.
2: Up next with Sarah and Adam.
0: I was very excited waking up this morning because I saw a clip of Mike Myers announcing that there will be an Austin Powers 4.
1: Yeah, this is huge. Because you reckon that Austin Powers is the greatest trilogy of movies of all time.
0: Lord of the Rings, what?
1: Star Wars, what?
0: Yeah.
1: So it's a big call, but if they are going to do a fourth, like all the characters are so iconic, how do they stand up in current day? Because Austin Powers was inherently creepy. So we're going to get into the movie and we're going to see if we play it now, is it good or is it just cringe and offensive?
0: All right, we'll go there in about 9 minutes or more.
2: More laughs in the morning with Si and Lana.
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4: 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I'm not seeing her. I'm seeing Janine.
3: I'm seeing Janine.
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16: Good evening. Bridget here with the latest at 6. Labor is promising a return to free prescriptions if elected. The current $5 co-payment was reinstated by the government in 2024. Meanwhile, the Education Minister has announced a $10 million investment in 14 new classrooms for the Lower North Island. Police want to speak with motorists who were on a Waikato road prior to a fatal crash late last year. One person died in the crash on Te Pahu Road on October 31st. Stats NZ data shows a GDP rise of 0.8% in the 3 months to March, but that number largely excludes the impact of the Iran war. To football with Hisense, proud partner of the FIFA World Cup, 24 games into the World Cup, all the teams have had a chance to show what they can do. Wins today for England, Ghana and Colombia, with Portugal held to a surprise 1-1 draw by DR Congo. And Kiwi golfer Ryan Fox will tee off at 5:25 tomorrow morning in the US Open.
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16: 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It's mostly fine for the rest of the day with sou'westers dropping to a low of 5 tonight. It should be a fairly similar day tomorrow as well, although the winds will ease and we're expecting a high of 15 with a cloudy day Saturday.
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1: And it's official, Austin Powers 4.
0: Oh, apparently, yeah, baby.
1: It's coming, and we have a very big Austin Powers fan on the show.
0: Schmuck and a pancake?
1: Yeah. Yeah. But is it just bad and cringe and creepy these days? Let's deep dive next.

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2: 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We were

0: Miley Cyrus Flowers. This is Maury Fenn with Sarah and Adam, and what a day, baby.
1: Yeah, here he is. I mean, the world's greatest Austin Powers fan. Absolutely fizzing at this. Yeah, there he is.
2: $1 million.
1: Oh, God. What?
2: Throw me a freaking bone.
1: It's like Pandora's box of Austin Powers.
2: Get in my belly.
1: Can I get going?
0: Yeah, you can go.
1: Okay. So Mike Myers, who plays all those characters, was on like a football World Cup like watch party with Trevor Noah. It's so random. Anyway, he turns up to this watch party and it's being live streamed. Mm-hmm. And then there's a question that Trevor throws at Mike Myers.
3: Are we ever going to see an Austin Powers 4?
4: Yes.
1: Ooh. Hey.
3: Wow, that was a quick yes.
0: I feel like there needed to be a bigger reaction from the people in the room. This is huge.
1: There was only like four guys there.
3: Oh.
1: Like that was the room.
0: No.
1: So it is huge news. And you're a huge fan, Adam.
0: Oh, look, Beyonce Knowles was in Goldmember. Beyonce, one of the biggest pop stars in the world.
1: Was that a good movie, though?
0: Yes.
1: Okay.
0: Actually, better than Lord of the Rings, Return of the whatever it was.
3: Oh, whatever.
1: You are such a big fan that for your birthday we did get you an Austin Powers impersonator for an hour. If you haven't seen that video, please text Austin to 559. It's so awkward.
0: He will be stoked. Gary, who is playing Austin, he'll be getting way more work now.
1: Mate, he's back at it again. Anyway, so let's go through a couple of moments from the Austin Powers films and let's see how they've aged.
0: Okay.
1: Whether we think a four is going to be good for us. Here we go, here's first bit.
5: Okay, name, Austin Danger Powers. Sex, yes please.
0: Iconic.
1: No. Okay, what about this bit?
6: Look at me, I'm a big fat slob. I've got bigger titties than you do.
0: Oh, it's serious.
6: I've got more chins than a Chinese phone booth.
0: I've not
6: seen my Willie in 2 years, which is long enough to declare legally dead.
1: Are we still feeling it?
3: Yeah.
7: I just can't hear Shrek.
0: Yeah.
1: Okay.
0: Mike Myers is the voice of Shrek.
1: That really changes a lot of what's going on there.
0: Yeah, look, in the privacy of your own home, having a wee chuckle, absolutely. That's all good.
1: Okay.
0: And remember, he played all the characters.
1: Yeah, no, we know. We absolutely know.
0: Okay.
1: You would have no problems with anything that was said there.
0: No.
1: Yeah. Okay, great.
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0: It's Sam Fisher, Demi Lovato, Maury Fairn with Sarah and Adam.
1: Isn't it crazy that in the last couple of weeks there's been quite a few revelations with all the aliens, UFO kind of stuff? I mean, basically they've confirmed that there have been crash sites of UFOs and that, what do they call it, biologicals have been found inside those UFOs that are not from planet Earth.
0: Yeah.
1: So they've fully gone and confirmed aliens, basically.
0: And so much so that people are saying that some of the FIFA football players and supporters are going to get abducted.
1: Oh, yeah, there's this Brazilian psychic who's adamant that June 24th, so what's that, next week, aliens are going to turn up and pick up some players or something. I don't know, like hitchhikers, I guess. I don't know, it's all a bit weird. But what's funny is there's so much chat about aliens, and, you know, I think a lot of people grow up being quite obsessed with things like X-Files and unsolved mysteries and getting UFO and alien books out from the library or whatever. And then today, there's a video that's popped up. If you want to see it, you can text UFO to 559. It's a UFO spotted over Louisville, Kentucky, and it is so clear, this video. And I saw it and went, oh, yeah.
0: Why? Because, what made you go, oh, yeah?
1: Well, I think before I would have gone, oh, you try and figure out, is it a manipulation or is it, you know, I guess, is it AI or whatever?
0: Yeah, yeah.
1: But, and who knows, maybe this is. Have a look for yourself. But even if it's not, if it's real and this is this weird UFO spacecraft, it's like, well, we know they exist. They've confirmed they exist. So, yeah, sure. And for whatever reason, I just go, of course that's happening now.
0: Does it that not freak you out? So if you walked outside and you saw a UFO like land on top of your car, you'd be like, oh, yeah.
1: Well, no, that would freak me out.
2: That's different.
0: I'm just trying to understand.
1: I think it's just like if tomorrow there was a press conference and it's the White House and there's, you know, the president and a bunch of officials, and then they go, and here's a grey man, and out walks a grey man alien, I'd go, yeah, okay. We're here now. Okay.
0: Wow.
1: Isn't that bizarre? Am I the only one that feels this way?
2: I'm with you. I feel the same too. We're just conditioned now. Like, we're just, there's so much out there that we're now just like, oh yeah, whatever.
1: Anyone text 559?
0: I would freak out if they announced that.
1: I think I would, but not really. Not as much as I would have, say, last year.
0: To be honest, I think I would freak out more if there was another 1 p.m. briefing during the day. I think that's what would freak me out the most.
3: Up next with Sarah and Adam.
1: I've got a new game for us. We played Do They Own a Dressing Gown? Which, honestly, if you're ever in a car in a road trip, just look around the people around you and play it with whoever's in the car with you. You look into the cars next to you, people walking in the street, go, do they own a dressing gown? And it's amazing how you can all agree.
0: Yeah.
1: For no real reason other than you just...
0: And then also there can be a bit of conflict as well.
1: Yeah, yeah. So we did that. I've got a new one.
0: Yeah.
1: Do they eat in bed?
0: Okay.
1: We'll play next.
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12: 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Makes sense. Sounds fun. Yeah. We'll do it in three songs. Jelly Roll on More FM.

0: Hey there, this is Simon Lana. Huge day tomorrow.
1: Yes, a big weekend of Super Rugby finals. Aaron Cruden has played for both of the teams, Hurricanes and Chiefs. So who's he going for? We're going to talk to him and the crew cut tomorrow.
0: Also tomorrow, your chance to win Super Finals tickets to Henry Stadium in Wellington. They can't be bought. We've got yours tomorrow at Moore.

0: going to rent.
1: Somba, home wrecker, this is More FM. Sarah and Adam driving you home. Sarah's just had a malfunction with her chair there.
2: I just pulled the wrong lever on, you know, when you pull it and you go down.
1: And you fully disappeared.
2: Yes. Like right, like below the desk.
1: It's like there was a trap door there and you were like,
2: I didn't do it that time. Oh. Oh, well, it's a very visual gig anyway, isn't it? Hey, you know, we played that game. What was it? Do they own a dressing gown? And we literally went through some people and discussed whether they owned a dressing gown.
1: Yeah. At first, I was very apprehensive about this game, but it was good fun.
2: It actually is good fun, even though you don't even know the answer. It still, for some reason, makes sense.
1: Mm.
2: Well, in the vein of that, I thought we could do they eat in bed?
1: Mm.
2: Okay. Same premise. We'll go through some people and we just discuss, do we think they're the kind of person that would eat in bed or not?
1: Okay.
3: What sort of food, sorry to be a real pain, but like, is it chippies or is it sandwiches or is it a roast?
2: Anything.
3: Okay.
2: Anything. Cool. I know that is a spectrum, but I would say anything.
1: A roast in bed.
0: That's from
1: wild.
0: Dave's personal experience.
2: Yeah. Have you eaten a roast in bed, Dave?
3: Yes, I have. The ones from New and World, the little pre-made ones. Yeah.
2: Yeah. And look, there's no judgment here because, like, there's nothing wrong with that. It's just you're either into it or you're not.
3: Yeah.
2: Okay. I thought we could start with a Dell.
3: What a computer.
2: Just because we played it earlier, I was like, oh, shit.
1: Yeah, they eat Apple.
2: Oh,
1: but thanks, Tyler.
0: That was a pity. That was a pity laugh.
2: Yeah.
1: I reckon she does eat in bed. She gives me slobby vibes behind the scenes.
2: Oh my God!
1: Oh, sorry. But you know what I mean, though, right? Surely, like, she's very.
2: See, I was thinking more like room service after a big gig.
1: Yeah.
2: You know, and I could see her having like a toasted sandwich in bed. I wasn't thinking slobby. I was thinking just like bougie. Yeah. But yeah, okay. We know what you're thinking. All right, Chad Kroger from Nickelback. Does he eat in bed?
1: Yeah.
2: I reckon he does too.
3: Yeah.
2: I reckon he's fallen asleep with a burger in his hand.
1: Yeah.
2: And then woken up and gone, oh
1: yeah.
2: Look at that burger there. Okay, Susie Cato. Do you think Susie Cato eats in bed?
3: Nah.
1: No, I feel like she's too clean.
2: Same. I think so too.
1: Mm.
2: I think she, yeah, I think no. Snooki from Jersey Shore.
1: Wow, there's a name I haven't thought about in years.
2: Yeah.
0: There's probably footage of her eating.
2: I reckon there actually. Yeah. All right, and the last one for the group, Adam, you're excluded from this. Adam Percival, ex What Now host. Do we think he eats in bed, guys?
3: Mm. Well, if we're talking about slobs, yes.
2: Hi. Yeah.
0: I think he never used to, but then after working on the show started.
2: Yeah.
3: Yeah, good call.
1: I can't remember the last time I ate in bed. There you go. Okay. I've definitely done it before. I think I learned my lessons with like toast and then the crumbs go everywhere and then it like just gets real itchy on your skin.
2: We know boat shoes. It's very slobby. We know.

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1: Tomorrow on the show, we have got the last tickets to the big Super Rugby final, the Canes taking on the Chiefs Saturday night in Wellington. If you want to be there, the tickets sold out so fast.
0: Within 15 minutes. That's how quickly these tickets went.
1: Yeah, so, you know, don't go up to the man on the street with a trench coat. Don't do that. Come to us tomorrow.
0: Steph's in next. Have a wicked Thursday. Bring on Friday tomorrow, and we'll see you after three.
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7: Tonight on 3 News, Shane Jones defends a travel budget blowout that included a personal limo driver. On the same day, he's forced to abandon his controversial fisheries amendment bill. Details finally emerge of the US-Iran peace agreement. We unpack who gets the better deal. And GDP figures confirmed the economy was growing before the fuel shock choked it off. 3 News, live at 6 on 3 and 3 Now.
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20: Oh, thank God you're here. Thank God. It's lovely to have you here with me. And you've chosen a great night to hang out with me because Eminem back to back. Does that sound like the best night ever? Because very soon, Eminem is my More Encore. So two of his songs back to back to look forward to. I also have Robbie Williams tickets. I'd love you to win tonight as well. So lots going on. Alex Warren to

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0: Two Eminem songs back to back tonight. I like to think of myself as an undercover pretty good rapper. And back at school, I was in the tuck shop line waiting to get some lunch. There was a teacher in front of me, my social studies teacher, and I dueled him, I rap battled him for his lunch money, and I ended up winning. And he couldn't buy his chocolate mousse that day. Duh, it was a real shame. I love Eminem. This is going to be a lot of fun. Let's kick it off with this one from 8 Mile. It's Lose Yourself. Eminem, back to back, without me, straight after this. More FM.
2: 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One opportunity. To seize everything you ever wanted. One moment. Did you capture it?

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You're more on core here on More FM. Steph here on your Thursday. How good I remember trying to memorize all those lyrics back when that song came out when I was like 10. Well, I'm back. Na na na na na na na na na na. Fit your banana, tuna, tuna in, and then I'm gonna. And that was my most proudest lyric that I nailed. It was pretty good. I still got it. Next, Robbie Williams tickets for.

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1: 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Thanks to New Zealand On Air. From the coastal shores of Raglan, emerging Kiwi singer Star has just released her first debut single, When You're Around. Your favourite new Kiwi songs.

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0: He is coming to Aotearoa, Auckland and Christchurch this November. Massive stadium shows too. Eden Park on the 24th in Auckland and the 28th in Christchurch at the brand new 1NZ Stadium. So a massive show, and I want to get you there. If you're a big Robbie Williams fan, this one's for you. You can breathe the same oxygen. You can hold up your poster that says, "I love you, Robbie, marry me." And you never know what might happen. You know, he might see you in the crowd and fall in love with you and get married to you. In which case, invite me to the wedding. Now, how to win is every night I read out some Robbie Williams lyrics and I want you to finish them off. Send me the rest of the words to 559. And last night on the show, Ellie, you were listening and you texted in.
2: I did.
0: The lyrics I read out were, "Houston, do you hear me? Ground control, can you feel me? Need permission to..." What's the rest of it?
2: I put land.
0: Houston, do you hear me? Let's see. You're going to Robbie Williams, Ellie.
2: That's so awesome. I've been trying to win tickets all year, just about. That's so cool. Thank you so much.
0: You're so welcome. I'm so happy for you. You wait there, Ellie. I'll grab your details. Now I've got new Robbie Williams lyrics to read out. These lyrics are from the song She's the One. When you get to know, I'll start again. When you get to where you want to go and you know the things you want to know, you're what? When you get to where you want to go and you know the things you want to know, you're what? That is the lyric you need to finish to 559. Flick me a message and I'll pop you in this drawer. I'll draw tomorrow night to win another double pass to Robbie Williams. Seal 660, Sam Fender with Olivia Dean all next. And I found a song that I think you might have forgotten even existed. Coming up on Morrie FM.
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0: remember? I love that feeling that you get sometimes when you haven't heard a song in ages and you've like forgotten it even existed, and you begin to listen and you're like, oh my God, I remember this song. I love this song. Where's this song been all my life? And that is the feeling I hope you get with this one. Do you remember it? It came out in 2005. Wait till the end because it's like impossible to sing along with her because she sings so high. It's Mariah Carey. The music video used to be on TV all the time.

0: Dasha here on More FM, Steph here on your Thursday, and a lot of students having their maybe last dinner for the next couple of nights tonight because the 40-hour challenge with World Vision begins tomorrow. Starts Friday, ends on Sunday at midday. You give up something for the weekend to raise money. And I love the 40-hour challenge. I've literally seen with my own eyes how these funds are spent. Many years ago, I was so lucky to head to Malawi when the 40-hour challenge at the time was raising money for the people in Malawi. And I saw where the money goes. I saw the emergency food sachets that are fed to young kids who desperately need food. And I saw the impact and I saw what an incredible help this money is and where it goes and the literal lives that it saves. So I cannot recommend getting amongst the World Vision Challenge more. If you're on the fence, if you're a student, you're not really sure if you want to commit or not, do it. Challenge yourself. Make a huge positive impact in this world. I've seen with my own eyes that it works and it goes to an incredible cause. And good luck if you are taking place this weekend. You're a blimmin' legend for doing it. And if you do know someone who is taking up the World Vision 40-hour challenge this weekend, make sure you donate, chip in. A little goes a long, long way. Eagle Eye Cherry, Conan Gray, Al King, all next. And then a very exciting Toy Story 5. Three of a kind for you on the way. 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
0: Three songs in a row, all kind of about toys in celebration of this huge release day today. I can't wait. So many families will be going to the movies this weekend to watch a day. It's one of those franchises that's been around for so long. It's been over 30 years. Since the first one came out. So if you grew up watching Toy Story and now you might have a family of your own, it's kind of like a full circle moment. I know my friend who was obsessed with it growing up and now her little boy is obsessed with it. It's kind of emotional for her to get to experience the excitement with now her little one. It's pretty magical. It's a long time. And actually, Woody and Buzz, Tom Hanks and Tim Allen, of course, they are the longest running voice actor pairings ever in animated movies, which is pretty special. I'm excited for the score. Randy Newman is back doing the music. I mean, oh, the nostalgia. So let's hear three songs, all kind of associated with toys to celebrate its release. Lego House, Ed Sheeran, to kick us off. It's

Pussycat Dolls, wrapping up our three of a kind tonight, all about toys, kind of loosely related to toys. Here on More FM, celebrating Toy Story 5, officially out across Aotearoa. A lot of families heading to the movies this

0: there, this is Simon Lana. Huge day tomorrow.
1: Yes, a big weekend of Super Rugby finals. Aaron Cruden has played for both of the teams, Hurricanes and Chiefs. So who's he going for? We're going to talk to him and the crew cut tomorrow.
0: Also tomorrow, your chance to win Super Finals tickets to Henry Stadium in Wellington. They can't be bought. We've got yours tomorrow at Moore.

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0: We want to get you out of here. We want to get you across the ditch for the most recharging, relaxing holiday imaginable to really get the batteries going to get you through the next half of the year and leave the kids at home. No kids allowed. You and one other adult, a partner, a bestie, whoever it is, just completely have a bit of you time and relax. How good does that sound at this time of the year? You'll win return flights to Adelaide for two, 5 nights luxury accommodation in Adelaide and the Barossa Valley, a gourmet food and wine tour, $1,000 spending money, and a rental car sussed as well for the whole trip. Plus, I reckon one of my top bucket list locations, destinations would be the Outback. I've never been. And you can go to the Outback sunset time. Imagine it. The stunning Flinders Ranges and Outback at sunset. The perfect place to relax and unwind. It just sounds so dreamy. If you want to win all that, get on air. Get on air and get in the draw. Your next chance to get on air is tomorrow morning, just after six. Best of luck. We're running this for the next few weeks as well, so no stress if tomorrow is not possible for you. The Killers, Kayleigh Bell and Alanis Morissette, all next here on More FM.
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Steph, on your Thursday, the show is all thanks to LifeWise. 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It's been confirmed she's getting hitched this summer in New York. Taylor Swift, Opalites, More FM. Good exit.

0: Ramadol here on Maury Fame. Steph here. A lot of chat about movies at the moment, with Toy Story 5 coming out today across Aotearoa. And next Thursday, another biggie, Supergirl, Women of Tomorrow, comes out with Jason Momoa and Millie Alcock. She is Supergirl, a fearless new DC hero arriving on the big screen. And if you would love to go and see it for free, I've got a double pass. I'd love to put you in the draw to win. Just text movie and your name and address to 559 and you could be winning two tickets to see our must-see movie Supergirl, Women of Tomorrow, when it lands in cinemas Thursday next week. Ella Langley, Nelly, Benson Boone, and then 9 Minutes of 90s coming up. It's Maury Fame. More laughs in the morning with Si and Lana.
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1: It is no longer 2026. Oh no! We are back in the 90s for nine glorious minutes. Now, let's start the next 9 minutes of 90s goodness with the theme song from the best TV show, maybe of all time, definitely of the 90s. Seinfeld fans, don't come for me. Friends was better. And Lisa Kudrow, who played Phoebe from Friends, and Jennifer Aniston, who of course played Rachel from Friends, they sat down for a chat together. They interviewed each other. And in and amongst this chat, they came up with this brilliant idea that they both want to do another sitcom. And then Lisa said this.
3: Maybe. Can we do You, Me, and Courtney? Just like, what would that be?
4: Girlfriends.
3: We don't have to figure it out right now.
4: Let's pitch it.
3: Okay.
4: Let's workshop it.
1: Can you imagine if that actually happened? If the three of them, the three wahine of Friends, reunited, maybe not as their characters, because everyone would be like, where's the boys at? Maybe if they started a whole new show, a whole new set of characters, but the three of them are back together. I'd watch it. I would watch that. It needs to happen. How good. Rembrandts, I'll be there for you. It's More FM.

0: there. This is Sian Lana. Tomorrow, Face the Music Friday after 8 o'clock for $5,000. This happened this morning.
1: No, I'm getting nowhere with that.
2: Oh,
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0: It's been so much fun. Everyone wants to play. Could be your turn tomorrow with Sian Lana at More.

0: Alex Warren's brand new one. It's called Passenger here on More FM. You're with Steph on your Thursday, and how good that we're seeing more and more petrol stations across Aotearoa with petrol under $3. That is what we want to see. Yes, please, more of that. Keep it coming down. Eric Prides, George Ezra, and Olivia Dean all coming up next here on More FM.
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0: Before I skedaddle and Tyler takes over for your rest of your Thursday night, I like to play you one of my favourite songs from Aotearoa. And this song just makes you feel good. It makes you want to move. It makes you want to dance. It takes me right back to Jim Beam Homegrown when it was on Wellington's waterfront. And everyone's there. P Money's playing this every single year. There, everyone's getting amongst it. Love and life. This is P Money and Vince Harder. Everything. It's More FM.

0: summer. Jack's Project here on More FM. Steph here, and tickets go on sale for their one night only show at the Capitol in Wellington, reopening the zhuzhed up town hall February next year. So tickets, general tickets, go on sale tomorrow morning. That is it for me. Tyler is going to be hanging out with you next. Have a lovely rest of your evening, and I'll catch you back from 7 o'clock tomorrow night. Hey, Ru.
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More FM, Tyler here with you for Thursday night. One more day to go until the weekend. One more week to go until the school holidays. And if you're hanging out for a long weekend, in exactly 3 weeks from today, we would have kicked off Matariki Long Weekend because it's a Friday public holiday, that one. High school hit from the Exponents. We're going to get it on straight after the Chainsmokers and Coldplay.

0: Hey there, this is Sian Lana. Tomorrow, Face the Music Friday after 8 o'clock for $5,000. This happened this morning.
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0: Rosé and Bruno Mars. This is More FM. Bit going on in the sky at the moment. You know, all that space. They just all happen to be clustered in one spot in what they're calling a quadruple conjunction. Basically, fancy words for saying that Mercury, Venus, Jupiter, and the Moon are all visible at the moment and, like, very near each other. So last night was a good chance to see them. They say the best time was just after sunset, but, I mean, yeah, we're a few hours late. Try your luck if you've got some clear skies around you. Kaylee Bell plays next, and then this from Magic. Next few songs on at More FM.
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This is More FM with Tyler for Thursday night, aka Toy Story 5 Day. Yeah, officially out in cinemas now. Headlines are very different though. One reading, reviews looking promising. Two, franchise needs new batteries. Either way, it is going to be the movie of the school holidays. They've timed that perfectly. And this is from that movie. It's Taylor Swift.

0: there, this is Simon Lana. Huge day tomorrow.
1: Yes, a big weekend of Super Rugby finals. Aaron Cruden has played for both of the teams, Hurricanes and Chiefs. So who's he going for? We're going to talk to him and the crew cut tomorrow.
0: Also tomorrow, your chance to win Super Finals tickets to Henry Stadium in Wellington. They can't be bought. We've got yours tomorrow at Moore.

0: His real name, Tucker Pillsbury. What an awesome name. But you'll know him as Role Model. That's his latest. High hopes at More FM. Hey, you know that recent lotto win, $4.5 million? Yeah, a couple in Coromandel have claimed it with plans to retire early. I mean, it's the same story every time you read these news articles. One day, I just want someone to be like, yeah, I plan on buying my own private island or setting up a rescue dog zoo or an amusement park. I don't know, something creative. Retiring early, I mean, it goes without saying, no? This from Chad Kroger, it is on next. Also, Pink and Olivia Dean coming before midnight.
1: Are you ready to shop?
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1: Rock?
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1: Recover? Wait, did you just say no?
2: Look, it's already June. I'm tired. I just need some simple pleasures.
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0: This is More FM, and it is Turn It Up Friday tomorrow. Make sure you join More at Night with Steph from 7 p.m. Another double pass up for grabs to Robbie. We got stars. This will always be my favourite Robbie Williams song. I don't know why. It's a bit of a rogue choice, but... And you know, oh, I mean, this one as well. I've waited my whole life to hear this live. Oh, I will be crying, and I'm okay with that. It's Britpop World Tour, Eden Park, the 24th of November, and One NZ Stadium on the 28th of November. Steph has your free double pass up for grabs again tomorrow from 7 p.m.
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0: 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Have a wonderful rest of your night, and I will catch you back tomorrow for Turn It Up Friday. Alex Warren and this, which always reminds me of clubbing at 18 years old. 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

0: This one's got us so excited here at Mori FM. It's hard to believe it's been 30 years since Woody, Buzz and the gang first landed on our screens. 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
22: 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Even if you have tenants in place or are with another company, we'll take care of all the details. 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
2: All day.
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10: 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A moment to pause and think, what am I thankful for? 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
2: We were strangers at the bar. 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Said, my dear, you're not the only one. Spent the night there at my place. That night became 100 days. And I shared all my deepest secrets with you. 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
0: 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It's hard to believe it's been 30 years since Woody, Buzz and the gang first landed on our screens. 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
2: So scammers, they're a scourge.
3: Yep.
2: What was that? Oh, no, that was the Tinder Swindler on Netflix. Remember that show? And he was a scammer. Do you remember the Tinder Swindler?
3: Oh, my gosh. There are so many different Netflix documentaries on different people just, yeah, deceiving others.
2: This guy was at the, if you've never seen it, it's old now. It's probably 4 years old, maybe five. The Tinder Swindler. If you've never seen it, this guy, the opening of the show, he organized, how good is this for a swindle? Women were enamored with his wealth and the famous friends he knew, this guy. He got a Rolls Royce to pick one woman up at her apartment. So you'd go, well, if it's turned up. It's not like it's a fake Rolls Royce. It's not like
3: you're seeing it in person.
2: Yeah.
3: Physically.
2: Rolls Royce takes her to the airport, meets him on the tarmac of the airport. There's a private plane. He gets on the plane. The pilot greets him like, g'day, Jonathan.
3: Yeah.
2: He goes, hey, Mark, get on the plane. They fly to some impossibly beautiful island, spend the weekend whining and dining. And I don't know how he did it to this day. He sort of scammed it all.
3: Well, they keep scamming from the next person. They're always a step ahead.
2: Yeah.
3: So they're meeting up with someone and they're stealing money from someone else. But then you've got people like Anna Delvey. Did you ever watch that Netflix show called Inventing Anna? That's based on a true story. And she led people to believe she was like the heir to some big,
2: right.
3: It may have been Swedish
2: kind of
3: trust, and she was going to get all this money. And she was staying in these five-star hotels in New York with these people who are working at the hotels, too scared to say, you can't stay here anymore, you haven't paid yet, because she just gave off an aura of billionaire. But she was never a billionaire. She had not a cent to her name.
2: That is the fake it till you make it thing, isn't
3: it? Yeah, you've got to watch that one.
2: Okay, what's it called?
3: Inventing Anna.
2: Inventing Anna.
3: It's from a few years ago.
2: It's real scary. Now, on a much reduced scale, Auckland, particularly Auckland, but it's happening in other parts of the country, have to be very aware of the monk scam. They're calling it the monk scam. And so monks dress, well, they're not actual monks.
3: Oh, faux monks.
2: Faux monks.
3: Oh, that's terrible for the actual monks.
2: I know. And it's become such a big thing now. So what the faux monks, that's a good term, what the faux monks are doing now, it's caught on.
3: Mm.
2: So a lot of people are going, well, that's a good idea. So they get some sort of sheet and put it over themselves and shave their bonds, and they go out on the street and they get some cheap Temu-looking bracelet and they go up to, say, an unsuspecting Speedy and, you know, they bow and do the deferential thing and they give you the bracelet and then
4: They jog on and then
2: yeah,
4: the rest is history.
2: Yeah, well, you sell me to jog on. And then they're getting really aggressive. So now the police are involved because it's such a big thing. That it's it's really scary. And they've got several quotes in the story I've been reading on RNZ, several quotes from people saying it was terrifying. They became so aggressive hounding me for money. It was the worst kind of begging.
3: See, that's because that's not monk behaviour. You should know. But, I mean, no one wants to question that, right? If you see somebody from any religious background, you're not going to say, are you really that?
2: Yeah. You listen to this. Julia Bainbridge told the reporter, she said she was shopping with her sister-in-law at Westgate Shopping Centre. They were approached by
3: Westgate?
2: They were approached by a monk and he fully shaved head. The monk did not speak to her, but the pair walked on and then he gave them a gold blessing card that read, "Work smoothly, lifetime peace." The man then took Bainbridge and his sister by the arm, placed the bracelets, actually put the bracelets on the wrists, bowed to them, and then started saying, "Now give me money, $20. And they said, "Well, we don't want to do that.
4: Don't have cash, sorry."
3: This reminds me of that guy in Hawaii that has the parrot.
4: Yeah.
3: And he puts the parrot on your shoulder, and you're like, oh, thanks.
2: I've had
3: the parrot guy outside the market.
2: I've had the parrot guy.
3: We've both been scammed and there's three of us in the room. That's two from three. He's on a good... the parrot guy
2: is that
3: Waikiki.
2: A thing? In Waikiki.
3: Well, I didn't know. I've never met somebody else that's been scammed, but he was a smooth operator and I could tell that he had done that before. And all of a sudden you have to pay because the parrot's already been on your shoulder, but you didn't put it there.
2: He was on one of our daughter's heads. The parrot. And demanded money. I didn't even think he's a scammer. Is he?
3: Has anybody else been scammed by the parrot guy?
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2: So we're talking about scammers, and this is something genuinely to be aware of in Auckland City particularly, but as I said, it is spreading. These monks that are approaching people, now they are fake monks, not the real McCoy, and they're being super aggressive.
3: They're violent. Monks are not violent.
2: No.
3: So there should be a dead giveaway immediately.
2: So the police are saying, if you have an incident, please report it, because they're really trying to get onto this. So it's a real thing. But then Lana raised the issue of these parrot scammers and Stu.
3: In Hawaii. There's one man. I think it's just one guy.
2: Yes. Hello, Stu. Hi, Stu.
4: No, I can't. Hello.
2: G'day, mate. How are you?
4: Not too bad. How are you?
2: Good.
3: Have you been scammed by the parrot guy in Hawaii?
5: Back in 96, so he's been doing it for a fairly long time, hasn't he?
3: Yes. Yeah. Can you remember what you were suddenly charged, Stu? Like,
5: I was seven. I was only caring about the beach.
3: Yeah.
2: I reckon, Stu, in hindsight, that parrot guy knows, because he put it on your head. The phone broke up there, but he put it on your head, Stu.
5: Yeah. There's a photo of it, one on my head, and there's one with the parrot on my brother's shoulder.
2: And there that's what he does, you see? That's what he does now, I think of it, Stu, because he put the parrot on my daughter's head. And once it's on your kid's head, the kids go, this is great, Mum and Dad. We love it.
3: And then the photo's like another 20 bucks.
5: We love it. Let's fly the photo.
2: Yeah.
5: Let's get the photo.
3: Stu.
2: Hey, well, thank you.
5: We've been approached by the monks as well in 2018 in New York. And the other guys, the bracelet guys in Paris,
3: yes,
5: and the bracelet
3: ones.
5: Guys in Athens.
3: Yeah.
5: Oh, they are tough.
2: We're getting a lot of texts from the bracelet guys in Paris. What are they?
3: Yeah, they hover. I had them underneath the Eiffel Tower. They were just the ones in Paris. And then there's a lot of beggars in Europe.
2: Right.
3: And they try all sorts of different. It's very sad, but also they're very good at it. So you do have to be careful. Hold on to your bags, right, Stu?
5: Yeah, that's right. Yeah, they're pretty good. They're pretty good. Smooth operators.
2: When you say they're pretty good, what differentiates those guys from the parrot guy in terms of the smooth operation?
3: At least you get a photo.
5: They are persistent. The bracelet guys are very, very persistent. They will follow you around the entire city until you pay them.
3: Mm.
2: Are you kidding me?
5: Yeah, they will. They'll follow you into stores. They'll follow you around all the places. Jeez, they'll even try and follow you up the Eiffel Tower elevator if they could.
2: And you can't, can you not say to them, hey, listen, I'm not interested, just
3: leave me alone. There's no manners about it.
2: Really?
3: No.
5: We got a bit, I got a little bit titchy with them, and my wife grabbed me by my arm and we took off in a hurry because I said a few bad words.
2: Choice words.
3: Well, they push you to the point.
2: Thank you, Stu.
5: Thank you, guys.
2: Well done, mate. Nice to talk.
3: Another text here from Maria. I got scammed by that guy in Waikiki. I have a photo of me and that bird, and also Roz in Upper Hutt. There's also some people outside Woolworths doing the same thing, so watch out.
2: With a parrot.
3: I think bracelets.
2: Oh, yeah, just checking.
3: It could be a parrot.
2: Just checking.
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1: So, currently on, I think there's a great Croatia-England game today too in the FIFA World Cup. Can't wait for that.
2: I think it might be on now.
1: Is it? What's the score?
2: Is it on now? I don't want to turn people off the radio.
1: Oh, okay, don't. Just pretend we never even said that.
2: Yeah, but that will be a great
1: game.
2: Oh
1: my gosh, it's going to be brilliant.
2: Yeah.
1: Crowds are going crazy around the world because it is the FIFA World Cup, everybody.
2: And it is the beautiful game. I have to say, Lana, last night they showed, I watched three clips on TikTok of...
1: On TikTok?
2: Yeah.
1: Whoa.
2: Yeah, no, I don't have it. My daughter showed me.
1: Oh, okay.
2: Earl Haaland is the crazy good... I think he's Norwegian. He looks like a Viking, and they do Viking stuff in the crowd, and he's cool. Just... the most stunning footwork. You can't believe what they can do with the ball. And then Lionel Messi scored three goals in his opening match with Argentina. He's like, they say, the greatest of all time. And then Mbappe. Have you heard of the guy Mbappe, this French player? And he's probably one of the most gifted footballers also of all time. When they score, that's why it's the beautiful game. And I'm not a football fan, but it's poetry.
1: What I'm saying is sometimes that only happens once in a game, is all. Yeah. But what about the song? They're getting paid.
2: How much?
1: Come on. Can't. So every team's the same. Obviously, different players in different teams with more followers get more endorsements, but that's their own sort of backdoor deals. But in terms of every single team that's in the FIFA World Cup, they all get the same amount for the base salary of being in pool play.
2: So irrespective of your kind of pull in terms of, like, Ronaldo's got the most Instagram followers of any person in the whole world, but he will still get the same
1: base rate for this part. So you may have heard me mention it yesterday, is that in our All Whites 26-man squad, there is a set amount that they will all get, even if we lost every game.
2: So if they finish now and get eliminated, they'll get this amount.
1: Yep.
2: And how
1: much? That amount was in between $240,000 and $250,000.
2: Which staggered me when Lana mentioned it. $250,000, and that is every single player at the World Cup will get that.
1: Yes.
2: Okay, great.
1: Yes. I also went on to read what happens for the club that you usually play for. So there's like quite a few players, say, for example, from the Wellington Phoenix. And those clubs will get $19,000 per player that represents in the World Cup.
2: The club gets the money,
1: The club gets the money. But there are also allowances for each player per day on top of the $250,000 that they get. This is the highest paid World Cup we've ever had, but there are also more teams in it too. So it's costing a lot of money, but it's getting a lot of money. It's getting views. It's actually, like, the biggest sporting event ever.
2: Yeah, I mean, when you think about that, there's 48 teams, I think.
1: Yeah.
2: And if they've all got squads of 26, do the math.
1: $1.5 billion, I've done it. That's how much they're spending in terms of, like...
2: base salaries.
1: Yeah.
2: Holy crap.
1: But that's across the board. So what happens when you get to the next level? Let's say our All Whites team they progress forward into the next round of knockouts, right?
2: Yeah.
1: It's not a huge jump in terms of saying how much the big pool is straight away.
2: Yes.
1: So you'd end up earning, probably if you played, well, it would be sudden death possibly, or say you have two games.
2: Yeah.
1: You might get about an extra 60 or 70 grand on top of that.
2: Okay.
1: But that jumps drastically the minute you go into the battle for, like, the semi-finals.
2: Here it comes, Speed. Okay. Here's the number.
1: That's when.
2: Here's the number.
1: The third place finisher, and this is for the whole team, the third place finisher will get $50 million.
2: What?
1: And you split that up across the team, but the team, I think, takes 40% of that. So call that around 22-ish million, right? Or 20 million and then that will get split evenly across the 26-man squad. But if you get to the big final.
2: In other words.
1: Sorry, I'm getting excited.
2: The grand big champs. Yeah, so what happens when you get to the grand big champs?
3: Sorry. It's like the T-movie.
1: It goes up to $80 million. 80 mil that then gets split. I think 40% again goes to players, and then that gets divvied across 26. So it's hard because there are so many ins and outs to know the exact amount. But I can tell you the base salary, like we said, about 245,000, and then all the extras on top of that. And that's for, like, just the team that gets rid of the end.
2: So if our All Whites make the final or the grand big thing, they'll get, each player of the 26 will get $3,076,000.
1: Not to mention incentives for from your club to go back and play for them again, because you're worth a lot more after that, aren't you? A lot more people are watching the endorsements that you can get with, you know, Nike, Adidas, Powerade, all the rest of it, Gatorade, whatever you're doing. The money is phenomenal, and good on them. They're making hay while the sun's shining.
2: That is crazy. So right now, if you're driving your kids to school, tell them to put away their books or throw them out the car window and give them a football instead and say, now let's really talk about your future.
4: I'm doing the same thing. See ya.
2: See ya.
1: Is it too late for us to start now? We dribble, it's just different.
2: Get your boots on, kids.
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1: That's slightly interesting.
2: I've got a feeling you're going to nail this.
3: So do I.
4: Look about you today. Let's go.
3: Dictionaries. Gosh, don't we love them?
5: Yes. No. But, no.
3: Yes, unless you're bonding. But how do the words end up in there, right? Mm. Cue scary music. I'd like to introduce you to a man. His name is William Chester Minor. He was a soldier in the American Civil War. He killed a lot of guys.
4: Nice.
3: Afterwards, like a lot of... nice for his team, you know.
4: I guess that's the job.
3: Afterwards, he got a bit of the old soldier PTSD.
2: That can happen if you've killed multiple people.
3: Yeah. So he moved to London to try and get away from it all and start afresh, but he was still having these manic episodes where people were sort of appearing in front of him that weren't actually there.
4: Oh.
3: One morning, he thought someone would broke into his room who didn't, and he hunted them down, shot them dead.
5: Oh.
3: Plain sight. Ends up in prison.
2: Who did he shoot? Was there
3: some random guy?
2: Oh, some random.
4: It actually was. He didn't make it up.
2: It wasn't an apparition. It was a real person.
3: Yeah, a real person who he thought had broken into his house but hadn't.
2: Oh my gosh.
3: Kills that person. Ends up in prison. Happy ending. Somehow, he finds out that the Oxford English Dictionary are looking for people to write paragraphs about the meaning of words, and he sits in prison for about 10 years and writes hundreds upon hundreds upon hundreds of different paragraphs describing the meanings of each word.
4: Wow, he must have been real switched on.
3: So he was just reading through all these books and being like, oh, thankful, the word thankful, that means to XYZ. So some of those words that are in the Oxford English Dictionary today are there thanks to William Minor, who was a soldier slash murderer.
5: Wow.
4: Standing ovation. I don't care what anyone says.
2: Now Bondi, that is top five.
5: That's top five right there. That's up there with Frankie Minor or whatever the other one
2: is. Where on earth did you dig that up?
3: The Oxford English Dictionary.
2: That's actual five.
4: Whereas
2: out of five.
4: Now when they, because you know how every year they add a couple more words.
5: Yes.
4: That's all, I imagine that's all done AI-ish, right? Like that's not a person actually.
5: Yeah, because Swifty got added.
4: You know, yeah, they added
5: back
4: all the
5: in
4: new,
5: those days it wouldn't have been made it.
4: They're not leaning on sort of prisoners to do that kind of thing. Now are they? Are they?
3: Surely not.
2: Did he get out of jail? Was he still in there?
3: He was in prison for a while, and then it was actually Winston Churchill, and this was sort of the early 1900s before he was Prime Minister. He was like, what are we doing with this guy here? He's American. And then he got deported to America, where he then died.
2: Oh, great. Follow-up fact as well. No, you smashed that. You smashed that out of the park.
4: You even knew that.
2: Yes.
3: Wow.
5: Big yes, absolutely.
2: Only thing, you've kind of hoisted yourself by your own petard there, because tomorrow's going to suck in spades compared to that.
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21: Morning, I'm Grace Cocker with the latest at 5. There are calls for the Health Star rating system to become mandatory on all food products. Consultation on the idea closes next month. Auckland University's Sally Mackey says the label makes it way easier.
22: Much easier for consumers if it's on all products, and it also creates a fair or level playing field for industry as well.
21: Iconic Auckland K Road venue Neck of the Woods is shutting its doors. The music hotspot says it has been struggling since COVID and this year has gotten harder. It says it has been fighting hard to stay open and under ever-increasing debt, but after 11 years, this weekend will be its last. People are being warned about misinformation on social media sites. TikTok NZ found 4 in 10 users don't verify claims before spreading them online. Auckland Uni's Marie Davies says people need to use critical thinking.
23: And looking after each other is key. I don't think the problem should become a problem that's out of our reach.
21: The US has announced a 6-month review of its forces in Europe and a fresh lashing of NATO allies. Defence Secretary Pete Hegseth says it's time to ensure the alliance is moving in the right direction.
24: A balanced alliance with Europe in the lead for its own defence, NATO 3.0.
21: To sport, a special moment for Glenn Phillips on Sky Sport as the Black Caps posted 391 on day 2 of the second cricket test at the Oval.
25: And a lifetime memory to Glenn Phillips, who has registered his maiden Test match 100.
21: A short time ago, England were 177 for 5. And at the FIFA World Cup, the Czech Republic lead South Africa 1-0 at halftime of their Group A game in Atlanta. Football updates brought to you by Hisense.
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21: Mostly fine in Nelson today with southwesterlies. It'll cloud over tonight with winds turning southerly. High 15 and dropping to 9. Cloudy this weekend as well with a bit of rain on Saturday night into Sunday.
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0: This is More FM. Great to have you along this morning. Hey, if you missed it yesterday, every Thursday we do Therapy Thursday, which is kind of where we get a chance to share something traumatic from our past.
1: Welcome to Therapy Thursday, everybody. Welcome to the town hall. Come
2: Hi,
1: on
2: guys.
1: In.
0: Hi, Lana.
1: The Zip's going out the back with some Nescafe if you'd like some.
2: Oh, cool.
0: Hi, Speedy.
2: Hey there.
0: You want a cup of tea and a ginger nut?
2: Yeah, I've just got a gluten-free ginger nut because it's Celiac Awareness Week and they do some really good gluten-free ones now.
0: I'm aware. Thank you.
1: As you've told us, yeah. We're talking about stage fails today, everybody. And this could be any kind of stage. Therapy, it's not therapy. Theatre stage, school stage.
0: Yeah.
1: Maybe you're doing a speech. Maybe if something for work and you're getting an award.
0: Yeah.
1: What went wrong in your big moment on stage?
0: Yeah.
1: If I could start things off, I've got a double-pronged story, sadly.
0: I thought you just had a double-pronged. I thought, what on earth is that? Is it show and tell week?
1: Come on. It's for next year. So, hi everybody, I'm Lana.
2: Hi, hey, Lana.
1: Hi. In 2004, I had my final high school prize giving, and it was obviously summer. Our summer uniform was Roman sandals and either shorts or skirts. Obviously, I was a tomboy, I had shorts.
0: Roman sandals?
1: I know.
0: Oh my gosh, what the designer's thinking there.
1: Oh, yeah. Talk to him on Sunday, he'll tell you that, yeah. I got called up, I won the biggie.
0: What?
1: School spirit.
0: School spirit's a good one. No, that's good, Lana. That
1: not
0: shows...
1: ducks. School spirit.
0: Yeah.
1: And so I was caught up on stage. Because I had to get my clean shorts because it was a big day, my clean shorts were slightly just not quite the right size for me. And
0: big or small?
1: Too small, around the mid area.
0: Big you can deal with, small you cannot.
1: Small is hard, but what I fear not. I found a safety pin halfway through the school year and I used to just sort of yank them together with that.
0: That's an attractive look, Speed. Sorry.
1: And so I would just have my polo shirt sort of slightly over that. No one could ever see that. No one saw it for the entire year that I couldn't fit my shorts.
0: Right.
1: I'm walking up the steps. I get called up. All eyes on me. At least 500 people.
0: The Spirit of the Year award goes to?
1: One more step to get, and then I'm on the stage. One more step and I've made it. I lift my foot, not quite high enough, and just the tip of my Roman sandal catches the lip of the stage. I don't fall right over, but I do lose some footing, and I have to do a bit of a trot to regain some structure. I'm now standing up, but because my garments have sort of gone everywhere, what's happening now, my polo shirt is now leaning up and above where my pants are holding on for dear life with one safety pin. I look like a baby about to burst out of a nappy.
0: This is pretty much a hot mess.
1: I take the trophy, I shake the principal's hand, and then the whole thing is you have to turn and face the crowd and stand there for a photo.
0: Have you got the photo? I want to see it,
1: please. I don't have the photo. Oh. Thank God it wasn't digital. But there I stood as everyone started to laugh and point as my pants were bulging open just with a
0: you
1: safety pin.
0: Poor girl. That was 22 years ago and I can still feel your pain. And I can see your pants in my mind's eye, which is never attractive.
1: It's exactly how they look. Oh, how you think is how they look.
0: I'm really sorry.
1: Do you wanna, mine.
0: Would you like a ginger nut?
1: I think I had too many. Okay. Too many Tim Tams.
0: Speedy, have you got something?
2: Hi, guys.
1: Hi.
2: I'm Speedy.
0: Hi, Speedy.
2: This was back in 2010 when I was in high school. And I was involved in a production of the stage musical My Fair Lady.
0: Oh, Pygmalion.
2: Yes, yeah, that's the non-musical version of it.
1: Who's she?
2: Exactly. I had a relatively prominent role and there was quite a quick change I had to do side of stage out of one outfit into another. And unfortunately, for some reason, my pants that I needed for the second outfit weren't set with the rest of the suit.
1: It's the damn
2: and it was
1: pants.
2: Sort of going into the big sort of like the famous Ascot scene in the show, which is sort of, you know, everyone's dolled up and they're at the races and everything. And
0: my mum played Eliza Doolittle.
2: Oh, good on you, Francis. I can see that for her.
1: I'll listen to you.
0: Mum was Eliza Doolittle in My Fair Lady.
2: So anyway, I went on stage. The stage waits for no one.
0: Yeah.
2: I didn't have time. I had to get back out there. So I ended up going on stage totally dressed formally from the top half and then just in my undies on down below. Little did I know that there was actually a reporter from the Nelson Mail there.
1: No, not the press.
2: So the paparazzi were there and reported on it. I've actually just found the article now.
1: Give it a read.
2: It says, Chris Goodyear lost his pants earlier this week. For some reason, his pressed trousers befitting a colonel in the British Army were not where they were supposed to be.
1: So did he had to engage
2: his old friend, Henry Higgins, who is a character in the show.
0: Henry Higgins!
2: Wearing nothing but his underwear.
0: Oh my gosh.
1: Did they actually write that about a kid?
0: Did they say anywhere in the following paragraphs that you poked someone's eye out in the front row?
2: No, at 16, sadly, that wasn't a problem.
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0: This is More FM. A very good morning to you. So every Thursday, and we did this yesterday, we have Therapy Thursday, where the class gets to share with one another something that's happened to us in our past. Now, in theory, we're supposed to listen attentively and never laugh at others' misfortune. Talking about stage fails on Therapy Thursday, so I got a bit animated there. I need to drop my voice and get appropriate.
1: Be sincere.
0: Nicola says this on text. Hi, everyone. I'm Nick. When I was at primary school, in front of the entire school. Good on you. Yeah. Bonnie's done some great work.
1: The thing about therapy is you've got to let people tell their own story, Simon. Sorry, Nick, are you there?
2: I am here. Hi, T.
0: Sorry, Nick. I nearly ruined
1: you. You just about got pushed off the stage.
2: It's all good. I'm used to that.
0: I'm very sorry, Nick.
3: Take it away.
0: Please, what happened?
2: Okay. Hi, everyone. I'm Nick. I was at primary school. Many, many years ago now. In front of the entire school, we actually had a dance group that we needed to do a dance at assembly. Mm-hmm. So the entire school, all the teachers were there, and we had been practicing so well, and I miscued the start of the music.
0: Oh, no.
2: And I took off all by myself. I started the dance very enthusiastically, all by myself, and the rest of the group was still standing behind me, actually waiting to start the dance that I'd already started.
1: And you didn't...
2: It was very embarrassing.
1: How long until you stopped? Did you stop, Nick?
2: Well, I did eventually when I realised that I was the only one. And then my lovely classmate tapped me on the shoulder and I looked behind me and everybody was still standing still.
1: Start the pose.
0: Dreadfully mortifying.
1: Gee, that's bad.
2: Now, yeah, it was a little and it still haunts me today.
0: I'll bet. Now, Nick, you did say in your opening salvo that was in front of the entire school. Now, I'm hoping you went to a rural school with 7 kids.
2: No, I didn't, unfortunately. There was, I couldn't tell you how many kids were there, but it was more than 7.
0: Oh, my gosh.
1: Quite often with trauma, we there are smells, there are sounds that we remember when these things happen. Can you remember the song?
2: I can, and I've been trying to think of the name of it, but I actually can't. But if it played on the radio, it takes the right back there.
1: Probably Witch Doctor or something.
0: Yeah. Well, Nick, we're really sorry for your trauma, but thank you for sharing with the group. Would you like a ginger nut?
1: Thank you.
0: Thank you, Nick, very much. I've never told the story before. I'm going to make it very brief, Lana.
1: Please do.
0: And it just occurred to me from a text I was reading. So I was 16. I was doing Romeo and Juliet, the play. I was in the old year 12, and Diane O'Brien was playing, Philippa O'Brien was playing Juliet, and I had a mad crush on her.
1: And were you playing?
0: I was Mercutio. Was Juliet. Oh. But she's year 13. I'm year 12.
1: So huge difference.
0: Huge. It was a year's difference. Massive. And I had this ridiculous crush on her.
3: Should you say her full name?
0: Philippa O'Brien?
3: Yeah. I just wonder if...
0: Well, I've said it now.
3: Okay, true. Okay,
0: but
3: yeah.
0: I don't know. She's probably married.
3: So Pip's there.
0: I called her Philippa. She was year 13.
3: Okay.
0: I can't even tell you how in love with her I was.
3: Yep.
0: Because, I was, 16. She was 17. She was Juliet, had the lead. I was Mercutio. We're rehearsing.
1: Oh.
0: A6 Hall, Ashburton College. We're rehearsing. I do my big dying scene. Now, I've never told this story before because it's acutely embarrassing. Even as an adult, I'm going to modify my language because I can't believe I'm telling you this story.
3: Yep.
0: So I die on stage.
3: Yep.
0: Big die. Wanting to impress Juliet. I love her. She's going to be my wife.
4: No one dies like me.
0: Pretty much that. This is going to impress Diane. I die, even in rehearsal. The director, Mr. Johnson, I think his name was, he clapped.
1: Okay.
0: The cast clapped. It was excellent. I died so well. So I was so pumped up. I jumped up very quickly, but too quickly for my tummy. And something happened.
4: No. It,
0: huge and loud in front of her. I can't explain why. I ran out of A6 Hall and ran all the way home.
3: You ran home.
0: And I cried. I was crying. And my brother said to me, Philip, who's got no tact, always said, "You idiot. Why didn't you just say that feels better?" And then it would have, because then I had to go to rehearsal the next day and I just could never look at her in the eye. And she's
4: oh, Pong, that guy's back.
3: Do you know what?
0: Shut up, Speedy.
3: This is it.
0: What?
1: We have just cracked into why you can't talk about gut health.
0: I think that's
1: I think it's from that moment with old Pip.
5: Well done, Therapy Thursday.
1: We got there, everyone.
5: Our first case closed.
0: Woo! I wonder what she's doing now.
1: I'm just trying to find her. I think she's married, sadly. She doesn't exist on Facebook.
5: She's got a great story for parties, though.
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31: Morning, I'm Grace Cocker with the latest at 5.30. 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They would scrap the $5 charge for those between 14 and 65 years old if elected. The Pharmacy Guild's Brooke McKay says it will make a big difference.
32: There is a large portion of the population that struggles to pay that isn't included.
31: It's hoped new data helps with the management of wildfires around the country. More than 500,000 different scenarios were looked into.

0: overcoming concussion.
1: Had a few tests up in Auckland on Monday and passed them, so good to go.
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0: Mostly fine in Nelson today with southwesterlies. It'll cloud over tonight with winds turning southerly. High 15 and dropping to 9. Cloudy this weekend as well with a bit of rain on Saturday night into Sunday.
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2: So I just wanted to touch on people who can fall asleep on planes easily. I've never been that person, even on like a longer flight. I don't know. I get in my head about it. It's uncomfortable. Like we went, when you went to interview Tom Cruise last year, Si, and we were sort of, you know, jammed up in economy next to each other, and we tried.
3: Yeah.
2: Because it was like 13 hours, but you just can't really, can you? But
3: well, you didn't. I noticed, Lana, you didn't. I did, actually. I put my headphones on.
4: But didn't you go, you and Katie, do a trip to America? Isn't that like 25 hours or something?
2: No, America's 12. It depends where you go into America. But yeah, some of them I can't. Like,
4: what?
2: I might try and doze.
3: Right.
2: But it never really happens. And I end up hearing everyone else's TV shows and kids crying. So that's fine. It's just part of the benefit of traveling. Whereas my wife, Katie, because she's a flight attendant. And she spent years flying in Europe where they had the wee beds and everything, and they go to sleep on the plane and they come back and continue working. She can fall asleep with anything. We'll start watching a show at night. The credits are still on. I haven't even pushed skip intro on Netflix and gone asleep.
3: Does she snort?
2: Sometimes I... Yes.
3: Oh, beautiful. Beautiful.
2: Yesterday, she had quite a big day of work. A day like none of us in radio would ever understand, but you listening, you've probably had a day like this, about 13 and a half hour day.
3: Yeah.
2: So she flew from New Zealand to Australia, Australia back to New Zealand, landed in Queenstown, and then what they do quite often, if you're over your hours, you get to passenger home, right? So she was passengering on a smaller flight home, right? A regional flight on an ATR, that's your propeller plane. Okay.
3: I've seen this.
2: So she's had a big day. She's been up since 3 a.m. It's now about maybe 4 or 5 p.m. She's boarding this ATR plane at Queenstown Airport to fly home. She gets in, she gets her seat, she's sitting next to this guy who's just travelling on business, and they just sort of sit there, and then the plane takes off, Katie leans forward, okay? She's leaning forward in the seat.
4: Yeah.
2: And then she's like, whoa! And then she's landed, and she's like, what?
3: I love that.
2: She's like, when did the plane, hey?
3: I love that. Good on her. I can do that.
2: God, it was incredible. She said she only just got the safety briefing because she needed to pay attention for that. I mean, she's usually the one giving it.
3: Yes.
2: So she listened to that. She remembers that happening. But she can't remember the plane leaving the tarmac.
3: Poor woman.
2: And she spent the entire time with her head against the seat. The problem is,
3: in
2: those ATR planes, or even actually on a jet, if you've got your head on the seat, you know the wee thing that you twist?
3: The toggle to bring the tray down? To
2: she
3: release the
2: had
3: tray.
2: That on her head.
3: Imprinted in her head.
2: So I was out for dinner last night. I came home about 9 o'clock. She still has it on her head. This morning, it's like a bruise on her head, a big, long bruise, about the size of probably...
3: Are you sure she didn't go to Turkey and get plugs?
2: But she had slept so hard on that chair for the entire flight that that toggle is now imprinted on her forehead.
3: Oh, that's gorgeous. No, I love that.
2: She slept
3: good
2: hard.
3: Good on her.
4: I've got the same mark, but that's my wife's thumb pushing down.
3: Oh, it's Bondi.
4: She's not listening. She's still in bed. I can razz her out.
2: We have a thing called a podcast that we could put this at the front of.
3: Yeah, yeah. Oh, no. Katie must have been knackered. I love that feeling. When you take off, fall asleep, and then you just, when you touch down, they say you've arrived. You go, oh, man.
2: Unless you're sleeping on the man's shoulder next to you, of course.
3: That's the dream. This is more.
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0: Here's two good reasons to be a morning person. 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
1: I don't usually read reports, especially from government agencies. There's a lot of extra words and not much going on in there.
2: It's not exciting, is it?
1: But the headline of this article really got me. And so I have gone in and read the report ACC have sent out about the injuries in the last year.
2: Yeah.
1: And these are injuries from, obviously you need to claim ACC. It could be anything broken, anything that needs to be stitched up, anything that needs to take time off work. And I've just gone through and, the injuries are not happening where you think they would. Mostly on your property, you will be injured in the garden.
2: Yep.
1: Okay. So the garden, people dealing with spades who don't know what they're doing, et cetera, et cetera. Falling over, whatnot, trampolines, that can happen outside.
2: Oh, okay.
1: So that does actually take the majority of the injuries, 38%. But then at nearly 20% is the other part of the property, which isn't just indoors. It's very specific. And it is your bedroom. The bedroom, not the ensuite, not the kitchen. Not even on the driveway out the front with cars coming in and out.
2: Well, who's doing it on the driveway?
1: No, not doing that.
2: Oh.
1: Injured. Oh. Injured, Simon. Oh, come sorry. Back to the report.
3: You're doing it wrong, Simon.
2: Exactly.
3: Why do I have to go to A&E all the time?
1: So, yeah, 20%, just about 20% of most injuries occurring on a property are inside someone's own bathroom. Now, in some cases...
2: Bathroom or bedroom?
1: Did I say...
2: You said bathroom.
1: Oh, sorry, I meant bedroom. Sorry, yeah. I'm getting confused now.
2: I'm confused too. I thought, no, I'm not going to start doing the bedroom and the bathroom now.
1: Bedroom.
2: Right.
1: Bathroom is only just above 10%. So it's way down. Kitchen with all your knives and everything, way down. What is going on in bedrooms? Apparently a lot of these are people rolling over and hurting their necks.
2: No.
1: Yeah. Like neck injuries from tweaking it, sleeping funny, bad pillow, sore shoulder. That happens a lot. But
2: really?
1: There are ones that... People are getting a little sheepish to write in the report.
2: Shenanigans.
1: Yeah. Like, what do you write? Because they want you to be specific. What do you say?
2: Horizontal tango. Something that's a euphemism for that.
1: Yeah.
2: But, so are people getting injured when they're engaged in the act?
1: Do you have to use that word?
2: What, engaged or act?
1: Both.
2: Well, what else was that? When they're doing...
1: I think you're assuming it's what it is, but is it that, do you think? Is anyone listening done the horizontal tango and had to call ACC? Wouldn't you just deal with the injury privately?
3: I suppose it depends what the injury is.
1: The injury be?
3: Well, that's what I'm trying to figure out.
2: Yeah, you've sort of fudged it all. You've really muddied the waters.
1: It's from a government report. It's a government report. They're not going to come in and say,
2: "Yeah,
1: Simon was."
2: I wouldn't tell them that for darn sure. I would just say, yeah, I'd just make something up. Probably if it was that.
1: Yes.
2: You're not going to put, well, we were such and such.
3: Well, you kind of have to, I guess, don't you?
1: But how would they know? Sorry.
3: I think they would, like, the doctors would know if there was something going on. Yeah. I lived with a surgeon once, and he used to have, there was one real wild story. Maybe that's a podcast exclusive.
2: Oh my God.
3: But some of the things that people would come in with, like, you can't tell me you weren't trying to do something going
2: funky.
3: On there.
2: Really?
1: Right. Now, here's a few text messages. Bedroom Olympics. Someone said you could write that. Someone's texting saying, guys, I once rolled over in bed and dislocated my knee.
3: Oh.
1: I'm surprised you haven't done that because, like you said, you've got sloppy knees.
2: Yeah.
1: Sloppy joints.
2: Rolled over and dislocated your knee. That's a sloppy joint.
1: Guys, I have done this and what you're intending on. Like what you're
2: alluding to,
1: she says, I did not tell ACC what really happened. So that's someone who is not even one of the stats. These are people who are being honest. Nearly 20% of us. It's kind of awesome. Kelly said my sister-in-law dislocated her collarbone.
2: Doing the thing. That's some vigorous activity right there.
1: There are so many. I dislocated my knee in a compromising position. 12 weeks on ACC. Now, what have we got?
2: But to be fair, that's kind of the dream. Doing that, dislocating the knee and getting 12 weeks off.
3: Shall we dislocate the other knee?
2: Life's pretty good there. You've had all that fun and you get 12 weeks off work.
1: Someone else has texted in. Yeah. Sorry, I just have to read these out because they're coming in thinking you guys are, goodness me.
2: Yeah.
1: This text says, I put my back out doing the tango, if you know what I mean, and had to get spinal surgery.
2: And the text goes on to say, I told them I was picking up groceries.
1: Shout out to Heather. Dislocated her jaw. Won't go into it.
2: Oh, no. I'm pretending I didn't hear that.
0: That was the Early Breakfast Club. Next, in real time, Si and Lana on More FM.

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13: With Flooring Extra, walk into winter sale on now, Oxford Street, Richmond and Old Wharf Road, Motueka. A large swathe of conservation land in the region has been identified as potentially available for economic opportunities. Forest and Bird yesterday released maps highlighting areas the government could make available for development or sale. And several schools, students and businesses across the region will be sporting yellow today, wearing yellow for Herald. It's part of an annual campaign in support of life education and is being held close to World Giraffe Day on Sunday.
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17: Morning, Glenn here with the latest at 6. People have been encouraged to think before spreading information online. TikTok NZ found 4 in 10 users don't verify claims before sharing them. Critical thinking expert Marie Davies.
18: People tend to react very quickly to a video reel. They tend to react quite emotionally.
17: Consultation on making the Health Star rating mandatory for all food products closes next month. Auckland Uni's Sally Mackay backing the idea, saying she can't see any downsides.
19: Much easier for consumers if it's on all products, and it also creates a fair or level playing field for industry as well.
17: There are calls for better protection of disabled people after an 11-year-old was wrongly medicated. The child, who's autistic and non-verbal, was mistaken for an adult patient in Hamilton and restrained twice. The Pharmacy Guild is backing Labor's idea to scrap the $5 charge for prescriptions if elected. Spokesperson Brooke Mackay saying it'd make a big difference.
20: There is a large portion of the population that struggles to pay that isn't included.
17: And another iconic Auckland venue is shutting its doors. Neck of the Woods will close after this weekend. The music hotspot on K Road says it's been struggling since COVID, and this year things have got even harder.
1: Sport.
21: Lifetime memory to Glenn Phillips, who has registered his maiden Test match 100.
17: From Sky Sport overnight, Phillips out for 100 on day two of the second cricket test against England. Our Black Caps ending on 391. A short time ago, England were 217 for five nearing stumps. Our Black Sticks women have finished pool play at Hockey's Nations Cup here with three wins from three, beating France 2-1 on Auckland's North Shore last night. Our side will face the USA in the semis tomorrow night. And at the Football World Cup, it looks like South Africa are heading for their first point at the Cup. A late penalty has them at 1-1 with the Czech Republic with just minutes to go. Three more games today. Next up at 7, it's Switzerland versus Bosnia and Herzegovina.
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17: More FM weather with Hubbers, because carpet shouldn't have to match your drapes. Mainly fine today, nice and clear with lots of sunshine, just cloudy patches. Light southwesters, a bit more cloud tonight. 15 hour high down to a low of 9. Tomorrow, cloudy all day, northerlies at a high of 19 degrees. A few showers coming Sunday.
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22: Yay. Friday. How good is a Friday, team? And a huge weekend in store as well. Thanks for starting your day with us. We love starting with you. This is Katie Bell kicking us off. Me for me at More FM. Morning to you.

0: This is More FM, Kelly Bell. What a voice. Me for me. It's 6:05. And a very good and warm welcome to Friday.
1: Don't you dare come in here.
0: I nearly ripped you off there. I nearly ripped you off, didn't I? What a great weekend in store for us. Sold out fixtures, of course, for the Warriors game. Sold out for the Super Final, which is, of course, the Hurricanes and the Chiefs. I reckon the Hurricanes have got this. Lana reckons the Chiefs. We don't do that for a radio beat-up. I think that's generally what we feel.
1: Yeah. I spend a lot of time in Chiefs country. The Chiefs used to be the team that represented the far north, too, when I was growing up.
0: Yeah.
1: It wasn't the Blues, which was weird. So I always felt like they were my team, and I still do. And I feel like we've been the bridesmaid too many times of recent years.
0: Well, and that is, in fact, truth, because for the last three seasons, the Chiefs have made the Super Final. I mean, I remember watching last year's final, and Luke Jacobson, who was the skipper, at the end of the game, he was bloodied and bruised and battered and beaten.
1: He looked like he'd been to war, eh?
0: My goodness. It was all quiet on the Western Front, and he was just a shattered wreck of a man. He'd left nothing in his tank, and then to be defeated for the third time in a row. So part of me hopes that they get up just because it'll be the fourth time, but then part of me really wants the Canes because I think they're the best team this season and they haven't won it for donkey's years. So
1: you know. I think if they only won it once.
0: Yeah, I think you're right.
1: But like the Highlanders.
0: Remember 10 years ago or something. Yeah. So, you know, but what we can all agree on is that both of those teams actually fully deserve to be in the final.
1: Yeah.
0: So that'll be a wonderful fixture. Just so you know, too, -4 at the moment in Twizel, Fairlie and Omarama, middle of the South Island.
1: Ooh,
0: freezing down there.
1: Bit of a frost.
0: Coldest in NZ. Right, today on the show, we face the music for $5,000. We had somebody text us yesterday. This is me being raw. And they said, I've gone off this game. It's too hard. Just one text. I've gone off this game. It's too hard. Well, with great respect, you don't want to give away $5,000 every day, so it has to be challenging.
1: There have been a few texts of people going, how can these people keep getting it wrong? You don't know what the song is when you call through, so it's all very well and good.
0: And the other thing is, when you say it's too hard, yes, it's hard, it has to be, but then we also get a bunch of texts when we play that first beat that go, and they're right, they get the song right.
1: They get it right, yeah.
0: It's luck of the draw, I guess.
1: Sorry, I meant to say just quickly before about that rugby game, we have a family pass this morning to give it away, and a lot of people missed out because they thought that they would still be available because it's the cake tin, it's so big. But sold out in 15 minutes. So your family pass to win that is going to be around 7:45.
0: Yep, just after we have a chat with Aaron Cruden, who's on the show today. Former Chief, of course. He played 111 games for the Chief, 50 tests. He's now a commentator for Sky. So Aaron Cruden on the show with us. Later this morning, we have Cameron George, not to turn the show into a sports show, but much later in the show, just before 9 o'clock, Cameron George, the CEO of the Warriors.
1: Yeah.
0: That's a big game.
1: Yep. Also, don't forget... Do not forget this morning about the crew cut.
0: Yeah.
1: I say do not forget because I have only just got my song in because I forgot today was Friday.
0: Did you? Oh, no. Yeah. I was on
2: Rookie.
0: It. Rookie, you're up today, Speed.
2: I've been thinking about this song all week for various reasons.
0: You're mischievous. Okay. Well, so crew cut at 8:10, that's always good. And if there's anybody that's seen Toy Story 5, we've got a family pass to give away later this morning too to Toy Story 5. It hit the cinemas yesterday nationwide. If you went to see it, you could text us and we might buzz you back later because I'd love to get those early reviews.
1: Gosh, what don't we have to give away? Sorry.
2: $1 million.
0: A weekend with Lana.
1: No, I'm happy to give that away.
2: Oh, great.
0: Just every weekend if you get the She's cheap and easy.
2: Oh, the phone lines are dead. No one's calling.
1: Once again, we haven't been able to give it away. What a shame. It'll jackpot next weekend.
0: 6:09. Nice to have you with us. Coming next, big time celebrities revealed all about where he lives. That's Mo.
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0: 6:13, this is going to make you feel old, Speedy, even though you're a young man, because of all the success this next character's had. And he's only 22. Yeah, Robert Irwin.
2: Oh, yeah, Nepo baby.
0: Robert Irwin. Oh.
1: Can you say Nepo baby when dad's no longer here?
0: Mum is, though.
1: Yeah. I just feel like, you know, he also has to deal with the fact dad's not here.
0: Yeah, definitely.
1: You know, Speedy, come on, mum.
0: And if you just think about the success he's had, Speed, you know, he's won America's Dancing with the Stars.
2: Yeah.
0: He's like, and yeah, I love him. I really like him. My daughter, Isabella, she's 25. She said, Dad, and she's on her own. She's single. She said, Dad, he's a guy I think I could marry.
1: Really?
0: Because she loves animals. And when I say loves animals, I mean nuts about yes. animals.
1: I love animals, but I feel like he's too nice in terms of, no. Would it be interesting?
0: Well, no, that's funny you say that, because Speedy yesterday, I ran this by Speed and he goes, yeah. Something off about Robert Irwin.
2: I even go a step further and say, I think there's just something a bit off about the whole family.
0: Oh, cut it out.
1: Yeah, Terry I'm definitely picking up what you're putting down.
2: But right. I just been to Australia Zoo. There was a weird vibe there, and they sort of have this like museum to themselves where they've got all the like trophies from Dancing with the Stars and like the outfits.
0: Because Bindi won it as well, yeah.
2: Yeah.
0: Well, so I would do that.
2: Well, exactly.
1: Well, people go. I mean, yeah.
0: I rest my case.
1: People definitely go. I don't know that it's weird, but I just think that he's not like your typical Mr. Bond's undies. You know, he had that big deal with them.
0: That's right.
1: And usually they had sort of people that were a little bit risky and a little bit sort of had a bit more grit to them.
0: Yeah.
1: And he's definitely someone you trust house sitting.
0: Like they had the honey badger.
1: Absolutely.
0: Yeah.
1: The sort of like the charisma
0: was missing.
1: Yeah.
0: Well, okay. Well, if you think he's lacking charisma, I'll lay this down at your feet. He was asked in an interview where he lives, and I think he's got a bit of grit when he says this. Take it away, Robert Irwin.
17: I actually live right in the middle of Australia Zoo. I live in the middle of it all. It's really, really quite cool. So, like, my alarm clock in the morning is the tigers next door roaring.
1: That's not true.
0: What do you mean it's not true?
1: There's an alarm clock. He must have an alarm clock.
0: No, he doesn't. If you've ever been to a wildlife park, Alana, they actually do, the animals do wake you up.
2: Have you stayed overnight at one before?
1: I just think, lovely guy, I'm not trying to shoot him down because he's up there.
0: Yeah.
1: But I just wonder, is anyone else thinking if you were to marry him, you'd just be a little bored after a while?
0: But people say that about me.
1: Well, yeah.
0: You've been bloody quiet then, didn't it?
1: Do they?
2: No comment.
1: I've not heard that. No.
0: Okay. No. Straw poll, Robert Irwin. Cool or not?
1: Yeah, love it.
0: Boring or not? Come on, text to 555.

0: 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I am genuinely surprised at the text feedback. Genuinely.
1: I feel validated finally. And I don't want to bring him down, but I just had a feeling with Robert Irwin.
0: Where did this come from?
1: I've been too afraid to speak.
0: Well, I thought he was like, everybody loved the guy. Paul sent a very funny text. He says, Robert Irwin, he's definitely been breastfed way too long. That's a funny text.
1: That's what I was scared of. You know, like, when someone's dealt with some sort of trauma or loss, you feel like you can never really say what you'd say about someone walking down the street without knowing. Do you know what I mean? Mm. For Robert, lost his father, always very sad. He was so young. Same with Bindi. But there, regardless of that, I think he still would have been giving off this type of vibe.
0: So it's really interesting. Maybe it's the conservative in me, but I look at him and I go, what an honouring son. He loves his mum. He's close to his mum, adored his father. Obviously, you know, that completely changes you irrevocably forever when you lose a parent so young. And I don't know, he's made every post a winner. What's not to love?
2: I don't trust a lot of them. They all seem too happy.
1: Teary.
2: I'm like, you got to be hiding something. No one's that happy all the time. Mm. Light and shade.
1: It's not that he's not a good son. He's a great son. And you're right. He's let the legacy live on. They've all, you know, Australia Zoo is just huge. But he's boring. Sorry. Snoresville.
0: What? Whoa.
2: Well, Lana has really come out swinging in the last 5 minutes.
0: No, you see, on the contrary, when I hear him speak, he goes, oh, look at the eyes on her. Oh, she's a beautiful little... That's not boring. Imagine waking up to that in the morning.
1: But would he say... Look at her skin, it's like crocodile.
0: No, he wouldn't say that.
2: Morning, love. Yeah, you got skin like crocodile and fangs like one too. Get over here.
1: Oh, my God, you have buffalo for breakfast? Your breath stinks.
2: Yeah, I love the smell of that. Give me a smooch.
0: Well, that's not boring.
1: True.
0: Kate's on the line from Stockburn. Hello, Kate.
3: Good morning, everyone. How are you?
1: Hi, Kate. Well, what do you think about Robert?
3: I've got to agree with you, Lana. Terry and Robert, the relationship just from the outside looks a little bit too close. Something's going on there.
0: Every mother wants her son. My mum would want me to be like Robert in the way he adores his mum.
3: Maybe a little bit like that, but not, it's a little bit weird, Simon, sorry.
1: We can be honest, we're one big family. Thank you, Kate.
0: You're in the draw for Wine, Dine and Unwind in South Australia.
3: That's awesome.
0: Thanks. Yeah, 5 luxury nights in the Barossa Valley could be yours, Kate, in a couple of weeks.
3: Oh, I could do that. Thank you so much, guys.
0: You might get to meet Robert Irwin.
1: Yeah, go to Aussie Zoo, go up to Queensland and check out or give that a miss, Kate.
0: No, she's definitely going to give it a miss. There was one story, which again, now this plays into what you guys are saying, but I thought it was really cute at the time. Terry Irwin was speaking at a conference in Orlando, Florida.
1: Yeah.
0: Somebody from the audience, it was question and answer time, somebody from the audience had a microphone, they gave it a microphone, and they said, called out, "Hi Terry, just want to say I loved your husband Steve. I've got a picture of Steve tattooed on my forearm."
1: Oh.
0: And then Terry responded, and I'm quoting, "Well, I have a tattoo as well, but it's not your standard portrait. I have that of my late husband as well." Her son, Robert, was on stage with her, and he said, "I didn't know you had a tattoo, Mum, of Dad." This is all live. And she goes, "Yeah." And then, wait.
1: Oh, God. Where is it?
0: He goes, "Where is it?" And Terry, this is 100% true. You can search this online. You can actually see it. She goes, "It's down there." Right down there. And do you know what it says? Steve was here.
1: Now,
0: what's weird about that?
1: Is that true?
0: 100%, hand on heart.
1: Is
0: look
1: that
0: it up.
1: True?
0: Look it up.
1: Where was this story 10 minutes ago? This would have been a great response.
0: I read the story.
1: I'm going to look it up. No,
0: look it up.
1: Oh,
0: I read. Look it up. Steve was here, and it's down there. Something.

0: 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Teddy swims and lose control. 6:27.
1: Yesterday, Speedy stumped the entire room and had an absolute blinder with that slightly interesting.
0: Yeah.
1: And
0: that's right.
1: It was actually real fast. We all pretty much said yes like within 90 seconds.
0: Yeah, it was top five.
1: It was top five.
2: Wow.
1: How do you feel today is going to go?
2: It's a very, it's a different take.
1: Yep.
2: We've sort of gone from the morbid to the more sexy kind of route.
1: Love that.
2: Wow, sexy route. God, great choice of words.
0: I'm starting to blush here, Speed. Where are we going with this? What's happening?
2: But it turns out humans and fruit flies have a lot more in common. That's the theme.
1: Sexy
2: for
1: route. Excellent.
0: Sticky legs. Right, let's find out in 8 minutes. 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
14: With Flooring Extra, walk into winter sale on now Oxford Street, Richmond and Old Wharf Road, Motueka. Tasman voters will continue to elect their mayor, councillors and community boards using first past the post. TDC councillors last week debated a report discussing a binding poll on the voting system for the next local body election. And in rugby, the Nelson College First 15 kicked off its 100th quadrangular tournament yesterday with a big win. They beat Christ College 50-29 at Whanganui Collegiate. They'll play Wellington College in Saturday's final.
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15: 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An inquiry is

0: has led to a new warning about spreading misinformation on social media. TikTok NZ found 4 in 10 users here don't verify any claims before spreading them online. Consultation on our health star rating for food closes next month. The idea is to make it mandatory for all food products. A study showing many Kiwis are keen, lead author Sally Mackay.
1: It means that they can get the information about what is healthiest at a glance because there's a logo on the front of the pack.
0: And it's estimated bird flu has killed 13,000 baby seals on a remote island in the Southern Ocean. Heard Island is an Australian territory and a vital breeding ground. Scientists really concerned about penguin deaths as well.
2: Sport.
0: A maiden test century for black cap Glenn Phillips on day 2 of the second cricket test against England over there at the Oval. He was out for 100. Our boys making 391 in their first innings. England ending day 2 on 222 for 6. And a rugby with shift 4, Devon Flanders is ready for one last ride with the Hurricanes. The blindside flanker is off to Japan after the Super Rugby season and is back from concussion for tomorrow's final against the Chiefs.
3: Had a few tests in Auckland, passed them, so good to go.
4: Sport with Jenny and Holmes, Nelson Bays, supporting the region's sport for over 26 years.
0: More FM weather with Hubbers, because carpet shouldn't have to match your drapes. Mainly fine today, nice and clear with lots of sunshine, just cloudy patches. Light southwesters, a bit more cloud tonight, 15 hour high down to a low of 9. Tomorrow, cloudy all day, northerlies at a high of 19 degrees. A few showers coming Sunday.
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6: 27-7. Coming next, Speedy. That's slightly interesting.
7: Yeah, turns out, you know, when you have a rough day and you get home and you're like, oh gosh, might just crack a bottle of wine. Humans aren't the only species that do that.
5: Oh.
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1: Si and Lardis.
2: That's slightly interesting.
0: Speedo.
3: So some scientists did some research on the fruit flies, right? And they watched them for a couple of days and they found an interesting link between fruit fly behavior and human behavior. What they found is that when fruit flies would try to mate with another fruit fly, if the male fruit flies were rejected, they immediately went to find food that contained alcohol.
0: Oh, really?
4: So like me after I've had a goon sack.
3: So after they've had a huge disappointment, they'll be like, right, I'm out of here. I'm off to find an apple or a banana or something.
0: To drown their sorrows.
3: Got, like, natural alcohol content in it to drown their sorrows.
4: Oh.
3: And they tracked multiple fruit flies and they were like, wow, just like humans.
0: Well, they're all lying on the ground or in a strip club.
4: So in specific, after they're rejected for the...
3: In this specific study, it was after they were rejected for mating purposes.
4: Did the females male, ever...
3: No, the females didn't really. The females sort of just got on with things, but they were the ones sort of rejecting the male fruit flies. Interesting.
4: Real
3: sort of
4: similarities there.
3: Real what? Similarities there.
0: Fascinating phenomenon.
3: But the male fruit flies, no, thank you, not tonight, Gareth. And then he'd be straight off to a apple in the corner of the room.
4: Gareth, it's not your birthday.
0: What? That is a fascinating thing.
4: Okay.
0: That's, yep.
4: I like that.
0: Same. Yeah, and it's a yes for me. You've done it again.
5: Wow, fruit fly Tinder, isn't it, really? At its best. It's a big yes for me. That's awesome, Speedy. Yeah. How cool is that?
4: We didn't get stuck in the weeds too much, and I kind of like that. Congratulations.
0: How do they track them, though, like those little blighters?
3: I think they just watch them. They got them in a room. They got them to come to a study on an online survey, and then the fruit flies show up, and then...
0: Quite an interesting thing.
3: Called your ankle.
0: So they must have watched them, though, be intimate. I mean, that'd be a David Attenborough doco right there.
3: Yeah.
0: So that'd be...
5: Yeah. You can imagine the scientists looking through their like telescopes and you see the fruit fly in the corner just rocking, crying, sipping away on his fermented apple.
3: So two fruit flies meet in an acrylic mating chamber and then check each other out.
4: Oh, it's like a nightclub.
3: It's a bit of a date. It's a bit of a nightclub. The insect version of speed dating for science. The male taps the female with his leg.
0: Yes.
4: Hey.
3: Which is studded with pheromone sensing receptors.
0: There you go.
3: And then if she's not liking she's obviously got a thing for legs.
0: Yeah.
3: And then if they're not quite up to spec, get out of my mating
4: chamber.
3: And
4: the pheromones like links Africa. She's like, not Gareth.
0: Not again.
4: Man.
0: Wow, okay.
3: Interesting.
4: That's the yes.
0: Yep.
4: That's
0: good work, Speed.
5: Yeah, good.
0: You're on Monday. That's the only bad news. Come on. So you've done two really good days there, mate. You can be proud of yourself.
3: Awesome. Well, if the third one's an absolute fail, I'll be straight to the bottle over, you know? 5 o'clock somewhere.
4: Gareth.
0: Get your pheromones in a bottle. 20 to 7 at more.
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0: 17 minutes away from 7. In an hour from now, Aaron Cruden is going to be on the show with us because, of course, the big super game this weekend, the Canes and the Chiefs are in the final. The tin is completely sold out in 15 minutes. So Aaron Cruden, former Chief. As a matter of fact, he also played for the Hurricanes for a brief period.
20: Well, he's born in Hurricanes territory.
0: Yeah, so he's on the show.
20: So what side? We're going to force him to the fence and say, who are you picking?
0: Yeah.
20: Hey, we've got family pass for that too. And as well as that, so there's two big sold out games this weekend. Obviously the Super Rugby final. Also the Warriors and the Cowboys in Christchurch at 1NZ Stadium.
0: Yeah.
20: The biggest ever crowd that they would have played in front of in Ōtautahi. We have a double pass for that too this morning on the show.
0: Very exciting. And Cameron George, the CEO of the Warriors, is on the show just before 9 o'clock. So it's a busy day, but those family passes to the Super Game, you can't buy them, nor the Warriors tickets, you can't buy them for love nor money. But that's why you keep it here. At your station...

0: This is more 10 to 7. Pink and So What. I tell you what, you want to be aware of this. Wine, dine and unwind. This is your chance to celebrate the very simple pleasures in South Australia. Return flights to Adelaide for two. 5 nights luxury accommodation in Adelaide and the Barossa Valley. A Barossa Valley gourmet food and wine tour. $1,000 spending money. Rental car for 5 days. Checking out the outback in South Australia. Every single caller that gets on our show or across the day for any reason will go on the draw to win that. We make the draw in about 2.5 weeks.
1: So I'm just been looking at the FIFA World Cup. As you know, I get excited by the little stories. The little countries that could. And yesterday, oh my goodness me, we've got a sweepstake here at work. I've got two teams, right? One's France. Cool. There's probably going to be, hopefully, a good result there.
0: They're right up there. They're about third in the world rankings. France.
1: See, that's pretty good, isn't it?
0: That's amazing. But and you got them.
1: But the other team I also got is the Republic of Congo.
0: They're right down there.
1: Yeah. Until yesterday, did you see what that little country that could did?
0: Is this Ronaldo?
1: Did you see what they did?
0: Against Portugal.
1: They drew with Portugal. They've never qualified for a World Cup, and it's their first ever goal. It was the score of 1-1. I actually missed the entire game because I thought this is going to be embarrassing for me.
0: It was a shock result, I agree. Ronaldo was septic.
1: And I'm looking at the fans are like, they're ropeable. I mean, this is their religion, isn't it? Football for anyone.
0: Yeah.
1: Ronaldo himself was just shocked.
0: But he was.
1: But then you switch it and you look at this team. This was a team who, like I said, have never been there before. People in the streets of their fine nation were dancing into the night. They just could not believe what they saw.
0: Because I think this is a country that has been absolutely torn to shreds by civil war.
1: Yeah. Yeah, for a long time.
0: Yep, there's been some wicked brutalities committed. So, so this is the chance for them to celebrate. What an extraordinary result.
1: To actually, and when your first ever game to score a goal, like it doesn't matter if that's all they get out of this entire thing now. They drew with Portugal, which I just love. And shout out to Speedy, who actually noticed it. Mr. Yeah. Up-and-coming sportsman over here, who's also, by the way, today wearing a Warriors jersey. He's throwing us
2: all
1: off.
2: It's a whole
0: new me. It is.
2: Yeah, I like Lana as well. I've got an underdog team in the sweepstake, Uruguay, and also South Africa. But South Africa are doing good for me because they could win the award in the sweepstake for most red cards. So keep playing up.
0: Right. And I don't actually have any skin in the game because I'm not a betting man.
1: who do you want to win?
0: England, without question.
1: Okay. Then you just take them under your wing.
0: Yeah.
2: Give us your $20.
1: Yeah.
0: I didn't know. I would have played, but I missed the email.
1: You did not.
0: I did miss it. I got sent it, so it's on me.
1: If the email said Simon photo shoot, would you read that one?
2: Yeah, immediately. Every time it's something fun, Simon misses it.
0: So anyway, can I ask this one question about your team just before we go?
1: Yes.
0: So that team that are poverty stricken.
1: The Republic of Congo, there's a number of them. I get them mixed up because they're right next to each other, but they're very separate.
0: So am I right in saying, because of the way the FIFA World Cup works this year and the number of teams, the volume of money that's coming in from TV rights, every player in that team, poverty stricken, will get $250,000 effectively?
1: They will. They get the same as the All Whites. So it was in New Zealand in between $240,000 and $250,000 for just pool matches, and then if they progress they'll get heaps more as well. But I think there was a bit of a concern there if the team would even make it.
0: Right.
1: But they did make it and they will get that money. So
0: not to be cruel, they won't progress. But okay, sorry, they may progress. They won't.
1: Oh.
0: But $250,000.
1: Yeah.
0: That would be scary to take that back to their hometowns because they would be the wealthiest of the wealthy.
1: Totally, but some of them do play internationally. They were just born there or they have obviously passports from that nation. So a lot of them do play in the English Premier League as well. So they're just coming back to represent their country.
0: I love those stories. You know, like the Olympics, do you remember that swimmer from that African,
1: Oh, yes.
0: And basically everybody had finished the four lengths and he still had three to go.
1: And this is why people from Italy are ropeable, because they didn't get to qualify because there were so many other good European nations that got in that same pool.
0: These are great sports stories because they're actually human stories more than sport, aren't they?
1: Yeah.
0: Lovely. This is Ed Sheeran now, Friday morning, counting down to the weekend with Ed.

0: This is More FM. I love that song still. Ed Sheeran and Camera, 5 to 7.
1: Now, overnight,
0: yes,
1: Ed Sheeran has said he wants to be more of a dad. And after this tour, because he's still doing the tour that he brought to us in Feb.
0: Yeah.
1: He has said that's it for a bit now, guys. After this tour, I want to be a dad.
0: Love that.
1: Which is, of course you would. I mean, in a lot of the cases, his family came here, but they weren't going to be for the entire tour. So you would miss your kids.
0: Oh, my gosh.
1: When Jay goes for a week, I miss him.
0: Yeah.
1: Imagine that for a year and a half.
0: Well, I was reading this book last night.
1: Yeah.
0: And they told the story of Larry King. Now, have you heard of Larry King?
1: Yes, the guy with the big glasses.
0: The big glasses and the braces. Famous, right? And yep. he's probably recognised as one of the greatest interviewers in the world of all time. Larry King, folks, was with CNN for years. In fact, Ryan Seacrest took over the role after Larry right. King, and Ryan didn't last because he was hopeless. But Larry King had 8 wives, 5 children, 9 grandchildren, and several great-grandchildren, and he himself said in this interview, I was reading a transcript of the interview, he said, I have a relationship, oh, he's passed away now, he said, I had a relationship with none of them, because he said, I just got so focused on my work. He said, my wife was my work was my children. And I'm like,
1: No,
0: so
1: I
0: respect
1: that's easy
0: for doing
1: to,
0: that.
1: Yeah, exactly. And out of those 8 wives, how many of them tried to get him to just be, you know, a good dad?
0: But exactly.
1: And that's why he probably broke up with him. He got sick of hearing that. He'd be like, you're like the last one! You think I need to be a dad?
0: 8's a lot, though, eh?
1: 8 is a lot.
0: 8
1: wives. I think anything over 4, you'd start sort of thinking.
0: Is it me?
1: Maybe, hopefully, even after 2, you'd consider the thought.
0: Is it me?
1: Yeah.
0: 3 to 7. Hey, so 1996, we're keeping the spotlight on the songs from 1996 because that is the year Spotlight. These nationwide stores that do amazing deals, and Lana will tell you about that in a sec, they're keeping the spotlight on songs from 96. This is the one you have to hear today at some point. If you want to be my lover, you gotta get with my friends, make it last forever. Wanna Be the Spice Girls.
1: Yeah, but a zigzag if you hear that, $750 cash is immediately available for somebody to win once we start playing that song. So call us straight away. Anytime before 5, like Simon says, to celebrate Spotlight's 30th birthday today. We are excited about it, and the sale continues on until Sunday to celebrate their 30th in-store across the country.
0: Right, this is the song you need to hear, Wanna Be Spice Girls. A couple of minutes away from 7, and just a reminder again, you cannot buy these. Money, it doesn't matter how much money you've got. Even the Zuru founders, the Mowbrays, they couldn't afford these tickets. But
1: they might already be going, but they couldn't get these ones.
0: They couldn't get these ones. We have your family pass to the super final, the Canes and the Chiefs at the Tin, coming up after 7:30.
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12: With Flooring Extra, walk into winter sale on now, Oxford Street, Richmond and Old Wharf Road, Motueka. A large swathe of conservation land in the region has been identified as potentially available for economic opportunities. Forest and Bird yesterday released maps highlighting areas the government could make available for development or sale. And several schools, students and businesses across the region will be sporting yellow today, wearing yellow for Harold. It's part of an annual campaign in support of life education and is being held close to World Giraffe Day on Sunday.
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14: Morning, Glenn here with the latest at 7. Some support for Labour's pledge to scrap the $5 prescription fee if elected. Brooke Mackay from the Pharmacy Guild saying it could free up valuable hours.
15: It means we can instead spend the time providing patient care, discussing medication.
14: The Health and Disability Commission is calling out major failings at Waikato Hospital over the handling of a young girl. The autistic non-verbal 11-year-old was mistaken for an adult, restrained twice and wrongly given antipsychotic medication. Officials claim change is being made. It's hope new data helps manage wildfires around the country. More than 500,000 different scenarios were looked into. Fire scientist Laura Kiley.
16: So because in most locations there are hundreds of simulations covering an area, we get an idea of both the worst case potential scenario.
14: New data has found Kiwis spread a fair bit of misinformation on social media. TikTok NZ found 4 in 10 users share claims without checking first to see if they're true. An expert at Auckland Uni saying people really need to think more first. And sport-related searches have skyrocketed on Trade Me this year, the Football World Cup part of it and the NBA. Super Rugby Big 2, heaps of fans keen for a Hurricanes jersey, spokesperson Tiana Barnes.
17: So if you've got an old jersey tucked away in the wardrobe, list it now. There might be someone ready to buy it before kickoff.
11: Sport.
14: Yeah, that being a reference to tomorrow's Super Rugby Grand Final. And in rugby with Shift 4, there's relief for Hurricanes Lucy Devon-Flanders, who's off to Japan after the final, cleared from concussion to face the Chiefs in the capital.
18: That was in the back of the mind for the last few weeks. Wanting to get at least one more game in for the Canes was the priority, but also making sure that the health was right.
14: A decent day two of the second cricket test in England for our Black Caps. We ended on 391. Glenn Phillips with his maiden test century. England 222 for 6 at stumps. And round two at the Football World Cup has got underway. A first point for South Africa, scoring late for a 1-1 draw with the Czech Republic. Switzerland and Bosnia-Herzegovina kicking off now in LA. Football updates brought to you by Hisense.
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14: More FM weather with Hubbers, because carpet shouldn't have to match your drapes. Mainly fine today, nice and clear with lots of sunshine, just cloudy patches. Light southwesters, a bit more cloud tonight. 15 our high, down to a low of 9. Tomorrow, cloudy all day, northerlies at a high of 19 degrees. A few showers coming Sunday.
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0: 7:03. Good news, folks. The weekend is coming.
1: Yeah, baby.
0: Woo! Who does not love a Friday? And what a weekend to be alive. This is good stuff. Loads going on the show. We'll tell you about after Miles Smith and stay at More FM.

0: This is More FM. Miles Smith, Stay If You Want to Dance. 7 past 7. Half an hour from now, this family pass to the super final that you cannot buy for love nor money. We've got your family pass in around 30. Yesterday, nationwide, this hit the screens. Yes, and if I played that to you, I think you'd really love it. This hit the screens.
1: Who goes there?
2: Whoa, whoa, whoa. I come in peace.
3: It's been too long, cowboy.
4: What are you, some sort of old man toy?
2: What?
5: She thinks you're old because you're bald, Woody. Oh, my God.
6: I even love, like, those little sub-characters of Toy Story 5, like Slink, yeah, the dog, yeah. and the pig, Mr. Potato Head, Potato Head. And
0: yeah, that character, Mr. Potato Head, I think he's voiced by the guy that was one of the main actors in Cheers, the sitcom.
6: Oh,
0: from
6: really?
0: Cliff, who played the character Cliff in Cheers.
6: And also the T-Rex, that's like Rex, he's really ADHD.
0: Famous voices, yeah. So it hit the cinemas. We'd love to talk to somebody that actually went to it.
6: If you've seen it, if you've gone in and seen it yesterday, or maybe you got invited to some sort of exclusive screening, can you let us know? Obviously, we don't give away too much about what goes on, but how did you feel when you watched it? And how old were you when those movies came out? Because you may have been a teenager when they first came out. Now you got kids of your own.
0: And normally, you know, if you're talking about Scream 5 or Sharknado 7, as they go on, the sequels, you go, oh, this is a bit tired. Yep. Love to know, genuinely, what is it a good movie, Toy Story 5?
6: Because they've all been good along the way, and they've been quite well spread out.
0: Yeah, and they've changed the storylines enough that you don't feel like it's just a repeat. So I found Moana 2 too similar to Moana 1.
6: Well, and also too soon.
0: Yeah.
6: Way too close to the first one.
0: And now the live action's coming out of that.
6: See, and I get confused. What does it mean?
0: A live action means...
6: Is it like real life?
0: Real life.
6: So actually, just a movie.
0: Yep. So The Rock played Maui in the animated...
6: Yep.
0: Stuff.
6: Yep.
0: But The Rock is actually going to be Maui in the live action as well, because it's The Rock.
6: Because it's actually, he can be his own voice.
0: Yeah. Okay. Exactly.
6: I'm just reading a couple of the reviews that are coming through from the States, and it's got really, really good reviews.
0: Toy Story 5?
6: Toy Story 5. With
0: good to hear. Debbie's given us a call quick as a flash. Hello, Deb.
7: Good morning.
0: So what's it like?
7: I loved it.
0: Did you? Did you go with yourself or did you take kids?
7: No, my kids are grown. I remember taking them to the first movie when it came out.
0: Oh,
7: and we've loved every movie since then.
0: So you went on, and you sound like an adult.
7: I am.
6: This is what I'm going to do. If Jay doesn't want to go, I don't care. I'm going because I'm like Debbie. I went and saw the first one in 95.
0: Excellent.
6: Absolutely. Was there any parts that were quite nostalgic for you? Did you get any, like, was it sort of teary-eyed moments?
7: Yeah. When Jesse was sad.
6: Okay.
7: There's a story there. I don't want to say anymore.
6: Thank you so much for not ruining it.
0: Good on you, Debbie. So you've seen, I'm presuming you've seen all four previous to this.
7: Yes, I have.
0: And where would you rate it? Is it on a par, less than par, above par?
7: The message in the movie, I would say above par.
0: Mm.
7: Just because the storyline around Lily Pad.
0: Right.
7: And play.
0: And the tech.
7: Yeah.
0: Okay. Well, that's actually good to hear, Debbie. So you'd thoroughly recommend it then?
7: Yeah, I would. Also, I went with my husband. He liked it too.
6: Ah, good. Two from two.
0: Wow, brilliant. So just the two of you went. That is so cool. Last question from me. Lana may have another one, but from me. Would you be happy now you've seen this for them to do Toy Story 6, or are you quite comfortable if they parked it now?
7: Oh, no, it's Toy Story 6, and I think the ending hints at that.
0: Lends itself to the... Okay, interesting.
6: Oh.
0: Okay.
6: You've done really well at reviewing it without ruining it, Debbie. 10 out of 10.
7: Yeah.
6: Well done.
0: Thanks, Deb. Have a great weekend.
6: Debbie and your husband, you're both in the draw to go to possibly South Australia to wine, dine and unwind with that trip to the Barossa Valley. Flights and accommodation all taken care of.
0: Every call that gets on our show and across the day goes in that draw. Now, if you want a family pass to go and see Toy Story 5, call right now, 0800 More FM, and we'll give that away as well.
6: We just got a text.
0: Yeah.
6: We're going tonight, guys, to Toy Story 5, an adult-only screening in Blenheim.
0: What?
6: This is what I mean, because it was 30 years ago that they started the first one. I think this is an adult's movie, and some kids are there by default. Sorry.
0: we should just
6: be giving away single adult tickets.
0: You are early adopters, Blenheim. That's great. Adults only screening of Toy Story 5. It is 12 past 7.
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0: 7.15, congratulations Rachel Foster of Hastings. You've got the family pass to see Toy Story 5. Woo. You will love that. So super quick, you've heard me mention my mate David Fendall. He and I have been friends for years. It's his birthday coming up. I don't remember it. Lana has put it in her diary for some reason.
6: I keep saying 5th of July. David's birthday, 5th of July.
20: July's a busy month for you then, because then there's two other birthdays then as well, after David.
0: Whose?
6: Can you? Okay, come on. Come on, Simon. Well, dig deep.
0: I'm presuming, actually.
6: Come on. Whose birthday?
0: Well, it must be Speedy the way he's giving me
6: this. That's one. Tip.
20: One, David Fendall, Speedy. Two, you're missing one more.
6: Come on.
0: Do I know them well?
21: I'd say so.
0: Is it my daughter?
21: Is it my daughter?
0: Well, Jade was always good at this.
6: So we've got to go a little longer with this.
0: Is it one of my daughters?
20: No.
21: Do you not know your daughter's birthdays? Is that not? Oh, not ish? Like August sometime or March sometime?
0: I only know my youngest sister's birthday is May the 14th.
20: That's so not your other birthday in the world.
0: And I don't even know why, because I don't really care much for her. Oh. No, just jokes. No, I love it.
21: That is just crazy.
0: No, but the other kids will tell me. They always give me a heads up, say, Dad, it's...
6: Okay, yeah. So no one else.
0: No, but they know how much I love them because, you know, that's...
6: I know, but there's a duty of care. Mm. You just need to remember some people's birthdays. And that's why I've been so hot on you remembering David's.
0: Yeah, Lana's actually written it down in her diary and she keeps telling me. I rang him 2 days ago, you'd be proud of me.
6: He just had a cardiac arrest, he told me.
0: He literally picked up the phone and he didn't say, he probably did, Lana and my mate. He didn't say, hi Simon, he goes, I'm writing down the day and the time. This is unprecedented. You phoned me.
6: I'm surprised he answered. He probably thought it was a butt dial.
0: So is it Bosto?
20: No.
0: Oh, for heaven's sake.
20: I don't know when his is, actually.
0: Oh, well. Well, he's it. Yeah.
6: Yeah.
0: Nobody does. He doesn't even know.
21: It's Bondi, for crying out loud.
0: Is Bondi's birthday in July?
20: Yeah, yes. Week after mine.
21: I believe it's the 29th.
0: Oh, well, I'll write that down.
21: Is that right, Bondi?
0: Oh, I can't find a piece of paper.
21: He thinks so. He did a thumbs up.
0: Well, happy birthday for that. Yeah. So anyway, it's my mate's birthday. whenever it is, Bondi. So one of my kids said to me, Dad, you've got to get him a present. You know, he's your dearest friend. Mm. I said, well, we don't really do presents. And she said, well, I think you should get him something. So this is Isabella. I said, okay, I'll get him a golf club. He likes golf. I'll get him a driver.
21: Right.
0: And she said, oh, well, how am I going to wrap that? Because she does all the wrapping in our family. So this is what I wanted to raise with you. She goes to the most extraordinary lengths to wrap a present. She has, and I'm not making this up, folks, in her house, a wrapping room. And she does it for all her sisters.
21: Yeah.
0: And for me, she's got papers, ribbons, accessorizes every gift. With
21: everything matches with the tree, with yes. the tree at Christmas too, doesn't it?
0: And exactly, and she tries to match a certain paper for a personality to the person.
21: Wow.
0: Like, what's my paper?
21: Do you know what I use?
0: Fish and chip wrapper.
21: Close. The countdown bags are really good.
0: Oh, I cut it out. I'm better than a countdown
21: I think
0: bag.
21: As long as it's as long as a gift is wrapped and someone gets to unwrap it, I don't care what's on the outside of that. Only it's a cost thing, because that stuff's not cheap.
0: No, it's
21: but
0: not.
21: But if you get to unwrap it and have sort of the moment with the surprise, I don't think it should matter what it's wrapped like.
20: People get funny about it though. One Christmas, I went on this buzz, and I thought, okay, you know, let's save the planet single-handedly, and we'll cut down on wrapping paper. So I just wrapped my family's gifts in, like, tea towels and put some of them in pillowcases and folded them up. And then Christmas morning, it came out, and everyone was like, man, you're cheap. What's all this? And I was like, no, it doesn't matter.
21: Well, you followed up with the laundry basket asking for your tea towels back, to be honest.
0: Can I say to you, Spinny, my man. My man.
20: Yes.
0: That is what I reckon is great. So not being a Grinch, and I know that, you know, like, Isabella does a beautiful job. It's second to none wrapping, you know, the way she does it. But do we really, I say this gently, with a gentle sound effect, do we really care? Because I actually don't.
21: You're not even giving gifts. So, you can't come in now and have a problem with the gifts.
0: No, but when I do, does it really matter? Like, I don't actually notice. If it's beautifully wrapped, it's beautifully wrapped. But I just want to get the good stuff inside. Yeah. What's inside this?
21: Even when you're unwrapping it?
0: Yeah.
21: You don't care?
0: Are you telling me you look at the wrapping?
21: No, but I care that it's there.
0: What does that mean?
21: Well, I think we need to have it wrapped.
0: Yeah.
21: But I don't care what it's wrapped in.
0: Okay. So you
21: get your Hessian sack pants that you keep mowing the lawn in. Use those.
20: Why don't we just do blindfolds and then you just put it in the person's hand and then you say, oh, have a feel. What do you think that is?
21: Blindfold the victim.
0: See, okay. So when my sister, no names, no petrol, she was poor as a church mouse. She couldn't afford wrapping paper, so she just got brown paper and wrote on it. Now I think that's great. That's lovely. That's what I'm saying.
21: That's what I'm saying to you. If you buy something from Woolworths, if you got them a chook, let's just say.
0: Yeah.
21: Okay. And then you want to wrap that. They'll probably smell it coming. You want to wrap that in the Woolworths bag. Wrap it in the Woolworths bag.
0: David, you're going to get a chook with a golf club hanging out its bum.
20: And bottom coleslaw. Of the bag's going to be dripping in grease.
21: And coleslaw and a six-pack of dinner rolls.
0: And possibly campy low back there after you open it.
21: Yeah. You're getting some angry text messages. Can I go through a few of these for you next?
0: Okay. Righto, let's do that, because we need to read some of these. Does wrapping, I say it gently, do we really care about that?
21: Oh, you wait. Brace for impact, Si. Oh,
0: 7:21 at More FM.

0: This is More FM, Rihanna and Only Girl in the World, 7:24. So, absolutely love my daughter to pieces, Isabella. She's the most gorgeous young woman, and she's got a wrapping room in her house for wrapping presents. She puts so much into it, Lana. She's already thinking about Christmas, and she accessorizes every gift. She loves it. And I respect that. It's just, do people notice? Because it's not really my
1: thing. Art. I guess they probably notice now because she's so good at it.
0: Yeah.
1: And she probably gets validation from that.
0: True.
1: And it would matter to her.
0: Yeah.
1: It does not matter to me.
0: No. Oh, that's good to hear you say that because I'm with you, Lana. Now, there's a text here that says, which says, and that's why Isabella's never got any money, which is probably true.
1: Yeah.
0: She spends a fortune on it.
1: Yeah. And I mean, she probably, you know, one day she might get a contract with a department store. And she might be able to dress their Christmas trees and do all their gifts and stuff.
0: That would be heaven for her. She's a giver.
1: But people are saying to you, you know, wrapping does matter. I'll just give you a couple of examples with this here.
0: Go on.
1: Emma's texting saying, Simon, it absolutely matters. And it matters to Isabella. All she wants is acknowledgement for the beautifully wrapped presents.
0: Right.
1: So maybe just give her that. And that's kind of like the words of affirmation that she needs, the acknowledgement to actually feel good about it, which is why she's doing it.
0: Okay, fair. That's probably fair. Dan says, though, by contrast, wrapping paper is just the barrier to enjoyment. Doesn't need to look good. It's what's inside that counts.
1: So there needs to be something.
0: Yeah.
1: Like baking paper's fine.
0: Oh, yes, the brown, eco-friendly baking paper. Yeah. Excellent. Hello, Kate.
2: G'day, how are you?
0: Good, thanks.
1: Okay, Kate, so does it matter? Do you need wrapping paper? Tell Simon.
2: Yeah, it matters. If someone's going to put the effort into it, it's their way of showing, it's like their love language.
0: Yeah, I think you're right, Kate. That would be exactly Bella. Yep.
2: Like she's putting her time and effort and love into showing how much she cares.
1: As an act of service, she's
2: so
1: doing that.
2: So just an acknowledgement.
0: So what if you don't put that same time and effort and energy? Does that mean that you don't care as much in your view?
2: Oh, no, I think it just means that you maybe haven't got that love language.
0: Yeah.
1: What do you think? Let's have a look, Kate. Now we're just sitting across the table from Simon, you and I. We're on the same side, by the way. We're looking at Simon. What do you think his love language is?
0: Good question.
1: Because I don't think it's acts of service. What would you expect?
2: No. I think it's his words.
0: Do you know, you know, Kate, you know me because I do. You do because mine is words of affirmation. I don't even care if they don't mean them. But if they say, you're the best, Simon, that speaks to my heart.
2: Genuine, authentic words, I think, would really, kick you in the knees and make you fall on your floor.
1: Yeah, I think we're bang on there.
0: I flippin' love you, Kate. Yeah.
1: People have to realise, though, don't they, Kate, that everyone has different love languages, and where you can get into trouble is when you think what you give out is what you need back.
0: Yeah, true.
2: That's right.
1: Yeah.
2: And if someone's going to wrap in baking paper, that's okay.
1: Yeah.
2: That's their love language.
1: Kate, chook.
0: You're the best. We're going to pop you in the drawer for Wine, Dine and Unwind 5 days in South Australia.
2: Awesome.
0: Good on you. Okay. Hang on there. 7:27 at More. Just

0: 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Beautiful song, Ella Langley, Chews and Texas, 7:30.
1: How does my Chiefs corner look over here in the studio?
0: Yeah, Lana's got her Chiefs jersey on and a Chiefs flag stuck behind her Lazy Boy chair.
1: I sort of feel like I'm coming to you live from Mata Mata.
0: What you need is a cowbell around your neck.
1: I know. I used to have a cowbell, and guess what?
0: Actually, that probably wasn't a good look.
1: Oh, I probably should have bit back far, but I didn't really care.
0: Yeah.
1: But the cowbell was a good call. It would have been great this morning. My cowbell got confiscated at an airport once.
0: I heard that. that's on you.
1: Hard to get your hands on a good cowbell. But the big game, there's two big games this weekend of two different sports, obviously. The final tomorrow night of the Super

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13: With Flooring Extra, walk into winter sale on now Oxford Street, Richmond and Old Wharf Road, Motueka. Tasman voters will continue to elect their mayor, councillors and community boards using First Past the Post. TDC councillors last week debated a report discussing a binding poll on the voting system for the next local body election. And in rugby, the Nelson College First 15 kicked off its 100th quadrangular tournament yesterday with a big win. They beat Christ College 50-29 at Whanganui Collegiate. They'll play Wellington College in Saturday's final.
0: With Bowater Toyota, Nelson, Richmond and Motueka going the extra mile.
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15: Morning, Glenn here with the latest at 7.30. Kiwis are being encouraged to pause and think more before spreading misinformation online. TikTok NZ found 4 in 10 users don't verify claims before sharing them. Critical thinking expert Marie Davies.
16: People tend to react very quickly to a video reel. They tend to react quite emotionally.
15: There are calls for better protection of disabled people after an 11-year-old was wrongly medicated. The child, who's autistic and non-verbal, was mistaken for an adult patient in Hamilton and restrained twice. Consultation on making the Health Star rating mandatory for all food products closes next month. Auckland Uni's Sally Mackay backing the idea, saying she can't see downsides to it.
17: Much easier for consumers if it's on all products, and it also creates a fair or level playing field for industry as well.
15: The Pharmacy Guild is backing Labor's idea to scrap the $5 charge for prescriptions. If elected, spokesperson Brooke Mackay saying it'd make a big difference.
18: There is a large portion of the population that struggles to pay that isn't included.
15: And overseas, a man's been accused of attempted murder after a toddler ended up in the crocodile enclosure at a zoo in the UK. The 3-year-old suffered critical injuries. Police don't believe the man and child were known to each other.
19: Sport. Lifetime memory to Glenn Phillips, who has registered his maiden Test match 100.
15: From Sky Sport overnight and our Black Caps' second cricket test against England, Glenn Phillips out for 100 on day 2. We ended on 391. England ended the day on 222 for 6. Some big football news. Head coach Steve Corica is leaving Auckland FC. The 53-year-old led the A-League club to the top of the table in his first season and won the title in his second. Corica is leaving to pursue an opportunity overseas. Football updates brought to you by Hisense. And our Black Sticks women have finished pool play at Hockey's Nations Cup here with 3 wins from 3, beating France 2-1 last night in Auckland. We face the USA in the semis tomorrow night.
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15: More FM weather with Hubbers, because carpet shouldn't have to match your drapes. Mainly fine today, nice and clear with lots of sunshine, just cloudy patches. Light southwesters, a bit more cloud tonight. 15 our high, down to a low of 9.

0: Tomorrow, cloudy all day, northerlies at a high of 19 degrees. A few showers coming Sunday.
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3: 23 to 8. 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
4: Woo! I've just been reminded I've got that cowbell app.
3: Oh yeah.
4: Remember they invented that last year.
3: That's right.
4: I've got to go back and find that for this weekend.
3: No, you don't. Up in a moment, one of the greatest chiefs to play the game, Aaron Cruden, joins us on the show after Cheap Thrills.

0: This is More FM. Well, how exciting to have on the line with us our next guest, Aaron Cruden. He's a Chief through and through, played 111 games for the Chiefs across two different stints. He played, of course, 50 test matches for the All Blacks and joins us now talking about the big game. Aaron Cruden, good morning, mate.
1: Good morning. How are we, guys?
2: Good. Great, you sound a little nervous, Crudes. I think that's because we also can't forget you were also a Hurricane. So this weekend, you started in that territory, didn't you?
1: I did, yeah. Growing up in the Manawatū, I was a big Hurricanes fan. So, yeah, my first 2 years of Super Rugby, I spent down there. And then it was so windy that it ended up blowing me up to Hamilton after that.
0: So, Aaron, this is a dreadfully difficult question for you to answer, but which way are you leaning? You played 111 games for the Chiefs.
2: Yeah, so, first title. Come on, we all remember it. First title.
1: Yeah. Oh, look, I mean, when I reflect back now, I'm not playing. I feel fortunate that I was able to play for both teams, but I would have to say it's more probably leaning absolutely towards the Chiefs, just being there a lot longer. And
0: okay, so that's your heart. What is your head telling you for the weekend?
1: Oh, I know, that's the thing, isn't it? I'm often quite big on backing the team playing at home, and yeah, man, the Hurricanes, they've certainly earned that this season, haven't they? They've been outstanding, but I don't know. I'm also big on the law of averages, and the Chiefs have been there. We know that for the last couple of years, they've been there in the final, and it hasn't quite fallen their way. So, I certainly think they've got the capabilities to go down to Wellington and possibly rustle some feathers. That's for sure.
0: Right,
2: Aaron. Not all good players become good commentators, but you've been really good over the last couple of times that we've seen you. Like, yeah, do you feel good when you're now on TV doing this?
1: Well, firstly, thank you. It's always nice to get a bit of that feedback. But yeah, absolutely. I mean, like anything, right? It was the same when I probably started off my professional rugby journey. It does take a while to feel comfortable in any space or environment you're going into. So, yeah, the last couple of years, just doing a little bit here and there, I think it's just provided me with repetition, as well as a little bit of confidence in my own skin that, I'm able to articulate, I guess, what I'm seeing, bring a little bit of energy, and, yeah, it's been really fun. It really has.
0: And, of course, yeah, everyone knows how good you've been as a player, so you have that gravitas as well. Mate, I wonder from a player's perspective or an ex-player's perspective, there are a couple of guys that'll be critical. For the Canes, it'll be Du Plessis-Karifi. He's just on fire, so I really love that guy, and he just seems to be just so good at the breakdown. And then, of course, I mean, there's many players for the Chiefs, but Luke Jacobson is a guy I've always just looked at and I go, what an amazing player. He absolutely empties the tank every game that he plays. Can you give us, long-winded saying, can you give us some perspective of what those players wake up like in the morning after a game like this?
2: Yeah.
1: Well, I think they'd be a lot more sore than I was waking up because the position they played, yeah, you've just named two absolutely outstanding loose forwards, and I think when I reflect and look at both of them, that they're almost the heartbeat of their team as well. You know, the way that Du Plessis plays, like, he's so energetic. He's such a connector as well. Like, you watch his leadership and the way he approaches and celebrates his teammates' little victories throughout the game. And then Luke Jacobson, while he leads in a slightly different way for his team, it's all about through his actions and the work that he gets through. And a lot of it's the unseen stuff, you know, like people that understand the game of rugby, they watch Luke Jacobson and just see the mountain of work that he gets through. So, yeah, I think those boys certainly do wake up pretty sore after a game because they throw everything they have into that 80-minute performance.
0: Yeah.
1: But again, I mean, they're both at the last game of the season, which is where they wanted to be, right? So I think, unfortunately, one person after this weekend is going to wake up a little bit sore and a little bit heartbroken, I would say, the other one will probably be riding an emotional high.
2: Well, we're looking forward to it. It's great for rugby to have a different final this year. I mean, it's always good. You know, Crusaders fans don't want to hear it. Blues fans, Highlanders fans, everyone's going to pick a side because it's just a little bit different this year, and I think it's good for the sport, don't you?
1: Yeah, I agree. And just the way it's worked out, I think the two best teams and the most consistent teams all season are in the final, and you don't necessarily always get that, for certain reasons. But I just love the balance that both teams have played with. I think both teams have really nailed the moments that they have in front of them throughout the season. They're not looking too far ahead. they're not getting caught up in what's gone in the past. And if they're able to both just play their own styles this weekend against each other, man, I think we could be in for one of the great Super Rugby finals that we've seen, which is very exciting, I think, for spectators.
0: Really exciting. And last thing from me, you know, as now a commentator, do you still get those moments when you see them run out and you go, I reckon I could still do that?
1: Sometimes I do, and then I see the first collision or the first tackle, and I'm like, oh, yeah, that's right.
0: I'm happy to be talking.
1: I'm happy holding a microphone right now. I mean, my middle boy, he's a bit heartbroken. He keeps telling me, you have to keep playing. I want to come and watch you at the stadium. But now I'm trying to say to him, oh, mate, we can just sit in the stands together and eat our hot dog and chips, and it'll be a different type of experience.
0: Tell him to jump on YouTube.
2: Yeah. Go back and look at a couple of videos from 2013. I'll have you set, boy.
0: Aaron, really nice to talk with you, mate. You're a good man. Thank you for your time. It'll be a banger game, and we look forward to it very much. Thank you.
1: No worries, guys. Thanks for having me on.
2: So now it's your chance. A family pass. Four tickets. The last four tickets.
0: Yes!
2: In all of Aotearoa.
0: Come on!
2: They're for you.
0: The world?
2: Oh, yeah. I've got the universe.
0: Yes!
2: What's bigger than that?
0: Nothing. Go
2: on. Cool. Oh, God. Four tickets. Chiefs, Hurricanes, Cake Tin tomorrow night. 0800 More FM. Yeah. Call us now. The tickets are yours.
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0: This is more 10 minutes away from 8. Let's go to Lower Hutt. Hello, Gemma.
16: Hi.
0: How are you this morning?
16: I'm good, thank you. How are you guys?
2: We're good. You've got a bubbling smile in your voice. Gemma, congratulations. You've got the last family pass to the Cake Tin this weekend.
0: Beauty, Gemma.
16: Thank you very much.
0: You will be at a sold-out Henry Stadium. commonly referred to as the Tin. You'll be there front and centre with these incredible tickets for the whole family, Gemma.
16: Amazing. Thank you so much.
2: We're hearing from a lot of people who missed out and have been gutted. I mean, is there going to be a problem distributing these tickets to the right people? Like, have you got all bums on seats in your mind?
16: Yeah.
0: Good. And I'll tell you what else. As a bonus, you're going to be in the draw too for Wine, Dine and Unwind. So this is South Australia. Return flights to Adelaide for two. 5 nights luxury accommodation in the Barossa Valley. Gourmet food and wine voucher. $1,000 to spend. Rental car for 5 days. We draw it in 2.5 weeks. You're in that draw too, Jim.
16: Perfect. Sounds amazing.
2: Now I'm just looking at the weather. Let's check out the weather for tomorrow night. A little bit windy, but you're used to that there.
0: Yeah.
2: A little bit of a... A slight swirly wind Saturday. Not too bad. No sign of any rain by the looks of things. So just take a poncho in case you know what that weather can be like. Have the best time at the Super Rugby final.
16: Amazing. Thank you. And go the Canes.
0: Absolutely, Gemma. Thank you so much. Well done. 9 minutes away from 8. Warriors tickets too. Sold out, but we've got yours after 8:30. Coming next. $1,000 on the line with Farmers for the Pop Quiz.
2: If you want to have a go at this, come on, it's our last one for the week. Another one this afternoon with Sarah and Adam. 0800 More FM. Let's get 10 from 10 in 60 seconds with some spending money.
0: 5K after 8 from Facing the Music and the crew cut on the way too. What a day, what a weekend, and more. New truck, big

0: miles on it. This is More FM. Kane Brown and Marshmello put some miles on it. 5 minutes away from eight. So the pop quiz for $1,000. A big thank you to the team at Farmers who support us in heaps of ways.
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0: We're heading to Pukekohe. Hello, Natalie.
2: Hi, guys. How are you?
3: We're good, thanks. Are you in calving yet, Natalie?
2: Oh, almost. Within 2 weeks.
3: And how long does your calving take from start to finish?
2: Oh, normally around 3 months before they're all done.
3: That must be hard with kids.
2: Yep, sure is. Yep. Get them to school and the calves and, yeah.
0: And do you have to set up a barn or something like that?
2: Yes, so we're doing that today. Got to put all the wood chip down and all the gates up and everything ready.
0: Do you get your kids to clean out the stalls or do you
3: Oh my God, we used to have to do that.
0: Yeah.
3: Oh.
2: Yeah, they normally help set up and then use the tractor to get all the wood chip back out in the end. And,
0: oh, great fun though. That's the dream right there. Do you watch Clarkson's Farm?
2: Yeah, a couple of times, yep.
0: He does a pretty good job, doesn't he, portraying actually the stresses and strains of being a farmer, do you reckon?
2: Yeah, there's always something going on in late nights or early mornings.
0: Yeah.
3: Natalie, we've got $1,000 here, which will probably help for a little bit of childcare or get the kids, you know, something so they don't go on about how bored they are during calving. We have $1,000. You've got a minute to earn it. You need to get all 10 questions right in 60 seconds. Are you ready to play?
2: Yeah, sure, let's go.
0: Okay. Right, let's do it. 60 seconds on the clock. Natalie, your time starts now. What is the main ingredient in guacamole?
2: Avocado.
0: Correct. Name one of the teams in the Super Rugby final this weekend.
2: Blues?
0: Nope.
2: Hurricanes?
0: Yes,
2: Raiders?
0: Yes, yes. In the 90s film Babe, what type of animal is Babe?
2: A pig.
0: Yes. Name the singer who has released a new song for Toy Story 5.
2: Pass.
0: Who wrote Charlie and the Chocolate Factory?
2: I know this. Yeah. Pass.
0: Which New Zealand band had a hit with How Bizarre?
2: Pass.
0: Donald Trump appeared alongside Macaulay Culkin in what film series?
2: Home Alone?
0: Yes. Which city is hosting the 2026 Commonwealth Games?
2: Pass.
0: What is Billie Eilish's brother's name who helps produce her music? It starts with
2: pass.
0: S. What does GPS stand for?
2: Global Positioning Satellite.
0: Well done. Ooh, oh,
3: no,
0: you're close.
3: The S is different. S.
2: Satellite. Global Positions. Pass.
3: Okay. Name the singer who was willing.
0: You were so Global Positioning System was there.
3: System.
2: Oh.
3: Now you went off to a cracker start. Things went a little bit hairy with Taylor Swift.
2: Taylor Swift and the other.
3: Yeah.
2: The Chocolate Factory.
3: Ron Dahl,
2: wasn't it?
3: Ron Dahl. you know all this stuff, don't you? It's the pressure of once you get one wrong, it's kind of like hurdles.
0: Yeah.
3: It's hard to.
2: Yeah, sorry, yeah.
3: Yeah. The New Zealand band that had the hit with How Bizarre Was OMC, and the Commonwealth Games set to start very soon, actually, are in Glasgow. Glasgow. I think they were initially supposed to be in Australia, weren't they?
0: In Brizzy, yeah, and they cancelled. Nat, you've done very well, and you are in the draw to Wine, Dine and Unwind in South Australia 5 luxury nights. So you're in there, but we have to keep the cash. I'm sorry.
2: Oh, that's all right. That's amazing anyway to get in the draw.
0: Yeah.
3: A trip to Adelaide after calving would go all right, though, wouldn't it?
2: Oh, I sure would.
0: Okay. Natalie, you do a sterling job. Take care. Have a wonderful weekend. We may talk again.
2: Thanks, guys.
0: Thank you. 3 minutes away from eight. Taking us to the news, this is Avicii, Crew Cut coming after eight. Wake me up at More.

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1: The crew cut is on the way after 8 o'clock, looking forward to that. And then, of course, your chance to face the music for the last time of the week, $5,000 cash. 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
11: 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A large swathe of conservation land in the region has been identified as potentially available for economic opportunities. Forest and Bird yesterday released maps highlighting areas the government could make available for development or sale. And several schools, students and businesses across the region will be sporting yellow today, wearing yellow for Herald. It's part of an annual campaign in support of life education and is being held close to World Giraffe Day on Sunday.
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14: Morning, Glenn here with the latest at 8. An inquiry has found safeguards were missed that led to an 11-year-old autistic girl in Hamilton being mistaken for an adult. She was restrained twice and wrongly injected with antipsychotic medication, officials assuring changes are being made. New data has led to a new warning about spreading misinformation on social media. TikTok NZ found 4 in 10 users here don't verify claims before spreading them online to others. Auckland Uni's Marie Davies says people need to use more critical thinking. Consultation on our health star rating for food closes next month. The idea is to make it mandatory for all food products. A study showing many Kiwis are keen. Lead author Sally Mackay.
15: It means that they can get the information about what is healthiest at a glance because there's a logo on the front of the pack.
14: Another iconic Auckland venue is shutting its doors. Neck of the Woods closing this weekend. The music hotspot on Kay Road says it's been struggling ever since COVID, and this year things have got even harder. And sporting fever has lit up Trade Me, with searches booming for the Football World Cup, Super Rugby and the NBA. Spokesperson Tiana Barnes says all-white searches have skyrocketed 187% this year.
16: And breakout star Tim Payne, who has been trending massively on social media, we've seen that translate with fans scrambling to get their hands on one of his jerseys.
10: Sport.
14: And Tim and our All Whites play again at the Football World Cup on Monday. At the Cup this morning, South Africa grabbed their first point, a 1-1 draw with the Czech Republic. In other footy news, Auckland FC head coach Steve Corica is leaving the country for an opportunity overseas. He led FC to the A-League title this season after finishing top in Season 1. In cricket, a maiden test century for black cap Glenn Phillips on day two of the second cricket test against England over there. He was out for 100, our boys making 391. England ended the day on 222 for 6. And in rugby with shift 4, Hurricanes Lucy Devon Flanders is back from concussion for tomorrow's Super Rugby Grand Final against the Chiefs in Wellington, his last game before heading to Japan.
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14: More FM weather with Hubbers, because carpet shouldn't have to match your drapes. Mainly fine today, nice and clear with lots of sunshine, just cloudy patches. Light southwesters, a bit more cloud tonight, 15 hour high down to a low of 9. Tomorrow, cloudy all day, northerlies at a high of 19 degrees, a few showers coming Sunday.
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0: 8 minutes past eight. The weekend is coming and it's going to be a beaut. Thank you for joining us. Crew cut in a moment too. This is Teddy Swims. I love this song, Mr. Know-It-All, at More FM. Morning to you.

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1: Lana versus Speedy versus Bondi. It's the crew cut.
0: I think we got the wrong thing.
2: Yeah, I think Bondi's trying to knock you off your perch.
0: It appears I'm not playing. So he's dropped the line. He's engaged in a conversation out there. Anyway, so it's time for the crew cut. These are the choices. Now, I think I sneaked a wee win last week, so I'll start. This is genuinely one of my favourite songs. I don't need to say anything more. I think you'll love it.
3: Yeah, I know that there is pain, but you hold on for one more day and you break free, break from the chain.
0: Here it comes, here it comes.
3: Someday somebody's going to make you want to turn around and say goodbye.
0: That's me, Wilson Phillips. Hold on.
4: Remember we found out what their name meant because we got it all wrong?
0: That's right.
4: And it's like because I think you thought it was both their last names,
0: but
4: it wasn't quite that. One of them was the daughter of a beach boy.
0: You're right. So that's me today. Hold on. This is Lana.
4: Okay, so I went back to the days when I was a student in Wellington, because there's been a lot of talk recently about the Golden Mile in Wellington and trying to get that rejudged. Everyone's trying to, make Wellington this... Well, it already is the culture capital, I reckon.
0: Definitely
4: like, it's always been good. But back when I used to go nightclubbing for the first time, they had this bar, and it's changed its name. It was the Big K.
0: Yeah.
4: And you go in there and you could do karaoke, but you could also just like do your version of nightclubbing. And this particular song was always playing at the Big K. And it was a one-hit wonder from an Australian DJ that called himself Body Rockers. Do you remember this song?
5: Yeah. Most of all, I like the way you move.
0: Oh, that's right. We used to do this at Jazz Jetics.
4: I just love the song.
0: Body Rockers for Lana, Speedy.
2: 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And as the resident celiac, I feel like you guys have been aware of me. But, all cards on the table, I feel like you haven't been as aware as you potentially could have.
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0: Vanessa Hudgens did the live version on American TV for Grease, do you remember? And it was rave reviews.
4: That's live. Right.
0: Yeah, huge. Good choice, Pete.
4: Wow.
0: They're the three that you get to vote on today. 0800 More FM, first song that gets three votes. We play it next at More.
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0: 17 past 8.
1: Simon versus Lana versus Speedy. It's the crew cut.
0: I'm back in the game. Right, so these are the three choices today. This is me.
21: Yeah, I know that there was pain, but you hold on for one more day and you break free.
0: That's called Hold On. This is Lana.
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0: Breaking free from celiac, yeah. 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
2: Or breaking free from gluten.
0: Oh, from gluten.
4: Yeah, yeah, they like celiacs because that's
2: I wish I could break free from that, you know.
0: Right, first song that gets three votes is the one that we play. Let's go to Loha. Hello, Janine.
24: Hi, Si. How are you?
0: Doing great. Thank you for calling. What song would you like to hear, Janine?
24: I'd like to vote for you, Simon, today.
0: Oh, Janine, you've made my weekend already. Thank you. Have a beautiful time. See ya.
24: You too.
0: Bye.
24: Thanks.
0: Bye. Let's go to Monaco. Hello, Fleur.
25: Hi, guys.
0: How are you going?
25: Oh, pretty good for a Friday.
0: It's the story. Fleur, what song is it?
25: Body Rock.
0: Body Rock. One for Lana. Thank you, Fleur. Girl. Have a great weekend. Andrea in Buckland's Beach. Hello, Andrea.
26: Good morning, team. How are we?
4: Good. Great.
0: Thank you. Andrea, what's it to be?
26: Well, it's been a bit of a battle in the house this morning, but I win, and I'm going with Lana.
4: Oh my god!
0: Thank you, Andrea.
4: Hey, everyone, make sure you stay on hold, by the way, because we need to put you all in the draw to Wine, Dine, and Unwind to South Australia because you got on the air.
0: Good point.
4: Sorry, should have mentioned that sooner.
0: Hi, Megan.
27: Hello.
0: How are you?
27: I'm brilliant, thank you.
0: Good.
4: Megan.
27: Well, I'm really pumped to say Lana all the way.
4: Yay!
0: Oh, Megan!
4: Oh, my gosh!
0: Congratulations, Lana. Thank you, Megan. You're in the draw for Wine, Dine, and Unwind. I'm not sure whether you've got a lot of celiac support out there, Speedy.
2: That's why we needed the awareness week, you know?
4: True.
2: It really hasn't done quite the job it needs to.
0: Well done, Lana.
4: Let's go back to 2005, everybody. Come on. Get your IDs. We're off to the Big K on Courtney Place.
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0: This is More FM Body Rockers, and I like the way you move. That is a good song, Lance.
1: Oh, I want to give that, thank you to the city of Wellington. That was number one when I was living there. It was great. And Wellington will be going nuts tomorrow night for the Super Rugby final. But also, too, shout out to Christchurch for the fantastic game of league that we were expecting Sunday afternoon. If you're going along to that, I'll see you there. We've got a double pass to go along for that, the last double pass in the country,
0: yeah,
1: which we'll give away in about 20 minutes.
0: Good stuff. 23 past 8. If you want to play Face the Music, here's your opportunity. We'll do it super quick. 0800 More FM. 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
2: Yes, it's time to Face the Music. He is the star of the show, Simon Barnett.
0: Look at those phones go.
1: Gee, when was the last time we gave away?
0: Oh, it would have been 2 weeks ago.
1: Yeah, it's been a while, hasn't it? Yeah.
0: Phones have gone brilliant. Let's go to Rolleston. Hello, Jess.
3: Hello.
0: How are you, Jess?
3: I am nervous now. Holy moly.
0: Good. Well, let's find out who we got. Speedy, have you got all the details on Jess?
4: Well, that's right, Simon. You forgot the format of the show that you've been hosting for decades, but we've got Jess in Rolleston here. She may know, because she's a scientist, that E equals MC squared, but does she know what this song is?
1: Oh, you're a scientist? Is that true?
3: That is true, yes.
1: What sort of field of science?
3: Immunology.
1: Oh, wow. We were just talking this morning, I'm not sure if this relates, about sauntering and how sauntering can help your immunity.
0: Yeah.
1: we're not scientists, so we don't know.
0: Where did you study, Jess?
3: I went to Lincoln Uni.
0: Okay. Oh, good on you.
1: Excellent. Okay, Jess, are you ready to play the game?
3: I think so.
1: You're a scientist. You're definitely ready to play the game. Okay, let's face the music.
0: Jess, cutting straight to the chase, $5,000 cash. All you have to do is hear this little snippet of music. Give us the exact title of the song and the artist. You good?
3: Yes.
0: Jess, name this tune.
1: Oh, jeez.
0: That's too hard.
3: That is too hard. I will go down to $1,000, please.
0: Somebody's texting and they've got it right.
1: They are 100%
0: have. Go away. Okay, I'm telling them that, sorry.
1: Yeah, they're a fraud.
0: They've got it right, though. So that was for $5,000. Let's drop it to $1,000. Jess, name this tune.
1: God, there could be so many songs.
3: It just sounds so different coming through the phone than when you hear it listening.
0: That's
1: a good point, yeah.
0: Do you want to drop it to $250? Let's do it for $250.
3: Yep.
0: Jess, for $250, name this tune. Flip. I'm with you, Jess. Big exhale.
3: Oh, my God.
0: I know.
1: I think that one helped.
3: Hey, look, let's just go down. I'm happy that I don't know it. That's okay.
0: Great. So let's go to $10.
1: Let's see if we can get it here.
0: Name this tune.
3: Oh, Anastasia.
1: Yeah.
0: That is right. And the title of the song?
3: Something About Love? What is that?
0: Yes. We need the title.
1: Sing the chorus.
3: Oh, I'm Out of Love?
1: Yeah.
0: I'm Out of Love.
1: Team Macaroons.
3: Woohoo! Did I get
0: $10?
1: Yep.
0: That's it. You got $10.
1: You get $10 and you also go on the draw to Wine, Dine and Unwind in South Australia. So you do get something else too. So there's a possibility of a free trip to Oz.
3: Oh, that's amazing. And that's today's coffee paid for. I can't complain.
0: There you go.
1: That is great.
0: That's a wonderful attitude. Jess, you have a lovely weekend. Thank you for playing the game. We'll get $10 to you.
3: Thank you so much.
0: Okay.
1: It's pretty embarrassing to say, isn't it?
0: It does, but
1: like your mate who always says, hey, can you transfer me for that $5 coffee? And you go, oh, okay.
0: But she turned the currency into coffee.
1: Yeah.
0: So that's good.
1: Yeah, nice. Lovely.

0: This is More FM, Lola Young and Messy. Just gone 8:30.
1: I keep going to the vet at the moment because Muffy, you know Muffy, my old cat?
0: Oh, yeah.
1: She's sure. Like, don't go to the vet for that thing. No, Muffy.
0: Put it down.
1: Something's going on with Muffin. And we were asked a certain question at the vet yesterday, and it really makes you put a value on your pet.
0: Right.
1: And
0: getcha, getcha.
1: Yeah, yeah, because she's so old, but she's always been with me. She's nearly 20.
0: But, is she nearly 20?
1: But she's got teeth. They said,
0: Botox?
1: They said, yeah. They said, what have you been feeding her? And I said, whiskers? And they said, okay, well, she is, okay, she's got teeth like a two-year-old cat. And she said, we don't think that's the whiskers. And I said, that's all I've ever fed her.
0: So this is a fascinating, okay, let's park it. Let's keep our powder
1: dry. But they said to me, she has to undergo a procedure. If anything goes wrong, how much are you willing to spend?
0: To bring her back.
1: To bring her back or save her.
0: Right. Hope Jay
1: and then when I said the amount, it was not laughing.

0: to get in the draw.
1: Celebrate the simple pleasures in South Australia.
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15: With Flooring Extra, walk into winter sale on now Oxford Street, Richmond and Old Wharf Road, Motueka. Tasman voters will continue to elect their mayor, councillors and community boards using First Past the Post. TDC councillors last week debated a report discussing a binding poll on the voting system for the next local body election. And in rugby, the Nelson College First 15 kicked off its 100th quadrangular tournament yesterday with a big win. They beat Christ College 50-29 at Whanganui Collegiate. They'll play Wellington College in Saturday's final.
0: With Bowater Toyota, Nelson, Richmond and Motueka going the extra mile.
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17: Morning, Glenn here with the latest at 8.30. People around the south have some new weather warnings. Heavy rain warnings from about 7 tonight covering the headwaters of Canterbury and Otago Lakes and Rivers, Fiordland and the Westland Ranges. A strong wind watch for Southland, inland Otago, including central and western Clutha from 9. Some support for Labor's pledge to scrap the $5 prescription fee if elected. Brooke Mackay from the Pharmacy Guild saying it could free up valuable hours.
18: It means we can instead spend the time providing patient care, discussing medication.
17: New data has found Kiwis spread a fair bit of misinformation on social media. TikTok NZ found 4 in 10 users share claims without checking first to see if they're true. It's hope new data helps manage wildfires around the country. More than 500,000 different scenarios were looked into. Fire scientist Laura Kiley.
19: So because in most locations there are hundreds of simulations covering an area, we get an idea of both the worst case potential scenario.
17: And sport-related searches have skyrocketed on Trade Me this year. The Football World Cup part of it, the NBA too, and Super Rugby big. Heaps of fans keen for a Hurricanes jersey before tomorrow. Spokesperson Tiana Barnes.
20: So if you've got an old jersey tucked away in the wardrobe, list it now. There might be someone ready to buy it before kickoff.
17: Sport. And rugby with Shift 4, yeah, that relates to tomorrow night's Super Rugby final between the Hurricanes and Chiefs in the capital. Relief for Canes Lucy Devon-Flanders, who's off to Japan after the final, cleared from concussion.
21: Had a few tests in Auckland, passed them, so good to go.
17: Round 2 at the Football World Cup has got underway. A first point for South Africa, scoring a late goal for a 1-1 draw with the Czech Republic. Big news for Auckland FC fans, title-winning coach Steve Corica heading overseas after 2 years with the A-League club. And an upset in our National Basketball League last night, the Taranaki Ears ending the Southland Sharks' 10-game winning streak, taking the game 93

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0: More FM weather with Hubbers, because carpet shouldn't have to match your drapes. Mainly fine today, nice and clear with lots of sunshine, just cloudy patches. Light southwesters, a bit more cloud tonight. 15 hour high down to a low of 9. Tomorrow, cloudy all day, northerlies at a high of 19 degrees. A few showers coming Sunday.
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2: So the vet says to you, thanks for bringing in your cat. 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What are you supposed to say back to that?
3: $1 million.
2: Well, okay, I'll tell you how it went down yesterday next.
3: This is more. I know.

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1: I told you back in 2006, the day I was walking to the pet store, and it sounds like the start of a joke, it's not, and I walked past a man who was selling pets out of his boot. I think there were gang connections. Anyway, he was...
2: What sort of pets?
1: Kittens. He was selling a litter of kittens, and he said, do you want a cat? And I said, oh my God, we're just going in there. He said, I know, that's why I'm parked here.
0: Oh no.
1: And he had his boot open, and there were three cats in there. One was Ginger, one was kind of like sort of a bit of like tortoiseshell, and the other one was black and white. I said, I'll have the Ginger, please. He said, sorry, it's taken. I said, oh, I'll have the black and white. Nah, it's taken. I said, well, I guess I'll have that one. He goes, sweet, $26.
0: And it's got rickets.
1: And so I bought it, and I've still got her now. So the same week I started my job at More FM, I got Muffin, and she's still alive now. We call her the gang cat because nothing gets this chick down. She is the cat over the years that has done many things. I once caught her stealing the neighbour's rolled roast, and she brought it over the fence, and it was still warm.
0: A full roast?
1: Yeah. I walked past another neighbour's house once, and I saw her sitting on the kitchen bench. And I was like, in the window, I was like, get out, come home, come home. She's travelled the length of the country with me. She stalled a certain Super Rugby game in Hamilton because she ran across the field. Like, she's that cat.
0: How'd she get to the game?
1: Because she followed me to work, and I only lived like one block away from FMG Stadium.
0: What a great cat.
1: She's always been just full of attitude, and I've loved her. She scratched Speedy once, even though he's allergic.
3: Yeah, she had a Facebook page as well. I don't know who ran the Facebook page, but it'd be like 1 a.m, and you'd get a message from like Muffin Searle being like, you up? I'm like, check, call it, you know? Well, your jets.
0: What a needy cat.
1: Oh, yeah. Man. But there's been a few issues lately. Remember last year you were telling me about cat dementia?
0: Yeah.
1: And I've been a bit, I've kept that. I've held on to what you were saying about how they go a little bit nuts.
0: Yeah.
1: And like start meowing in corners of the house and stuff.
0: Yeah, our cat used to drag black socks around and bury them in the garden and just meow like she was being stabbed. Oh, it's terrible.
1: It's terrible because it's that real harrowing meow. Yeah, whoa. Like they're in the car.
0: When she got whatever they do to fix them, she got something happened to her then, and she just mourned that she was never able to carry kittens. So she would carry the sock in her mouth like mothers
1: like
0: carry their kittens.
3: Yeah. Was that Wheat or Bix?
0: You mean Coco and Puff?
3: Oh, sorry.
0: They were the dogs.
1: Fruit
0: this
1: Loop.
0: This is our cat Licorice, Speedy.
3: Sorry.
1: If I could bring it back to Muffin.
3: Different She's, aisle of the supermarket.
1: Muffin's currently at the vet 2 days in a row. Took her yesterday. They said, bring her back. We want to make sure we're just going to run some tests on her. Do an ultrasound.
0: Did she do an overnight?
1: No, she's been taken there right now. She's probably listening in the car, so be nice.
0: Borrow from me for that.
1: Yeah. Well, the vet said, and they're great vets, okay, so what's the amount you're willing to spend if something goes wrong? We think it'll only be maybe a couple of hundred. I was like, she's worth it. She's 20. If you think she's got teeth of a two-year-old, let's keep her going. I love her too much.
0: Yeah.
1: And then she said, but if something goes wrong, we need to obviously know where we can stop financially, where you can go to.
0: That's a tough question to ask, isn't
1: it? Oh, my God. And so Katie was the one who actually got asked the question because I was still at work. She rings me and says, how much? Hey, I'm just in front of the vet. How much? I said, can Muffin hear me? Far out. How rude.
0: Muffin doesn't speak English.
1: But I thought, gee, I'm not going to say $50, am I? So I got stressed out and started being too emotional.
0: What'd you say? Give us the number. Come on.
1: Well, I thought of the emergency credit card. I thought, we'll just use all that.
0: So How much is that?
1: I said, $2,000. Katie said, the vet just laughed and said it won't cost that much.
0: Well, that was good on you,
1: so
0: though.
1: I said, I reckon
0: I would have done that too for my cats.
1: Because she's like, I'm thinking of Jay, who thinks she's hilarious. Yeah. And she's our family cat.
0: We don't
1: have $2,000 to spend on her, but it's the emergency credit card. It's an emergency.
0: Yeah, I reckon too. Speedy's looking very down his nose at you.
1: What do you think?
0: His number started with 2 but didn't have the 3 zeros.
3: Yeah. Flip a coin.
1: What would you say back to your family pet? If they could bring back Molly, your dog, what would you say for the price?
0: Honest, Speed, you're being honest.
1: Be honest. You're in the vet now.
3: $500.
1: $500?
3: How much is the cat? $26. Adjust Muffin's cost, $26 for inflation. $2,000, that's a lot.
0: So $500.
3: Yeah.
1: So no emotional connection there whatsoever.
0: No.
1: Just sort of financial.
3: I think at that age, I think the age is the crucial part there for me. I mean, if it's a pet that has sort of had its time in the sun, is the $2,000 really worth it? job. Yes. I ask you that.
1: It is, because she's got teeth of a two-year-old.
0: This is good. It's a good question. How
1: what
0: much,
1: number do you give back?
0: Yeah. How much? 0800 More FM or text to 559. We'll pick up a couple of calls next.
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0: More FM. A very broad range of prices people would be prepared to spend to keep their animal alive. Lisa.
1: Especially if the vet asks you.
0: It's a tough question to answer. Lisa says $2,000 our friend spent on their guinea pig.
1: See, someone said, what about me, guys? I have got an $18,000 cat that was only worth $8 when I first got it.
0: Holy.
1: This is the thing, when you're in the predicament, it's actually awful. And I think the older the cat, the harder it actually is because you've had them so long.
0: My hubby spent $4,000 on a cat that got its paw caught in the gin trap. What's a gin trap?
1: Gin trap. I don't know, is that just like an old...
0: Must have been in the liquor cabinet. But $4,000? And Carissa is on the line. Hi, Carissa.
12: Good morning,
0: team. Morning.
1: It's hard, Carissa, when the vet asks you a question like this. Animal's right there. You're usually patting the animal when they say how much you're willing to go up to. What would you say?
12: Priceless. There is no price that I would not pay for my pet because my pet is a family member. And, you know, there's a lot of other people out there that are not fortunate enough to have children of their own. So their pets become their children.
1: Yes. Yep.
12: There is no price that I would not pay for my animal.
1: See, that's...
12: They are my family.
1: That's exactly how I feel. Obviously, some people don't have the freedom to be able to say that. You know, they might only have $200 that they can scrape together. But if you are asked, it sort of makes immediately put a price on it, doesn't it?
12: Yeah, don't get me wrong. Well, I am not rich or anything like that by any means. Not financially. I'm rich in love and other things like that. But... Yeah.
0: Carissa, can I ask a quick question from a text? Emma says, I think under 8 years old for a dog, maybe go to $5,000, but it depends on quality of life. So would you agree with that then or not? If you've got an old animal, in other words, are you still prepared?
1: Like when to say goodbye.
0: Like at 20.
12: I had a cat, not a dog, but I had a cat who had to retire, unfortunately.
0: Yeah.
12: She had a cancerous tumour under her chin and they were going to have to cut right down her throat and stuff to get it out. She was very old. And I did unfortunately have to make the decision for her to retire because the chances of her making it through the surgery were 75% chance she wasn't going to wake up.
1: Okay. Yeah, and that's when you look at it and go, we do have a line, eh, Carissa? Yeah. We're not complete crazy cat ladies.
0: Carissa, thank you very much for sharing your thoughts. You're in the draw to Wine, Dine and Unwind in South Australia in the Barossa Valley, okay?
12: Oh, wow, thank you so much.
1: No, thank you. Thank you.
0: Best of luck.
1: I'll let everyone know, okay?
0: Yep.
1: I'll let you know. And if I come in dressed in black on Monday, don't you take the mickey.
0: No, I won't. And good on you.
1: 20 years, Simon.
0: You can borrow $5 off Speed 2. He said he'd chip in.
1: As if he said that.
0: True. Yeah, probably wouldn't. Coming next, a chance to win tickets to the Warriors this weekend in a sold-out fixture, and Cameron George on the show with us after Florence. More.

0: This is More FM. Well, what a huge game this weekend for the Warriors. Cowboys, it's going to be sold out, of course. On the line with us, Cameron George, the Warriors CEO. Hello, Cameron.
1: Good morning.
0: Wow.
2: Otherwise known as Mr. Munawave in 2026. Yes, we love to see it.
0: Yeah.
1: I only have one concern at the moment, Lana, is your ankle. I hope you get better soon so we get you back on the field.
2: I appreciate that. I've got front row seats. I'm going to just still try and get down to that front row, Cameron, with the crutches, because I'm not going to give those up. They're like hotcakes, those tickets, aren't they?
1: They are. You've gone to a great extent to get that one, so good luck. Enjoy the view.
0: It's so exciting, Cameron. Do you still pinch yourself now at how the landscape has changed in New Zealand? Warriors rugby league was always kind of seen as, I don't know, working class, and it didn't have that following. And yet now, more and more, and I'm not wanting to diminish rugby union at all, but the fact is you cannot ignore rugby league is just level pegging, and in many cases surpassing kind of the atmosphere, the crowds, the anticipation. Is that fair?
1: Well, we feel very privileged with the support and the way it's just grown significantly over the last 2 or 3 years, and that's for various reasons, but we're just so proud of our fan base, and our whole philosophy is to engage as much as we possibly can, and that's away from game days, and that is at game days. And when you come to our games, it's just an amazing game day experience.
0: Yeah,
2: I think you're right there, because I think it's some of those little one percenters from being a fan before the COVID, you know, and everything, and being at Mount Smart when there was only, in some cases, you know, there's only 12 or so of us, you still felt like you were a part of a tribe. Mm. You still felt that, and all that there is now is that there's more people that have joined the tribe, right, Cameron? These people aren't going away. They feel like they belong to something, and that must be a conscious decision that you're always making with every single thing you do when you're running the Warriors.
1: Yeah, you're right, and they do belong, and we want them to belong, and bring your family and friends to belong as well. And every piece of thread in our jumper, you know, that represents everyone in this country. And our mindset is we just want to continue to bring our fans closer and closer to the inner sanctum, so they do feel like it's their footy club, and we do represent you. There's two things we want to do. We want to make everyone be a Warriors fan in New Zealand, and we want to have the best entertainment package at game days, and our team have just done that.
0: Well, Cameron, it's going to be, like you say, an amazing atmosphere. There's much anticipation around it from everybody. Thank you for chatting with us, mate. The very best luck, and enjoy the game yourself.
1: Thanks, guys.
0: Thank you
2: so much. We've got a double pass to go along to that.
0: Yeah.
2: Whoa.
0: 0800 More FM. If you'd like to go along, double pass right now. 0800 More FM. And you can be there this coming Sunday as the Warriors take on the Cowboys, 1 NZ Stadium. 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

0: 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Just gone 9 o'clock.
1: Congratulations, Vanessa, for winning those tickets to go along to the Warriors-Cowboys game. That man, our phones are smoking.
0: They actually are.
1: They're steaming and smoking at the same time.
0: Well done, Vanessa. News and sport coming up in just a couple of moments. And a reminder, too, if you get on the show at any point today, through the whole course of the day, not over the weekend, though, you'll go in the draw to Wine, Dine and Unwind in South Australia with this incredible luxury prize.
1: Yeah, luxury accommodation, like you say, Barossa Valley gourmet food and wine tours. You got your flights there and back, spending money too, so all good and going through until the 3rd of July.
0: Good stuff. 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
15: Morning, Glenn here with the latest at 9. Some hairy weather could be coming for parts of the South Island tonight. Orange rain warnings hit the Canterbury and Otago lakes and rivers from 7 tonight, plus Fiordland and the Westland Ranges. A strong wind watch covers Southland, inland Otago and Western Clutha from 9 tonight. In Auckland, a diesel spill in Takapuna has been causing major issues this morning. Police say they've had reports of cars, motorbikes and bicycles sliding on Lake Road, which has been tracked from Esmond to Devonport. Research from TikTok NZ has found 4 in 10 users don't regularly verify information before sharing it. Critical thinking expert Marie Davies says scammers prey on people's emotions to spread lies online.
16: You want to think carefully about whether the post deserves that very reactive response or not.
15: Overseas, a US blockade on all ships coming in and out of Iranian ports and coastal areas has been lifted. Naval ships will stay in the general area. The US and Iran now finalising details of a peace deal. And it's estimated bird flu has killed 13,000 baby seals on a remote island in the Southern Ocean. Heard Island's in Australian territory and is a vital breeding ground for many species. In rugby with Shift 4, relief for Hurricanes Lucy Devon Flanders, who's off to Japan after tomorrow's Super Rugby final. He's cleared from concussion to face the Chiefs in the capital.
14: That was in the back of the mind for the last few weeks. Wanting to get at least one more game in for the Canes was the priority, but also making sure that the health was right.
15: And after winning the A-League football title, Auckland FC head coach Steve Corriker is heading overseas, the 53-year-old linked with Japanese side Yokohama.
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15: More FM weather with Hubbers, because carpet shouldn't have to match your drapes. Mainly fine today, nice and clear with lots of sunshine, just cloudy patches. Light southwesters, a bit more cloud tonight, 15 hour high down to a low of 9. Tomorrow, cloudy all day, northerlies at a high of 19 degrees, a few showers coming Sunday.
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0: Friday!
1: It's finally here, everybody! Woo! Yes!

0: This is More FM, Ed Sheeran, Overpass Graffiti.
1: Do you remember a few years back when we announced, I say we, like I work there, I don't, Air New Zealand announced that direct flight from Auckland to New York? And it was like, at the time when we first started, officially it was the longest flight in the world.
0: Yeah.
1: And it was about 19 hours. And then it was very quickly overtaken by, I think, a flight that went to Qatar from somewhere. There are a few more that are longer than that now. But I see Qantas are set to announce their longest ever flight. And can you imagine sitting on a plane for this long? 22 hours.
0: Where's that to?
1: Sydney to London direct. They've been trying and aiming and really attempting to try and get this flight to happen.
0: Do we not do a flight direct from Auckland to London?
1: No.
0: Don't we?
1: No, we don't. In the past, when we have done a direct flight to London, it stopped somewhere halfway.
0: Right.
1: And back in the old days, it would stop halfway and then keep going. But then since then, we haven't done a direct one. So this is direct. I mean, obviously, they're a small step closer than us.
0: Yeah.
1: But it must be close to happening even further. You must be close to having planes that can fly the entire way around the world.
0: I would do that. I would, if I was flying there, I'd go 22 hours. Yeah, no, I don't want to touch down anywhere, get off and all that faffing around. Just get me on the plane. Give me
1: like a real long, hard slog.
0: Yep. Just get me a little drink, a moist towel.
1: Yeah. Do this. Would you do it in the middle seat though? Wait, let me go again. A middle seat. Behind you is the bathroom, like right behind you, so your head's on the bathroom.
0: Yeah.
1: And then in front of you there are three babies.
0: That does sound rather grueling.
1: You'd rather do Treasure Island again.
0: Yeah, I think I would. That would be the worst.
1: So if you, I mean, the Qantas fly a lot here in New Zealand. If you're a member of the Qantas Club, you'll go and have a look now. They're talking about when they're going to start it. It's crazy, 22 hours.
0: It's a long haul, right? Now, this is Pink Now, Don't Let Me Get Me at More.

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1: We haven't played one of these too early, the Spotlight 90s song. So if you hear it, you got to call us on 0800 More FM straight away. You can win $750 before the weekend. Today's song is this.
0: Oh, wait. You gotta get with my friends, make it last forever. That's right, Spice Girls, Wannabe, smash hit for them.
1: You can see the big Union Jack double-decker bus as it cruises the streets of London with that song. So, the minute you hear that song, call us. Thank you, Spotlight. Happy 30th birthday. Sale ends on Sunday.
0: Keep an ear up for that song. You could win.

0: Hey, what's up? This is Noah Kahn.
1: He's playing Spark Arena this October. New from the Stick Season guy, Noah Kahn.
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0: This is More FM, Noah Kahan from the album of the same name. I like that, The Great Divide. Well, that's a perfect segue into what we want to discuss. The Super Finals on tomorrow night, completely sold out at the Tin in Wellington. The Hurricanes, who probably are the top team so far, although they're playing the Chiefs in the final, and the Chiefs, earlier in the round, beat the Hurricanes.
1: Speaking of The Great Divide, I've just been looking at a map of New Zealand and trying to find exactly where that line is, because parts of the Hawke's Bay are Hurricanes.
0: Yeah.
1: Right? But then you head to Bay of Plenty, just further north, that's Chiefs. You come down to New Plymouth, that's Chiefs. Even though across the island, that's Hurricanes. So it's not a straight line.
0: This is like an electorate, Matt, for the election.
1: It actually is.
0: Yeah.
1: So there is a great divide, and it's going to be huge, but I think the biggest divide of all is who's got the best team song.
0: Yeah, exactly, Lana. So this is the Hurricanes.

0: That's just a great song.
1: So the difference is that's the player chant.
0: Yeah.
1: But let's not look past Waikato rugby in general. Not so much the Chiefs, but the Mulus, same union. Let's look at this song because this is a gourd. Oh my God. Here it goes.
0: I do love this too. Come on.

0: just mash up every rugby team from every region and put them into one.
1: They're both great, hey? And just a quick, like, totally unscientific text to 559. Which anthem is best in your view?
0: Yeah.
1: The big super final tomorrow, and it is going to be fantastic.
0: Yeah.
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1: This is More FM Fun and we are young. Right, we've got to run, have a super weekend.
2: There's a lot on, actually. There's a big hockey tournament in Auckland.
1: Saw that
2: we should touch on as well. That's a lot of teams travelled there. There's New Zealand teams, but also in the weeks leading up, there's been regional teams there.
1: Yeah.
2: So if you are competing, have a good time at that. Kids sport this weekend, not long to the school holidays either.
1: And, of course, the big sporting events are the Warriors playing at 1NZ Stadium. They've never played there before. It's completely sold out. That'll be a banger on Sunday. And the super final Saturday night, Canes Chiefs.
2: Yeah. Enjoy yourself over the weekend. Try and stay safe. Could be a little bit cold in some parts.
1: Yep. We will look forward to you coming again after the weekend. Monday, we face the music for $5,000 and much more. Have a good one.
2: Alrighty. Bye.
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10: Glenn here at 10. Two people have minor injuries after a hot air balloon crash in Canterbury. It happened in Methven just before 8:30 this morning.
0: Two men aged 26 and 50 have been charged with arson after a garage fire in Auckland. Emergency crews were called to a vacant property in Point Chevalier around 1 this morning. And people around the south have new weather warnings. Heavy rain warnings from 7 tonight covering headwaters of Canterbury and Otago lakes and rivers, Fiordland and the Westland Ranges. A strong wind watch for Southland, inland Otago and Western Clutha from 9. In sport, All Whites defender Tim Payne's confirmed his move to South America. The 32-year-old leaving A-League footy side the Wellington Phoenix after 143 appearances.
19: To get a chance to play for Olympia, the biggest club in Paraguay, is a great challenge and I cannot wait.
0: Tim and our All Whites play again at the Football World Cup Monday against Egypt. Football updates brought to you by Hisense. And a steady start for Kiwi golfer Ryan Fox at the US Open. He kicked off with a birdie and after seven holes tied for fifth on one under par.
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20: More FM weather with Hubbers, because carpet shouldn't have to match your drapes. Fine today, but clouding over this evening at 14, our high down to 8. Tomorrow, a few showers turning to rain tomorrow evening with a high of 17. Sunday, mainly fine, just a chance of showers till Sunday evening. Those winds dying out and 17 again.
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20: Happy Friday, and hopefully a Friday you win $750. Spice Girls Wannabe is our spotlight song today. Oh.

0: It was almost love. It was almost love.
1: Hello, good morning. It's Maury Fairmalisha here for your Friday, the weekend around the corner. And good luck to anyone that's taking part in the World Vision 40-Hour Challenge. It's on this weekend. Gets underway 8 tonight and goes until midday Sunday. Next, she's a TV presenter in the UK now, but an absolute banger from Jamelia after Post Malone and Blake Shelton on Maury Fair.

It's Jelly Roll on More FM with Alicia. Friday morning, a Friday of a week where I think a lot of New Zealanders caught football fever, right? FIFA World Cup, it has really taken off. Even people like me that don't usually watch football, I've been watching it every single day. But Tuesday morning, it really kicked off. All White's first match against Iran. And for TVNZ Plus, as you can imagine, it was its largest streaming day. 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So during the match, they had 555,000 streams on TVNZ Plus and more than 465,000 tuned in to watch it on TVNZ One. So very popular. And All White's their next game is on Monday, 1 o'clock kickoff, and that's against Egypt.

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0: B.O.B. and Hayley Williams on More FM. Coming up to 11, and like they say, all good things must come to an end. This has been a lot of fun the last few weeks, but Spotlight's 30th birthday, it's on at the moment. They opened their first store back in 1996, so they do still have that fantastic sale happening across all departments until Sunday. So get in there, get yourself some deals. You can save on curtains and blinds, Manchester home decor, crafts, sewing machines. So make sure you check out those amazing deals for their birthday. But also, we've been giving you the chance every day to win $750 by putting a song from 1996 under the spotlight. And when you hear it, you call us. If you're the first one through, $750 is all yours. So it is your last chance to win today. And we're listening for this one, Spice Girls, Wannabe. It's going to play sometime before 5 o'clock. When it does, 0800 More FM. And if you're the first person through, that last $750 is all yours.
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18: Glenn here at 11. A new system to monitor telecommunications cables has been unveiled. Associate Transport Minister James Meagher says it will help protect cables underwater.
19: And they're vital to New Zealand's security and resilience because they carry about 99% of our data traffic.
18: A hot air balloon has crashed in Canterbury's Methven this morning, leaving two people with minor injuries. That happened just before 8:30. And research commissioned by TikTok NZ has found 4 in 10 Kiwis don't verify claims before spreading them online. Auckland Uni's Marie Davies says critical thinking can help stop the spread of misinformation.
20: I don't think the problem should become a problem that's out of our reach.
18: In sport, football first, all-white Tim Payne has confirmed he's switching from the Wellington Phoenix to Paraguay champions Olympia. And after winning the A-League title, Auckland FC head coach Steve Corica has been linked with a job in Japan. Football updates brought to you by Hisense. And a maiden century for Glenn Phillips for our Black Caps in the second cricket test against England. His celebration, a tribute to his dad who passed away a year ago.
21: Obviously, I know he would have loved to be here to see that, and Test cricket was his favourite format.
2: Sport with Jenny and Holmes, Nelson Bays, supporting the region's sport for over 26 years.
0: More FM weather with Hubbers, because carpet shouldn't have to match your drapes. Fine today, but clouding over this evening at 14, our high down to 8. Tomorrow, a few showers turning to rain tomorrow evening with a high of 17. Sunday, mainly fine, just a chance of showers till Sunday evening. Those winds dying out and 17 again.
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0: 6 hours to the weekend, and that means sometime in those 6 hours, you're going to hear Spice Girls' Wannabe. That was released in 96. It's our spotlight song today. So when you hear that, 0800 More FM, you want to be quick, because if you're the first one through, you win that last $750 thanks to Spotlight's 30th birthday. It's Hadaway on More.

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2: I know you moved on to someone new. 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

check. 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Think about you like a pastime. I could

This is Maury Fair, Malaysia here for your Friday, and the countdown's on. 2 weeks left of term two, so school holidays sneaking up on us. Big shout out to those teachers who are busy getting those half-year reports done at the moment. I know you're going to be slammed. Maybe you need a break in South Australia. Your chance to wine, dine, and unwind in around half an hour. Here's Avril Lavigne.

0: Hello, Nana. We're back on Monday with Face the Music. Didn't quite go so well for Jess today.
1: Oh, I'm out of love.
0: Yay! I'm out of love.
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0: Love it. Such a good Friday song. It is new on More FM, Alex Warren with Passenger. You might be seeing that live as Finding Family on the Road Tour is coming to New Zealand in August. Three shows, two of them are in Christchurch, one of them's in Auckland. All the details for that, morefm.rover.nz, by the way. There are still tickets available. And he actually posted on socials yesterday saying the tour so far has been so much fun. Enjoy your happiness now before I ruin it with my new album. And yeah, his new album called Wild Child, that comes out like 4 days after he's in the country. So if you are going to those shows, you may even get a little sneaky peek at what's on that album. And it went like this, say, this one from Anne-Marie is next. And after it, your chance to get on air to Wine, Dine and Unwind in South Australia on More.
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0: That's Kid Rock on More FM coming up to midday. And if you're a bit over the cold, dark nights of winter, let's get you an escape. Now, sadly, you're going to have to leave the kids behind because it's a trip for two. But if you can get past that, this is an epic getaway. You can win return flights for two to Adelaide, 5 nights luxury accommodation in Adelaide in the Barossa Valley, a Barossa Valley gourmet food and wine tour, $1,000 spending money in a rental car for 5 days, and the Barossa Wine Region. It is the perfect place to wine, dine and unwind in South Australia. They've got over 80 cellar doors to explore, artisan producers, bike trails through the vineyards, like it sounds like heaven, right? So that could all be yours. You just have to get on air to get in the draw.
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0: 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You just have to get on air and that puts you in the draw. And Crystal, love to get you on air. How are you going?
3: I'm good, thank you.
0: This is a trip for two and you're saying you've got kids. Are you going to be okay leaving them behind?
3: No problem at all.
0: I can't imagine many parents saying, oh no, it's going to be the worst. No, this is going to be amazing. Great couples getaway as well. So you're in to win.
3: Oh, sounds incredible. Thank you.
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0: After midday, his debut album's out today. I still can't believe it's his debut album. Miles Smith is coming up. And the Grease Megamix. Great for our Turn It Up Friday. It's coming up in our non-stop 10. And that's starting with Aha after a news update from Glenn on More.
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